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0: Stained Rocks FM 99. Hey, it's David Alvarado hanging out with you here on this beautiful Tuesday evening. I'm still filling in for Nikki. She is on assignment. I will be here all week, so pack a lunch. Just kidding. I know it's past dinner time, so you probably... Oh, I just ate my lunch from earlier. That's why I had that on the brain. Oh, my goodness. I was eating some Viking Cafe that I left here earlier today when I was filling in for Rena on Rumble in the morning. Thanks again to them for coming in and making some great food that honestly has gotten me through most of the day. If I'm thinking back on my nutrition for today, it's been mostly Viking Cafe. And let me tell you, it's been a great day. So I would recommend hitting Rock Solid Deals and checking them out. Also, are you busy in August? Any specific day in August? Yes, actually, it's a Tuesday, August 4th. Because if you're not busy that day, FM 99 welcomes Mammoth featuring Wolfgang Van Halen. They're coming to Virginia Beach. I'll tell you exactly how you can enter to win a pair of tickets or be a grand prize winner that'll receive a drum head signed by the whole band. All of that information coming up right after the break.
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0: That's Blink 182 rocking FM 99. Hey, it's David Alvarado hanging out with you here. Just got a quick blast to the past there listening to that Blink song, because I remember downloading this on LimeWire back in the day. And I bet it wasn't even just that I was downloading by downloading that track. It was also a virus that ended up stealing my mom's identity. No, I'm just kidding. That's not what actually happened, but it could have. And I hope that I didn't actually admit to any crimes. I hope the statute of limitations is up on digital crimes from the early 2000s, because I didn't know any better. I was only a teenager. Maybe that's not a good enough defense. Anyway, hey, did you know that you could win a $500 gas card courtesy of Pinky's Junk Removal? I'll tell you exactly where you need to be to see Rod Fitzwall and a crew from Pinky's Junk Removal right after the break.
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0: 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Hey, it's David Alvarado hanging out with you here, filling in for Nikki. I'll be with you all week long, which means that I'll be here on Friday and on Thursday night, which is when I'll be going to bed early so I could wake up at the crack of 8:30 a.m. on Friday, because a new Rock Solid deal will go on sale for Windy City Pizza in Virginia Beach and Chesapeake. $25 gets you $50 to spend at Windy City Pizza, known for their authentic Chicago deep dish and their thin crust pizza. Their thin crust. Now, that is something I have overlooked for a long time. Had some of it recently. Can't get enough of it. So make sure you get all the details for this Rock Solid deal in the FM 99 app. More music right after this.
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3: 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I'm David Alvarado, but you might as well call me a man of his word. 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

0: That's Linkin Park rocking FM 99. Hey, David Alvarado back with you here on this Tuesday. That's right, I'm filling in for Nikki. That's why I'm on the air on a Tuesday. I'll be doing so all week, which means Thursday, Friday, and Saturday. Well, not Saturday, but Thursday, Friday, and Saturday is our blood drive. And I want to just make sure that everyone knew that you can donate. And it's, in fact, encouraged. 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Thursday, it's at the Virginia Beach Convention Center and the Patrick Henry Mall. 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
6: And it's David Alvarado back with you here. Still filling in for Nikki. But you might as well just call me Sisyphus, the way I keep this rock rolling right along. We got Red Hot Chili Peppers, Black Sabbath, and Nirvana coming up. Godsmack and Sublime. 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
0: Nikki,
1: life is more
0: back,
1: than just a read-through.
0: But not this week. So, you know, get comfortable. I know I'm getting comfortable. I packed a lunch. I actually did. I forgot I did, but this morning Viking Cafe came by. I was filling in for Rena over on Rumble in the Morning, and that was not only fun, but also delicious, and it had legs because I just remembered earlier that I had it in the fridge still, and yeah, I got to enjoy the second half of that this evening. So they've basically fed me this whole day. So shout out to Viking Cafe. I'll tell you more about them in about a half an hour. Right now, I just wanted to say how mild it is outside. Pretty awesome. It's a low of 67 tonight with clear skies. I said 67. 67. Anyway, we got a southeastern wind around 5 miles an hour coming right after midnight. I'll be gone by then. Tomorrow, sunny and hot with a high near 97. So looking forward to that. Going to be pretty awesome. What I'm also looking forward to is talking about Viking Cafe. I'll be doing so right after the break.
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10: And I'm David Alvarado, still filling in for Nikki. I know before the break I promised that I would talk about Viking Cafe, but that's actually coming up right after this block of songs I got for you right here. Breaking Benjamin, Def Leppard, and Collective Soul all coming up. Green Day and Pearl Jam are next, but first it's Greta Van Vliet's Rocking FM 99.

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0: Breaking Benjamin, rocking FM 99. Hey, it's David Alvarado, still hanging out with you on this Tuesday night. I'm filling in for Nikki. That's why our voices sound different. We are in different bodies, so that's why our voices sound different. I also got to say, it's been pretty awesome being here on a Tuesday night. Normally, I'm only here on Sunday nights, but Tuesday night's pretty awesome. It's pretty chill around here right now. This morning was a little more hectic. I was filling in for Rena on Rumble in the Morning, and Viking Cafe came through and marauded our workplace with delicious breakfast. Yes, instead of taking it like the Vikings did back in the day, they actually left a ton of breakfast, in which I actually was able to ditch in the fridge and eat at a later time, making it almost as delicious as it was when first served. And that's really hard to do. So shout out to Viking Cafe. Did you know they've got a rock solid deal on sale right now? I'll tell you all about it right after the break.
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0: Sustained, Rocks FM 99. Hey, it's David Alvarado hanging out with you here. Did you know that Stained is coming to Virginia Beach? It's pretty awesome. Right now, we've got a few concerts happening at the Veterans United Home Loans Amphitheater, but they're a little further away. Stained is coming September 13th, the Break the Cycle 25th anniversary tour with special guests Seether, Hoobastank, and Hinder. And October 17th, I mentioned it before, Five Finger Death Punch. Special guests Goatee, Jinx, and Ava Under Fire all coming to the Veterans United Home Loans Amphitheater in Virginia Beach. 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
0: And filling in for Nikki, I'm David Alvarado. I'm not a violent man, by the way, but I will hit a play button just about any time I see one, like I'm about to on this next block of songs. Kid Rock, Motley Crue, White Zombie, and Jet, Metallica, all coming up. But first, it's Shinedown rocking FM 99.

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0: It's the KID rocking FM 99. Hey, it's David Alvarado hanging out with here, filling in for Nikki, who is out on assignment. I am about to skedaddle myself. It is getting close to midnight, but not before telling you that the American Red Cross is facing an emergency blood shortage. That's right. You could donate at the 39th annual Rock and Roll Up Your Sleeve Blood Drive this Thursday, Friday, and Saturday. I'll tell you exactly where. 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
0: And I'm David Alvarado, still filling in for Nikki, but I'm about to skedaddle on out of here. But not before getting you started on this next block of songs. We got Audio Slave, Guns N' Roses, and Foo Fighters. But first, it's the band coming here in October. I told you about just a little less than half an hour ago. It's Five Finger Death Punch, rocking FM 99.

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0: 35. Rod Fitzwell, name this band. It's Nickelback. It is Nickelback. Brand new. Dropped yesterday.
1: Is this the one with John 5? They were going to get John 5.
0: Yeah, it is. You really don't care what you do. This is where you're going to feel Nickelback here in a second.

0: a great song.
1: Pretty good.
0: Very, very good. There won't be anybody sitting. No. 20,000 people standing up. Welcome to the Wednesday show. All right, 1, 2, 3. We're short a guy, but we'll figure that out in just a minute. Rod Fitzwell, yes. Coming up in sports.
2: Coming up in sports, Major League Baseball did a great job with the All-Star game last night. True to form, though, the Phillies fans booed everyone. They booed the S out of everyone except for their own guys and players from Pennsylvania.
0: There you go.
2: Everybody else got the treatment. And France, they have been embopped out of the World Cup.
0: Embopped out. That game was crazy.
2: Well, they really didn't give France much of an opportunity.
0: France was not cohesive at all. They didn't look like they had never played together before. It was weird.
2: Well, Spain, and I didn't realize this. I thought France was the one seed. Spain's the one seed and has been. They've only allowed one goal, and it was to Cape Verde. So that's it. One goal the whole tournament.
0: And their goalie got another shutout. That's like six in a row for him.
2: Yeah, suffocating.
3: Their defense is really good. France hadn't played a team that was that staunch in defense.
0: Dude, they play like they're one person.
3: Yeah,
0: they're really good.
3: It's the Dutch way, if you will.
0: Is it? Dutch way?
3: Yeah, it's kind of annoying that we couldn't play that way, but Spain is just ruling the world.
2: That's interesting how you just the Dutch way. Because when I think Spain, I think the Netherlands.
0: I think the Dutch.
3: Well, in the 70s, there was a guy that taught Spain how to play soccer called Johan Cruyff. Yeah, no, it's a Dutch guy.
0: Of course, Johan Cruyff. It's a technique. It's a technique.
3: I can tell you all about it.
0: I know. And then read us the story of Hans Brinker and the silver skates, would you? Yeah. But do it in Dutch. Well, so it has the authenticity.
2: What made the Dutch great at soccer back in the day is they played in those wooden shoes.
1: Those wooden shoes, yeah.
2: You know, and it's
0: the living hell out of that ball.
2: Yeah.
0: You put a block of wood on your feet and kick at it.
1: Those pointy toes just... Every ball going flat.
2: And if I'm not mistaken, they had to carry like a large lollipop, a big lollipop, and run around with the wooden shoes and the...
4: We represent the lollipop, yo!
0: Coming up in the news, Sean.
1: Well, the heat is back today. We'll talk about that and why some people can't go in the water. Also... Newport News, the city council there approved collective bargaining rights, so that'll be an interesting change. The House actually passed the Save the Sunlight Act.
0: How about this?
1: I know.
0: We're close.
1: We're getting closer. We'll talk about that.
0: The time may never change again.
1: May never. Yep.
5: Yeah, once in the House.
2: Well, so we don't have to say the times they may be a changing.
1: No, they'll never change again.
4: The times are never changing.
1: That's right, yes. Which, by the way, is going to make sunrise really late for some people.
0: For some people. Tough bitches. I grew up in Michigan. The time's all wonky there.
1: That's one of the ones they talk about specifically. But they passed that. It's getting closer and closer to a reality. We'll see if it actually makes it to the finish line.
0: Yeah, it may never change again. It'll stay daylight saving.
2: Now, I know that you wanted to go back to the time, like the 50s, when men were men and women were women.
0: Yeah.
1: Boy, that's falling way back. In fall, we fall way back.
0: That's right. Let's fall back to, I don't know, right after World War II, when everything was just gold. The boys were coming home. The economy was humming. Women knew their role. Good times, I say. Good times.
5: All right. Well,
0: coming up on the rest of this. Oh, it's out of control already, man. Welcome to the internet today. It's very, very good. I think you're really going to like it coming up at the 6:15 break. In the 7 o'clock hour, some F My Life action. At 7:45, yesterday we did, what did your DNA test tell you? And along with, the usual surprises, predictably, there were people that found out that they had children they never knew about. And the one guy had, the one guy's mother put him up for adoption and then tells the story that she went back and had a change of heart. And they told her he died.
1: Oh. Yeah.
0: That's the story she told the rest of the family. We don't know if it was actually true.
1: Yeah.
0: That was like a shocker because he then finds this family that thinks he died as a kid.
1: Yeah.
0: They knew about him. They knew he was adopted, but they thought he was dead. Wow. So he finds a family that he never knew he had. But then we also found, like, you know, people that knew, found out that they had a genetic disposition for a disease.
2: Yeah.
0: Or some people, like, very concerned you can get this genetic testing for breast cancer. Relieved to find out they didn't have that BRCA gene, which is, you know, is predisposal to breast cancer. When you have to make a tough decision while you're perfectly healthy. Becomes one of those kind of moments.
2: Yeah.
0: So that was part one. Today, in my travels, I ran across, for just whatever rando reason, more of this stuff. I want to say it was a Reddit thread or an article on BuzzFeed. I'm not really sure, but we're going to go through it. And if you thought yesterday things were surprising, wait until you hear some of these. This is out of control. This DNA thing is just, you know, is this a good thing? Is this the when you pair AI up with the DNA testing, and where do they start having AI rifle through these?
2: Oh,
0: it can go through them so quickly.
2: Yeah.
0: You know that serial killer in New York, the Gilgo Beach guy.
2: Yeah.
0: They got him on a pizza crust.
2: Isn't that crazy?
0: DNA.
2: Yeah. And then you think of all these other things where DNA was like inconclusive and yada yada yada, and you're like, how the hell does all this?
0: They're going back because the DNA technology has become so much better.
2: Quicker, much quicker now. Yeah.
0: Anyway, so we'll talk a little more about that today. And also, I thought this was really interesting. There's you have in the news a scam that's going around.
2: Yeah.
0: Like AARP people or something?
2: Older folks.
0: Old people?
2: Yeah.
0: Well, how about not old people?
2: Oh.
0: How about a face you would recognize? There's a story in the news this morning. What's his last name? Gutman, I think his name is. He's the national senior correspondent for CBS News. Mm-hmm. He said, I almost lost my life savings yesterday.
2: Oh.
0: They called as my bank and almost had me convinced. Just all they said was, we need you to come get your money out of the bank. Just get all your money out of the bank. Keep it to yourself. Don't give it to anybody. Get all your money out of the bank. And that's going to force the bad guys out because they're trying to rob you right now.
2: Oh, wow.
0: He goes, I'm on my way down to the bank. And then suddenly I was like, oh, as soon as I walk out of that bank, they're going to rob me.
2: Yeah.
0: Because I'll have all of my money on me.
2: Yeah.
0: He goes, that's the new scam. The new scam isn't electronic. It's half electronic, half in person. Then they just boost you in the car.
2: Yeah.
6: Wow.
0: Damn, dude. To have somebody that's that worldly, who does stories about this stuff every day, almost do it.
2: Yeah.
0: I mean, it's, you know, we're between AI and all this other crap these days, you're right. You know, the coffee can in the backyard is probably the only place, really.
2: You know,
0: you can safely keep your stuff.
6: I don't trust anyone at all at any time.
5: Okay, very good.
2: That's smart.
6: Yeah.
2: That's smart.
6: I believe they're all coming for my $600.
0: That's what they want, man. Woo! Ah! All right. 5:44 now. Here at FM 99 WNOR. So there's an article in the Wall Street Journal this morning about the new middle age. Because middle age is still middle age. By the way, you're now middle age.
2: Oh, I know. I'm aware.
0: Yeah.
2: I'm very aware.
0: You are now middle age. Are you 41?
2: Yeah.
0: Yeah.
2: Yeah.
0: Yeah. Because the average life expectancy of a man in the United States is 77. Woman, 81. And yet, people in their 50s and 60s behave middle-aged.
2: Yeah.
0: They're calling it the new middle age.
2: Well, people live in a more functional and healthy way longer into their lives than they used to.
0: Yes.
2: So
0: yes, that's really true.
2: You're not feeling decrepit and broken down between 40 and 50.
0: No.
2: You can be active into your 50s and 60s.
0: Yeah, using this math, I got 9 years till death.
6: Oh, wow.
0: Yeah. Gonna be I'm a little busy in the next few.
2: You think?
0: While I'm still walking.
2: Yeah.
0: Because when Pop sits down, he may not get up again. You gotta be. I'm like, are you kidding me? 77?
2: Yeah.
0: Son of a bitch.
2: Yeah.
6: Based on genes, I should make it to at least 85.
0: Really?
6: I think so.
0: Yeah, I don't have a parent that lived past 82. So I don't know. Okay, what are your folks?
2: Oh, well, my
0: you
2: folks
0: still
2: are
0: have
2: still
0: your
2: around.
0: Folks, right? Right. And I'm sorry, I don't mean it to be morbid like that.
2: No. And the thing about my folks too is that they're the weirdly young parents in the group, because like my parents are young.
1: either a little younger or the same age as Rena's parents.
0: Okay.
1: So, like, yeah, my parents are way behind all my friends' parents.
0: Okay, so you were out of the house. They were empty nesters very early.
1: Well, they had a brother of mine.
0: What's up with that? One get past the goalie on a Friday night?
1: Yeah. Because he's about 16 years younger than me.
0: Wow.
1: Yeah.
0: Well, that's going to be weird.
1: Yes, it was.
0: Yeah, you're going to like taking care of him.
1: I did. He was a good little kid. There was that one time I dropped him off the couch. But other than that, he's been fine.
0: To be expected. Let me show you a scar I have on my chest for my older brother. Yeah. So the new middle age now is this weird, like you said, functionally better.
1: Yeah.
0: But they also talk about the other things that have kind of have regressed it a little bit. First time home buyers are damn near 40 years old now.
1: Yeah.
0: That whole, you know, quote American dream thing may change. That just may not be the avenue for a lot of people. There are some people, I know somebody, I have a friend who's more than able to afford it, doesn't want it. Not interested at all. I'd rather pay somebody else the rent. I will just go about my life and not worry about that, and everything that breaks is their problem.
1: Exactly, yeah.
0: And I'm just going to be traveling and doing the things that I love.
1: Yeah, makes sense.
0: I get it. If you lived in New York, it's almost impossible to own something.
6: I can't imagine trying to buy something in New York.
1: Yeah.
0: Millions. Literal millions for just average. Yeah, I had a buddy. Oh, and my buddy in Los Angeles. Got a $2 million house. No bigger than my first house. Costing $2 million. You know? That's what you do. Yep. You and all your neighbors. Nobody's bragging about that. That's what things cost.
1: Yeah.
0: You know? Becomes that, right? First-time homebuyer hit 40 last year. 20% of the graduate students in America are 40-plus. 40-somethings, let's see, you probably know people that are in their 40s that are training for marathons, starting new businesses, changing careers, because you're in that place in life.
1: I saw a stat yesterday that said, like, more women in their 40s had kids, I think, last year than teenagers.
0: Starting families later.
1: Yeah, for the first time in a long, ever, I think.
0: Well, you know, one of the things, and I don't know if it was your experience, Rod, but, you know, you're wringing your hands over this when you're newlyweds. Like, when are we going to have a family? How long do we just stay newlyweds for a while? And then how long do we wait to have a family? Is it way too long? I don't want to be that. And so on and so forth. The next thing you know, I'm like the only guy. I'm the old man in the room.
1: Yeah.
0: I had my last child at 40. I don't know how old you were.
6: Late 30s, last child. Late 30s, but...
0: You become the oldest parents.
6: When we got married, I was told by the in-laws when I was asking if I could marry their daughter.
0: Yeah.
6: The first question that they asked is, when do we get grandchildren?
0: Oh, okay.
6: Well, I said, so that's a prerequisite, I guess? And they're like, no, it's a demand.
0: Oh, wow. All right. There we are. Yeah.
6: So, pretty much.
0: We had an agreement. Yeah. 2 years. We're going to spend 2 years as newlyweds, and then we're going to start trying to have a family. That was the plan, anyway. But the thing is, you wring your hands because it's like you can never afford it. Yeah. It's never a good time. Yeah. Nothing, you know, a lot of life is like
6: it's
0: that.
6: It's never a good time, really.
0: No,
6: and,
0: no.
6: This was, we were married for a year. 5 days later, we had summer.
0: Yeah, right.
6: Yeah.
0: Perfect, right?
6: So I delivered. I kept
0: the
6: deal, so get off my back.
0: Yeah, that cruise ship paid off. All right, these are the top five ways to know that you're middle-aged, no matter how old you actually are.
1: Okay.
0: Number, let's see here. You're wearing a copper-fit knee brace. If you're wearing one of those knee braces from TV.
1: Not here, I'm not. I may or may not have one at home.
0: You don't think your shorts can have too many pockets.
1: Oh.
0: You know, this, I got to tell you, as the father of a couple of kids, I needed all those pockets, baby. Those cargo shorts.
1: Yeah.
0: They could have. I could have been wearing full-length desert camis with all the pockets.
1: Hauling freight.
0: I needed them.
1: Yeah.
0: You are hauling freight.
1: I do not
0: right.
1: get the hate for cargo shorts and cargo pants. I love them.
3: Oh, man.
0: You know you're middle-aged if you lose track of time in a Costco. It's like, oh, my God, I can't believe this. That you'll watch anything by Taylor Sheridan, which is...
6: I don't know who that is.
0: Oh, that's Landman, Yellowstone.
6: Yeah. Oh, okay.
0: The Madison.
6: Yes, all right. Yeah. Okay.
1: Mr.
6: He makes great stuff.
1: If it's in the West and they're rich, I'm making it.
0: That's right. If they're rich enough to not have to obey the law.
1: Yeah, that's my show.
0: Yeah. Yeah, he got snubbed by the Emmys this year. No Emmy nominations for any of those shows. Crazy, right?
1: Well, they were like, look, how many times can you make the same show?
0: I know. How many times can we give your guys the win?
5: Yeah.
0: Things in your body increasingly setting off metal detectors at the air.

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8: All right, I gotta blaze through this. When I say blaze, it's not the good kind. All right, randos. These are the random facts no one shares.

0: Did you know that Freddie Mercury wrote a song called Delilah?
1: No.
0: It's about his cat. Yeah. Some of the lyrics. Meow, meow, meow. You're all clawless and you bite.
1: Not all of them were hits, Rick.
0: No,
1: not
0: they
1: all
0: weren't all. You, nobody's batting 1,000,
1: no,
0: right?
1: No.
2: Still sounds like a better song than Hey There, Delilah by
1: the
2: Plain White Tees.
1: It does. It does.
0: Or the Tom Jones Delilah is pretty great. In fact, it is Mr. Brightside before there was a Mr. Brightside.
3: Right.
0: It's the same damn song.
3: Yeah.
0: Only 2 of the 20 highest grossing 1980 movies have not had a remake.
1: Close Encounters of the Third Kind and E.T.
0: E.T. is one.
1: Ah.
0: Yeah. Rain Man is the other.
2: Oh. Okay.
0: Yeah.
2: Huh.
0: The average person breaks wind 10 times every 24 hours. I think that number is low. I think there was a new stat on that.
2: Right.
0: And produces more than a full liter of farts. So enjoy that. Sell them online. There's a major LSD shortage in the United States. It's been that way for over 20 years because one of the components is hard to get a hold of.
1: Yeah, not easy, man.
0: No, it's tough, isn't it, Rod?
1: Yeah.
0: Is it Ergo?
1: Yeah.
0: Ergo alkaloid or ergot alkaloid? It's I know what it is. E-R-G-O-T.
2: Huh.
0: And that's the component
2: okay.
0: You can't get.
2: Well.
0: Yeah. And then finally this, a town in Alaska, Whittier, Alaska. We've talked about it before. The population is 270, and they all live in the same building. Used to be an army barracks.
1: Oh, my
0: gosh. Whittier, Alaska. Good times. Hope you like your neighbors.
2: Yeah.
0: Going to see them a lot. All right, we did it. 5:58. Timestamped by a computer. We're taking a break. We'll come back with a traffic update. Then we're doing some news, and then welcome to the internet. It's all on the way next.
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4: 64 West near LaSalle Avenue in Hampton, a disabled vehicle is narrowing the entrance ramp. And then the HRBT on the Hampton side dealing with some congestion starting before Settlers Landing. I'm Gabe for Rumble in the Morning on FM 99.
5: 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Current events time. Sean is here with what's going on.
6: And we're going to talk about collective bargaining rights in one Hampton Roads city. Also, the House, I can't believe it, they passed the act about said daylight saving. We'll talk about how that could affect everybody.
5: Well.
6: But we'll begin with the heat because it's back today.
7: I'm baking like a toasted cheeser. It's so hot here.
6: Yeah, I hate when I bake like a toasted cheeser.
5: Toasted cheeser, man. A rarebit. A Welsh rarebit.
6: Hot and humid weather is moving in for the rest of the week. Temperatures are expected to feel like they are well above 100 degrees during the afternoon. Rising humidity makes the conditions worse than they are. So everybody's encouraged to check on neighbors, family members, pets during the heat. Air quality could be affected later this week as well as smoke from wildfires in Canada may drift into our region by tomorrow.
5: Really?
6: Yep. Looking ahead to the weekend, we got rain and thunderstorms and all sorts of stuff coming. But it's going to be hot today and that's what you care about.
5: So will your eyes be adrift with the smoke of a distant fire?
6: It's very possible that it will be. Yes, I'll feel like I'm floating on a breeze when that happens. But I have asthma, so I'll also be coughing the whole time. And we also have, as we are dealing with that, another round of this high heat. Virginia lawmakers are highlighting new protections for outdoor workers. Delegate Phil Hernandez of Norfolk says people in jobs like construction and roofing are facing serious risks during this extreme heat.
5: Yeah.
6: And they say heat-related illnesses and deaths can be prevented. Virginia recently became the first state in the South to approve statewide heat illness protection for workers. The new law directs state officials to create workplace heat safety rules by 2028. The rules will require employers to provide heat safety training, water, rest breaks, and access to shade or cooler areas during high temperatures. One HVAC company owner, Dran Alston, says workers in hot environments, including attics that can reach 120 degrees, can be affected quickly. He says the new requirements may slow some jobs down, but protecting employees comes first. He spoke with Channel 13 when he mentioned that. And, you know, with all this heat, well, you're going to try and get in the water, but careful. Some of them have the poop water.
5: Uh-oh.
6: Norfolk health officials have issued swimming advisories for 4 Ocean View beaches after water tests found elevated bacteria levels.
5: No.
6: The warnings apply to East Community Beach, Ocean View Park, 10th View, and 13th View. Officials say samples collected yesterday show enterococci bacteria above Virginia safety standards, prompting the warning signs. The Norfolk Department of Public Health says bacteria can indicate possible fecal contamination, and that's what we want to watch out for.
7: Poopy water.
6: Yeah, they do these kind of things all the time in the summer, so this isn't uncommon. However, a lot of places are dealing with this right now. They got this dangerous heat wave, not just here in Virginia, but across the country. And millions of beachgoers are being told to avoid the water because of elevated bacteria levels. It's not just us. Public health officials have warned beachgoers in California to avoid entering the water at several Los Angeles beaches because of the issue, which could increase their risk of illness. Temperatures across Southern California are well into the hundreds this week as well. And across the country, meteorologists said last week most of America's lower 48 states would endure an unusually large, strong,

0: and long-lasting heat dome with significant and dangerous temperatures. So
1: dang.
0: It's just going to be a fun week is what it's going to be.
1: Yeah, buddy.
0: The Newport News City Council has approved a new framework allowing eligible city employees to form unions and negotiate through collective bargaining. The ordinance creates a process for employees to choose representatives and eventually recognizes up to 5 bargaining groups, including police, fire, EMS, labor, and trades. It's police, fire, and EMS, labor and trades, administrative and technical workers, and professional employees is the different categories. The policy is scheduled to take effect on July 1st of 2028, giving the city time to prepare and hire a labor relations administrator to oversee this process. Most speakers supported the ordinance, but asked the city to continue working with employee groups as the plan moves forward. Supporters said collective bargaining would create a more consistent and transparent process for workers, while some questioned the city's projected costs, which could reach millions of dollars for technology administration and future negotiations. Others asked council to reconsider limits on what employees can bargain over, including issues like discipline, promotions, and workplace policies. But it is a coming. And they are now the second city here in Hampton Roads to approve this, because Portsmouth did it previously.
1: Oh, is that right?
0: Mm-hmm.
1: See if you can find the soundbite that they're playing on television this morning, because there is the most annoying background noise in the soundbite. I was just like, is this guy tumbling rocks or something?
0: I saw
1: what
0: that.
1: Is happening?
0: I didn't know. When I went to the story on that particular news station's website, it didn't have the video. It had a 30-second thing that was just an anchor reading against a static image of city council.
1: Really? Yeah. I wonder if they decided not to put it online.
0: That's what I was wondering, too.
1: Because, they're using it on television, and the sound from the city council chamber sucks.
0: Yeah, it's like every couple
1: so
0: of seconds,
1: noise.
0: Somebody's rolling some rocks around.
1: Yeah, or bingo numbers in one of those
0: tumblers.
1: Bins.
0: Yeah. I'll see if I can find it, because you're right. It is kind of...
1: I'm petty like that. Yeah.
0: It's funny, though, is what it is. In world news, let's talk about some serious stuff. The U.S. military has restored a naval blockade on Iran and expanded its airstrike campaign, targeting dozens of sites early today. The blockade centers on the Strait of Hormuz. Iran's Revolutionary Guard has warned that if energy exports are blocked, then no country in the region should expect to export oil or gas. Iran has also launched missiles and drones towards several Gulf countries, triggering air raid alerts. Jordan intercepted 3 Iranian missiles. The U.S. military said its actions are meant to respond to continued Iranian attacks in the strait, while Iran has accused the United States of being the aggressor and vowed to retaliate. President Donald Trump said he has dropped a proposal to charge ships a fee to pass through the Strait of Hormuz after speaking with Gulf leaders that they instead offered to increase investing in America.
2: All of the people that we all know and we all love, and they've been very strong partners.
0: Oh, yeah.
2: And they said, we'd love to do it a different way. We'd love to invest in the United States with billions and billions of dollars. We would like to invest tremendously in the United States as opposed to charging a fee. And I like that, actually, because I don't think anybody should be able to charge a fee for the strait or for any other strait relationship in terms of other sections of the world. I don't think anybody should be really in that position.
0: So, right, so nobody should be able to charge.
1: 24 hours later, I don't think anybody should be able to.
0: Yeah, my favorite part of that was just, I understand he was looking for the wording, but it was just funny the way it was phrased. Nobody should be able to charge for straight relationships.
1: It's Rumble.
0: That's right. By the way, he did warn, though, that additional U.S. strikes could target Iranian infrastructure unless negotiations resume. Oil prices have climbed as a result of the conflict re-intensifying. In the last 5 days, the price of Brent crude oil has gone up $10. A barrel, so it's now up to around $85. So it's on its way back up.
1: Yep.
0: Another thing, you actually sent me this last night, and I laughed for 10 minutes.
1: Really?
0: Senate Minority Leader Chuck Schumer became the subject of online attention yesterday after an apparent noise was heard during his speech on the Senate floor. I'll play it for you. See if you catch it.
3: Now on Iran and the NDAA. When all the Trump administration can say about his disastrous...
0: No, there's really not much more to it than
1: that. What are you going to do? Can you play it again?
0: Yeah, hang on one second.
1: Right,
0: I got you.
1: Right after the first pause.
0: Yep.
3: Now on Iran and the NDAA. When all the Trump administration can say about...
1: Oh, man. It's like being on the Larry King show.
0: It really is. Caught him. And you know what? God love him.
1: The key is you got to keep talking while you're ripping it.
0: And he paused.
1: Just don't put it in the silent spot.
0: It was so funny, though, because, God love the guy. He knew it happened.
1: Yeah.
0: And he chuckled. If you watch the video, you can see him laugh at himself.
1: Yeah, yeah.
0: And then keep going. It was just funny, and people are, of course, posting the video all over online.
1: There we are.
0: But, you know, that's out there if you want to check it out. The U.S. House has approved a bill that would make daylight saving time permanent, ending the twice-a-year clock changes. The measure passed 308 to 117 and is now headed to the Senate, where the future is more murky. We're not sure how they feel there.
1: Okay.
0: States now... This is an important part of this. States would have the option to stay on standard time if their legislators choose to opt out of this before the law takes effect.
1: Okay.
0: So the general idea is most of us would move to daylight saving time permanently. Right. However, some states could choose to not, which would change things up a little bit.
1: We already have to adjust for East Coast and Central and everything else. It's just another hour.
0: And aren't there a couple of states who already elect not to move their clocks?
1: Isn't Arizona one of them?
0: Arizona, I think, yeah. The states would have that option. Supporters, including the White House, say keeping daylight saving time year-round would give people more evening daylight for outdoor activities, shopping, tourism, whatever. A recent Associated Press NORC poll found that 56% of Americans prefer permanent daylight saving time over permanent standard time. Opponents argue that change would mean much darker winter mornings, with many children waiting for school buses and adults commuting before sunrise.
1: I'm going to tell you something. In the wintertime, everybody's waiting in the dark.
0: I
1: don't know anybody that's waiting when the sun comes up.
0: Some lawmakers also question whether Congress should focus on the issue. While many families face high costs for housing, groceries, and health care, Congress has debated making daylight saving time permanent for years. The Senate actually passed a similar bill in 2022, but it never became a law. If permanent daylight saving takes effect, every sunrise and sunset would shift 1 hour later than they do under standard time during the winter. The biggest changes would be felt in the northern states, where some communities would not see the sun rise till about 9 a.m. or even a little after that.
1: Yikes.
0: States such as Michigan, North Dakota, Minnesota, Montana, Washington, and parts of Idaho would experience the darkest mornings, while Alaska could see sunrises after 11 a.m. in some areas.
1: Holy hell. Well, they would opt out.
0: Yeah, they would. Yeah, I'm sure they would.
1: They'll put on get on their own time zone. Now, I grew up in Michigan, and unlike the rest of you, it was light out until well past 10 o'clock.
0: Yeah.
1: And you're a little kid, and the sun's not going down, and you can't go to sleep. You don't understand this.
0: Hell no.
1: No, I've been in bed for hours in my not air-conditioned house.
0: Yeah.
1: Yeah, great.
0: With the sun still up.
1: Yes.
0: Yeah, that's fun. Southern states would also have later winter sunrises, but the effect would be far less dramatic because winter days are longer. The trade-off would be more daylight in the evening for everybody. If this happened, the sunrise, they say, wouldn't rise till about 8:15 a.m. on the shortest days of the year here in Hampton Roads.
1: Right.
0: So a little after 8 o'clock, 8:15, 8:30.
1: We could tolerate it.
0: It'd
1: be all right.
0: You'd also gain an extra hour of daylight in the evening with the sunset pushed back to about 5:50 p.m., again, on the shortest days of the year. So,
1: yes, because there are days when the sun's going down at 4:30, and it's just depressing as hell.
0: Yes,
1: oh, look, another night alone.
0: Yep.
1: Oh, good.
0: Yeah.
1: I hope I have bourbon.
0: Yeah, but I did specifically look up Virginia's numbers because I wanted to see how it would affect us the most.
1: Know.
0: And honestly,
1: look at us. The easternmost part of Virginia, most affected by sunrises and whatnot.
0: Yeah, and I didn't just look up Virginia in general. I looked up specifically like in Hampton Roads here. What would it be?
1: Right,
0: because I wanted to make sure that we would be
1: right. Well, we're the first people to see the sun.
0: Exactly right. Yeah. And I'll finish with this one: a Tyrannosaurus Rex fossil known as Gus. I'm sure that's what he sounded like. Has set a new record as the most expensive dinosaur fossil ever sold at auction. Sotheby's says the nearly 67 million year old specimen sold yesterday for $50.1 million to an anonymous buyer that we all know was Nicolas Cage. Surpassing the previous record.
1: Was counting on the money from this Madden movie to pay for this dinosaur.
0: Yes. surpassing the previous record set by a Stegosaurus fossil that sold for nearly $45 million back in 2024.
1: Oh, Steggy, yeah.
0: The adult T-Rex stands about 12 feet tall and 38 feet long and is considered one of the largest and most complete examples ever found. Discovered in South Dakota in 2021, the fossil is about 61% complete and includes a well-preserved skull, large teeth, 2 feet, and rare bones. The auction drew intense bidding, with the winner beating out 6 other bidders during a 10-minute back-and-forth.
1: And it wasn't expected to go for this much, right?
0: No, it went well above what they were asking for. I
1: heard that it was supposed to cap out at like $30
0: million. That's what I think I heard, too.
1: 30 to 50 is a ridiculous amount beyond what the expectation is.
0: Yep.
1: Even for those of us that are used to them going over, It's over by two-thirds. I mean, it's, you know, I won't say damn near double, but, you know, it's getting up there.
0: Some paleontologists are urging the new owner to donate Gus to a museum or research institution so it can remain available for study.
1: No, he's doing lines of blow off those tiny little hands. That's what the new owner's doing. Some people just have too much money, baller. Too much money.
0: $50 million and want me to donate it. Okay, sure, yeah.
1: Just when you think you're finally in baller zone, some guy comes along and buys a $50 million T-Rex.
0: Yep.
1: Oh, and you thought you were some kind of a player because you spilled for Yeezys.
0: Yeah,
4: bitch.
0: Oh, well, back here where I have neither Yeezys nor a T-Rex. 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Sunny with a high near 96 degrees today. Heat index is up over 100. Southwest wind 5 to 7 miles per hour. Low of around 73 tonight and mostly clear skies. Tomorrow, guess what? Hot again. Sunny and hot with a high near 99. Heat index values over 105. Yay. 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I'm Sean Hood for Rumble in the Morning on FM 99.
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5: 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Injured in an accident? Dial 757 injured for Larry King.
6: 64 East in Hampton heading into the HRBT. You're going to start seeing some delays starting at Rip Rap Road, and then in Norfolk, 564 West heading toward Gate 3 at the base. Congestion starts at the Intermodal Connector, and Admiral Tossing and Hampton Boulevard are feeling it as well. I'm Gabe for Rumble in the Morning on FM 99.
1: There you go. Thank you, pal. 617 now at FM 99, WNOR. Gotta keep talking while you're ripping it. Rumble 2026. Always remember that, kids. Professional broadcaster talking.
0: That's right.
1: Let's do this.
7: Welcome to the internet. Have a look around. Anything that brain of yours can think of can be found. We've got mountains of content, some better, some worse. If none of it's of interest to you, you'd be the first.
1: It's Welcome to the Internet. This is where we play all the funny little sound bites and skits and things like that that we can find. It's a little sound bite safari, kids. We're welcoming the Internet.
4: Yeah.
1: Let's start with this. We're talking about the heat, man. The heat.
4: Ugh.
1: I appreciate this take. We've just had the world has been here for World Cup.
0: Mm-hmm.
1: We have hosted people from all around the world, many of them seeing the United States for the first time. The reviews are glowing. Glowing. And what makes me sad is for many, it's so much better than they thought it was going to be because they heard it was just, you know, rampant with crime and guns. And, you know, it's like, hey, dude, no, everything in my life. But this is a Brit explaining how hot it is here. Now, there's a heat wave that's been going on in Europe, and in fact, people have died because many, many, many homes in Europe don't have air conditioning. They don't live in a zone that normally needs it.
0: Yeah.
1: This is a Brit trying to explain that this version of American heat is like a whole different animal.
8: Do you think Americans could survive a British heat wave?
9: They've overestimated what they can hack.
10: No, definitely not. It's too humid here.
11: I have experienced both many, many times, so I'm fully qualified to have an opinion on this. A heat wave in the UK is 30 Celsius. That's 86 degrees Fahrenheit. Americans will tell you that is their spring. A UK heat wave doesn't even come close to an American heat wave. Yep. What are we doing here? What are we doing? And we haven't even gotten to the subject of humidity in America. America's humidity hugs me harder than my grandmother. I didn't know air could be wet until I landed in America. In America, when it's actually hot, the air has the consistency of mashed potatoes. And I can almost guarantee every single Brit from that video saying no, a UK heat wave is worse, hasn't actually been to America. America hasn't actually experienced it, because they would not be saying that. America is the only place I've been to and experienced the heat where I've sweat from my eyeballs. I didn't think that was possible until I went to America. So let's stop this foolishness of deciding what is hotter, a UK heatwave or an American heatwave. I am the judge and jury on this. I've experienced both, and I can now say, slamming the hammer down, America is 10 times, 100 times, 1,000 times worse. That is it. End of. Case closed.
1: There you go. It's hotter here.
0: Yes, it is.
1: Significantly, I'm sure.
0: The consistency of mashed potatoes.
12: That's horrible.
1: When you were growing up in the Netherlands, do you ever remember it being, you know, 100 degrees?
13: It was never 100 degrees, and yeah, I'm glad, because we grew up without air conditioning as well.
1: Okay.
13: Something.
1: So it just wasn't needed.
13: Oh, yeah, no, you're just sitting there static, not doing anything, windows open.
1: When you look at the continents on a map, you see that most of Europe is farther north.
13: Yeah.
1: It's just, yeah. you never put two and two together like that, you know? And then, you know, jet stream, et cetera, right? Carrying the weather. All right, is this a TV show, this voicemail's for Isabel?
12: It's on Netflix, and it's a chick flick, and it's getting a lot of publicity right now.
1: Okay.
12: And people are, like, recommending you should watch it, but you shouldn't watch it.
1: Okay. No.
12: No.
14: Fair enough. Who told me to watch voicemails for Isabel on Netflix? I was on a flight. I said, all right, I'll pop it on. 4 minutes in. I'm welling up, lump in my throat. 4 minutes in, 6 minutes in, fully crying on the plane. I paused it. I have an hour and 53 minutes left. I said, where is this going? I can't do this for an hour and 53 minutes. On the plane, bawling my eyes out. 14 minutes in, I'm saying to myself, what are we doing? Who directed this? Who wrote this movie? What are you trying to do to people? Spoiler alert, we get to the part of the funeral, ugly crying. Ugly crying. Where are we going with this movie? Then bang. Freaking rom-com. You roped me into a rom-com, but I'm too invested. What a dark, sick, and twisted way to get me to watch a rom-com, but I had to do it for Izzy. I had to finish the movie for Izzy.
1: What a dark, twisted way. Oh, here's something else. Just another thing that you get talked into. When your wife gets your yoga lessons.
15: My wife was like, I got you a package of yoga sessions. And I was like, oh, are you mad at me? But I like yoga. You get to exercise on a squishy doormat. And you get to put the doormat into a doormat holster and carry it around on your back. And you get to say namaste, but nobody knows what that means. And since you're self-conscious, you go to the back corner and just face rows of butts, and there's downward facing dog, even though I've never seen a dog do that ever. And you get to bend and try not to fart. And there's also hot yoga, which is yoga where the air conditioning broke, and you get to post a picture of yourself doing yoga poses at the top of a mountain with the caption, my happy place, LOL. And you get to breathe out slow and breathe in smells. So I love yoga.
1: You guys are gonna have the best time ever.
0: Are you mad at me?
16: I like it.
1: I'm gonna keep an eye on the time here. So why go hiking?
17: Here's my question. Why go hiking? Why do people hike?
16: Why?
17: What are you doing? What are you thinking? It's hard.
18: Take a car.
17: Your back hurts.
18: Ride a horse.
17: There's like little trails with rocks and stuff on them.
18: You break your ankle, twist your ankle all the time. And to go where?
17: It could be dangerous.
18: Where are you going? What's the end game?
17: Yeah.
18: Of hiking?
17: And what is the point?
1: Yeah, what is the point?
0: You just walk back to where you started.
12: What's the end game?
0: Yeah.
12: What do you hope to accomplish with that?
16: That's nice.
12: Take a car.
1: So we don't like yoga and we don't like hiking, apparently.
0: No,
1: nope. Just, we want to sit on our fat asses and watch TV.
0: And the heat.
1: That's America.
0: The heat here is terrible.
1: Yep.
0: And we've got to do it for
1: chafing.
12: Izzy. You want to walk
1: What's
12: on rocks?
1: What's going on here?
12: Why?
1: Hot in Here, the musical.
19: All right, everyone, listen up. I know you're scared, but we can survive this. We just have to work together.
16: It's hot.
19: Heed my instructions very carefully.
16: Hot.
19: It's getting hot in here. They're trying to smoke us out, but it won't work. So take off all your clothes. Yeah. I know it's crazy, but it's the only way.

0: God, I don't want to see this.
1: Well, Les Mis is a great show. What are you talking about? I think that's during the French Revolution scene. Yeah, Les Mis.
0: They were very hot.
2: What's funny is it's a musical prison. About just one song.
0: Yeah. Right. It's... Well, you know, the climate and everything. Speaking of songs, how about the Virginia State song? How about this? Can we get behind this?

0: cartoon as it may be. There you go, kids.
1: Our flag's the best.
0: Gotta like it. That's Welcome to the Internet.
2: Welcome to the Internet. Have a look around. Anything that brain of yours can think of can be found. We've got mountains of content, some better, some worse. If none of it's of interest to you, you'd be the first.
0: There you go. Rod Fitzwell, sports is next. What do
1: you
0: got?
1: Yes, coming up, Major League Baseball did a great job last night with the All-Star Game. France has been bopped out of the World Cup. We'll talk about that. And Geno Smith, the New York Jets quarterback,
3: yeah,
1: who, you know, just signed with the Jets this offseason.
0: Yes.
1: He's been having some issues with the law and whatnot.
0: Oh, my.
1: Yes.
0: All right. Those stories coming up in sports with Rod Fitzwell, plus a traffic update. They're both next.
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6: 64 East in Hampton heading into the HRBT is seeing congestion this morning, starting before Armistead Avenue. And in Norfolk, 564 West heading toward Gate 3 at the base, backed before the intermodal connector, with Admiral Taussig and Hampton Boulevard feeling it as well. Some bridge openings for you. The Gilmerton should have just opened at 6:30 a.m., but it'll be opening again at 7 a.m. I'm Gabe for Rumble in the Morning on FM 99.
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8: All-Star game last night on Fox, and they did a great job with it being the 250th anniversary of this great country of ours.
10: Yes.
8: Major League Baseball got it right by putting the All-Star game in Philadelphia. As you probably know, Philly served as our nation's capital before Washington, D.C. So, the founding of the country last night, front and center, and the celebration. As a matter of fact, they had Jennifer Hudson come out and perform America the Beautiful.
10: Oh,
8: and
10: that's cool.
8: Actor and Pennsylvania native Miles Teller, who played Rooster in Top Gun Maverick.
10: Yeah.
8: He came out and had like this monologue speech thing.
11: 250 years ago, they came to Philadelphia. In a hall not far from here, a bold idea took root, a declaration was made, and a new nation was born. And as our nation grew from sea to shining sea, through trial and triumph, it found its rhythm in a game. Baseball, both a reflection of America's journey and a force that helped shape it.
8: Now, I will play the next part of it next hour because it's too long, but he did a good job. I think I would have had a more dramatic reader out there putting more emphasis on the, would have got the crowd going crazy just by reading that.
10: Isn't Bradley Cooper from Philly?
8: Yes. Yeah.
10: Might have gone with that.
8: Yeah. Maybe he wasn't available. Maybe he's on location somewhere. I don't know.
10: Maybe,
8: I do know that after that, the All-Star reserves were introduced, and the Phillies fans, they were true to form as they booed every player.
10: Awesome.
8: Every player. With the exception of players from the Phillies and players from Pennsylvania.
10: Yeah.
8: Case in point, one of the first reserves that was introduced from the American League.

0: from Pennsylvania.
1: From the Detroit Tigers, from Delco, shortstop Kevin McGonigal.
0: So they're going crazy for him. He plays. Now, keep in mind, you're the Phillies. You're rooting for the National League here to win this game. You're on the National League side. And so I understand the booing of all the other American leaguers. Then we get to the National League reserves.
1: And now for the National League. First up from the Arizona Diamondbacks, outfielder Corbin Carroll.
0: This is the team you're supposed to be rooting for. They're the National League, but they're booing. They booed pretty much all of the reserves.
2: They know they're supposed to boo.
0: Yes. Then we get to the American League starters, and the first guy is from Pennsylvania.
1: Leading off.
0: Again, it's American League.
1: From the Angels, from Millville, center fielder Mike Trout.
0: Yep, from Pennsylvania, so they went crazy. They booed the rest of them, with the exception of one other guy. Name escapes me. Then they get to the National League starters, and who's batting first?
1: All right, Philly, leading off, the designated hitter, Kyle Schwarber.
0: Kyle Schwarber of your Phillies gets a nice round of applause. Hey, let's keep that applause going. Let's keep it going.
1: Keep the cheers coming for the two-hitter from the New York Mets in left field. It's Juan Soto.
0: He's on your team.
2: Yeah.
0: I get it. He's in the same division. The Phillies and the Mets hate each other, but they booed everybody. They booed everybody.
2: Dude, I'm loving the music in the background. It's that Philly soul.
0: They played.
2: Ain't No Stopping Us Now.
0: They did Hall & Oates, and then when at one point they were doing Eye of the Tiger.
2: Oh, that's cool.
0: American League gave the National League starter from the Philadelphia Phillies, Christopher Sanchez, the business. Bases loaded for Cody Bellinger in the first.
3: Yeah. And the American League has loaded the bases here in the first. Bellinger with a golden chance here early on for the AL.
1: Up the middle, and the American League cashes in.
0: Yep, so they immediately score two runs, and then Bellinger, he's knocked in by his teammate on the New York Yankees.
3: Hits it as hard as anybody.
1: Hits it hard here, and that's through.
0: Ben
1: the Yankees
0: Rice.
1: Have knocked in three in this first inning.
0: So it's 3-0 after the first. Sanchez from the Phillies gave up all three runs, walked two. Not good. Third inning, Junior Caminero of the Tampa Bay Rays at the plate gets drilled.
1: Oh, boy.
3: This one gets away and hits Caminero. Everybody's worst nightmare in an exhibition. Tampa Bay Rays superstar, and everybody holds their breath after this.
0: Yep, Junior Caminero. 96-mile-an-hour fastball to the hand from Cardinals pitcher Riley O'Brien, who looked visibly upset. Didn't mean to do that. Caminero, x-rays negative. That's the good news. He's going to miss a few days, though, I'm sure. Yeah. Score still 3-0 in the eighth inning. American leaguer Miguel Vargas of the White Sox at the plate.
4: Oh, God.
1: Wow, that ball is absolutely destroyed by Miguel Vargas into the second deck.
0: In the words of John Daly, he hit it hard, man.
2: Yeah.
0: So far, man.
2: Yeah, buddy.
0: 433 foot. Yeah, it was quite a shot. So now it's 4-0. That's how the game would end. And for his efforts in the first inning, Cody Bellinger knocking in those two runs was the MVP. And again, x-rays negative on Caminero.
2: Yeah.
0: Now, Fox had a nice day because earlier in the day, they had the Major League Baseball game last night. And earlier in the day, World Cup. World Cup semifinal game between France and Spain, and in that game, Spain's defense really didn't allow France many opportunities to score, and after a French player attempted to kick a ball that was coming down through the air, but instead kicked a player from Spain,
2: Spain
0: was awarded a penalty kick, but could Spain convert?
5: And Mike Mignol is a penalty specialist in goal, and this comes midway through the first half in the World Cup semifinal here in Dallas.

0: your hero, baby. Yeah. That was 1-0, as they say. They end up scoring another goal later. They win this thing 2-0. Spain looks pretty good. They've only allowed one goal this World Cup tournament, and that was to Cape Verde. So good job by them. They're going to play in the finale on Sunday, and they will play the winner of today's matchup between England and
1: Argentina.
0: Who I know Alvarado is rooting hard for, right? You love Argentina, right?
2: I can tell you two things I hate less in this world. But I'm not. Argentina is right up there. I don't want the FIFA to give them the win. But
0: give them the win.
2: We
0: give
2: might
0: them
2: see, the win. We might see them the something. Win. Yeah. We might see something give them the this win. Afternoon.
0: You know what we're going to see right now? Yeah. Or at least we're going to hear the better view.
3: It's the better view.
0: Howdy, ma'am. Better View Great Sport of the Day from Connecticut.
4: Yeah.
0: Woman named Casey Nugent. Check this out. Independence Night, 4th of July, thunderstorms, New Fairfield, Connecticut. The Rywalt family, this is a mom with four kids, at the house celebrating the holiday when a large tree crashes through the residence. Nobody was hurt, but lots of damage. House rendered structurally unsafe, putting Jessica Rywalt and her four kids in a bad spot.
4: Uh-oh.
0: In response to that disaster, a member of the community there, Cassie Nugent, launched a fundraising effort. Anybody that would listen to her, she would tell them what's going on. And she has now raised over $10,000 for two families. One, the Rywalts, and then the other, I don't have the name in front of me, but same situation. A tree went through the house. And even though insurance is going to cover the cost of fixing this,
4: Eventually,
0: these people are displaced. House rendered structurally unsafe. They got to be able to have food and a place to stay.
4: Yeah.
0: So she has actually raised over $10,000 of her initial goal of $16,000. So good job by Cassie Nugent of New Fairfield, Connecticut. 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Geno Smith, he is the assault allegations against the NFL quarterback of the Jets have been dropped due to insufficient evidence. Investigation stemmed from an incident on June 21st, an altercation at his Davie, Florida home involving an employee slash manager who he admitted sometimes they have sex, but they're not together.
4: Really?
0: The alleged theft, though.
4: Is this a woman or a guy?
0: It's a woman. The alleged theft, though.
4: I don't know.
0: She apparently attempted to steal $20 million worth of designer watches and jewelry.
4: Oh, my.
0: Why anybody has $20 million of designer watches, for one, is mind-blowing to me.
4: Right.
0: And for two, to have them in your home.
2: Yeah.
0: I don't get it.
2: Ridiculous.
0: Yeah. By the way, he also was, we mentioned this, he was clocked going 70 and a 45 on July 6th and a $400 ticket.
4: Okay.
0: He didn't have the proper license with him either, and not sure if the car was actually registered. So not looking good for Geno Smith as far as the offseason, but nevertheless, not in much trouble here. He got his...
4: With the NFL.
0: With the NFL.
4: Yeah.
0: Yep. All right. Hey, it's time for Worst Joke Wednesday. So I give you the SoCal Del Roofers. The SoCal... Del Roofers.
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4: 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Yes, I said it. Beaver attack. 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
9: 64 East in Hampton heading into the HRBT is seeing congestion start before Armistead Avenue. 564 West in Norfolk heading toward Gate 3 at the base is back to the Intermodal Connector. Admiral Taussig and Hampton Boulevard seeing those delays as well. 264 East in Virginia Beach near Lynn Haven Parkway. A disabled vehicle is narrowing exit 19A there. And a bridge opening for you. The Gilmerton will be opening at 7 a.m. I'm Gabe for Rumble in the Morning on FM 99.
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13: They posted drive safe, then checked the lights while driving, and ran right into you. That's stupid news. Call Huffman & Huffman if you've been hurt by someone. 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
12: Item number one in Stupid News. If you think gas prices might be high here, in Russia, they're ridiculous.
14: Yeah.
12: Ridiculous. We're having trouble getting oil through the Strait of Hormuz. They're having their refineries bombed by Ukraine.
14: Wow. Mm-hmm.
12: They got big problems. Big problems. And, of course, that has led to shysters left and right. Earlier, we talked to Stupid News about a pill that you could put in your car's gas tank that was supposed to increase your car's fuel mileage.
14: What?
12: Total BS.
14: Like that commercial?
12: Like you buy it off the counter at a 7-Eleven. Yeah.
15: Just drop one of these in, 10 gallons turns into 20.
12: Well, now, an increasing number of clairvoyants and witchcraft peddlers is offering to perform rituals that will make your car's mileage better.
14: Oh, I love that.
12: Clairvoyants claim that increased fuel consumption may not be due to a car malfunction, but a hex negative energy on you and your four-wheeled friend.
16: That's what I've been saying forever.
12: Yes! It's not real. Oh, hang on. If you think of this is great, wait until you hear Half My Life this morning.
10: Oh, good.
12: Be around for that in 20 minutes or so.
10: Yeah.
12: Yes, clairvoyants say for $210, they'll perform a ritual which will get the hex off of you and your carburetor.
15: Wow.
12: Or your fuel injectors.
15: You could also just spend the $4 on some gum out.
12: You could do that. Yeah. Now, don't go introducing common sense. What is wrong?
15: I apologize.
12: Rod.
15: Make sure your tires are all inflated to the same.
12: Yeah, don't know. No. You're helping. Yeah. That's item one.
15: STP gas treatment.
12: Yeah, baby. That's right. Show the bros are on the barbecue throwing those icy cold crispy boys to each other.
10: Yeah.
12: Got your Bud Lights flying, meat smoking. Well, a lot of times you feel like firing up the old barbecue, but you got nobody to hang out with.
15: Yeah.

0: Moscow. If you offer to find a suitable place for a barbecue and take care of the groceries for between $13 and $65, I will show up and help you grill.
1: Wow.
0: $13 to $65.
2: Well, you know, if you need a buddy, a grill buddy, that's going to help you pitch your tent.
0: Yeah.
2: You,
0: oh, they'd love to help you pitch your tent. Yeah,
2: you smoke your meat.
0: Yeah.
2: If you're done.
0: In fact, he'll help you put the first pole up.
2: Yeah. I bet he will.
1: If you're done getting your meat at a hole-in-the-wall place, you can just sign up for a service like this.
0: Yeah, hole-in-the-wall place. Yeah. Just slide it through the opening. All right, so you can rent a friend. It's the most pathetic sounding. It's almost like our radio relationship to the people that listen to the radio show. You know, bad enough that we beg for you to listen, but then we have to give you gifts like prizes. This is like coming from home with your dad's coin collection and handing it out to people that want to be your friend.
2: Yeah, he did not like that.
0: No he did not. This really happened in my life, man. It wasn't me. It was some kid. Then he had to come back the next day and ask for all his money back.
2: Yeah, good
0: Weird.
2: Luck.
0: Good luck. We spent it on gum. I don't care what that stamp was worth.
2: Yeah.
0: Finally, this. A Burlington, Vermont man is now recovering after he was attacked by a beaver.
2: A beaver?
0: While swimming in Lake George, New York.
2: Dude, beavers are nothing to mess with.
0: It could bite right through your damned arm.
2: Hell yes, it
0: can. Think of those teeth, dude. Those big orange teeth.
2: The teeth that they chew through trees with.
0: Yes. Yes. Your warm flesh will be no match.
2: No.
0: How about this? His name is Brandon Shortsleeve.
2: The beaver?
0: Yeah, the beaver.
2: Brandon Shortsleeve.
0: Sounds Native American.
2: It kind of does.
0: Yeah. Brandon was in the water with his brother and a friend when the beaver began attacking his friend.
2: Ooh.
0: The first time, my friend ended up just picking it up out of the water and it swam back at him. So we're like, okay, now it's out for blood. Wow.
2: Yeah, it's...
0: We were in the water, I think, for maybe 5 minutes before my friend started freaking out and screaming. Something was attacking him. I jumped in the water, and then I grabbed whatever it was that was attacking and pulled it out. It was a young beaver, probably rabid.
2: Oh, man.
0: According to health experts.
2: Yeah, beavers are generally non-aggressive and will avoid humans.
0: Yeah. Oh. Brandon said that he had never seen a beaver behave like this before. I was a little freaked out. I grabbed this little brown blob in the water. I saw his teeth and his tail, and I was like, okay, it's a beaver.
2: That's what he said?
0: It bit me a few times as I got him out of the water. I got to keep a good grip on this thing, and then I just tossed him pretty far. Yeah, Austin, hell yes. Hammer throw that bitch.
2: Yeah. But he's already got the rabies.
0: Oh, he's got the rabies already, yes.
3: Oh, the first time my friend ended up picking it up, swam back at him. So we were like, okay, just as out for blood. This was a puncture bite. His teeth went through my stomach. He said something attacked him. I just jumped in the water, and then I grabbed whatever it was attacking him, pulled it out. I was a little freaked out. I didn't, like, think it was a beaver at first. You know, I just grabbed this little brown blob in the water. It ended up biting me a few times as I got it out of the water. So I was like, I got to keep a good grip on this thing. And then I just tossed him pretty far.
0: There you go.
2: So we just let the rabid beaver right back out there.
0: Yes, he's out there.
2: Well, what
0: he's
2: else is he going to do?
0: Laying in wait.
2: True. Yeah, so my friend, so I jumped in there. I would have said, friend, come to the boat.
0: If he's got rabies, he's not going to last that long out there.
2: No, that's
0: You're
2: true.
0: Dead. Beaver's dead. Got to be dead.
2: Yep. You got to get a few annoying shots, but you'll be okay.
0: That's what they say. They're going through the rabies shot cycle right now. In fact, we spoke to somebody that was doing that the other day. Was it 4 shots in total?
2: Something like that, yeah.
0: I seem to remember.
2: Not as bad as it used to be, thankfully.
0: Yeah. Well, you know, there was a kid... I want to say in Texas, who just died of rabies.
2: Oh, man.
0: Woke up with a bat on his face.
2: Oh.
0: But they didn't think the bat bit him.
2: Dude.
0: And the thing is you can't have contact. Skin to skin is enough.
2: Oh, man.
0: You can't have contact with these animals. So
2: if you just get...
0: And bats are you know, the top of this chain of the rabid animal.
2: You get their saliva or anything.
0: Yeah, so this little kid passed away.
2: That's awful.
0: Couldn't be stopped.
2: That's why I just, you know...
0: Still happening.

0: precaution. I just get rabies shots every 6 months.
1: You probably should. Hey, do your research.
0: Yeah.
1: You know what's in there?
2: No, Rod just injects a little bit of rabies every 6 months.
1: What's interesting is it's also a bat that brought the Wuhan, you know, the Wuhan bat. Another bat.
2: Batman might
1: bats are bad.
2: Batman might want to rethink his image.
1: Yeah.
2: Maybe a new. Maybe it's time for a new creature, Batman.
1: Yeah, Bluebird.
2: Yeah, Bluebird.
1: I'm Bluebird.
3: Beaver Man.
1: I can almost
0: wear
1: the
0: Iron Man
1: suit.
0: Giving anybody rabies.
1: No, yeah. In fact, no.
2: Last time Iron did that.
0: That's right.
1: Never.
0: Yeah, beware of the Batman.
3: Yeah, there you go.
1: All right, those three stories are true.
0: And stupid.
1: And that's why it is.
0: Stupid news.
1: All right, news is coming up. What do you got?
2: Yeah, we got a scam related to the heat I'm going to tell you about. Also, hey, another reason to stop eating salads. Plus, how about the AI dating app?
1: AI dating app.
2: Yep.
1: All right, this ought to be interesting. We'll talk about that, and we'll do a little F My Life, plus a traffic update. It's all next.
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4: 64 East in Hampton, heading into the HRBT, is seeing congestion this morning. It's beginning at Riprap Road. 564 West in Norfolk, heading toward Gate 3 at the base, is seeing delays start after the intermodal connector, with Admiral Taussig and Hampton Boulevard feeling it as well. 264 East in Virginia Beach near Lynn Haven Parkway, a disabled vehicle is narrowing exit 19A. And the Gilmerton should have opened at 7 a.m. I'm Gabe for Rumble in the Morning on FM 99.
5: 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Time now for the news. Let's do that. Sean's here with news, and then a little F My Life coming your way in just moments.
6: Yeah, we're talking scams, we're talking salad makings, and AI dating apps, but we are talking about the heat as well.
7: Sometimes it's so hot, people open their windows to let the air in, and their secrets out.
6: Yeah, when it's really suspicious and hot out there. Yeah, hot, humid weather this week. Temperature's going to feel like they're around close to 100, and the heat index is going to have us up over 100. So, rising humidity, it's going to feel bad. Check on your neighbors, family members, pets during the heat. Air quality this week could be affected later this week as well because of smoke from wildfires in Canada. So, it's going to be a hot and smoky week. Yeah. That just sounds like fun. AARP Virginia is warning residents about a rise in utility scams during the summer heat as criminals use fear of losing air conditioning and electricity to pressure people into sending money. Scammers often pretend to be representatives from local power companies and demand immediate payment for fake overdue bills through phone calls, texts, or emails. They may also ask for personal information and request unusual payments, including gift cards or cryptocurrency, which is a dead giveaway. AARP volunteer Martin Bailey spoke with Wavy and said urgent demands are a major warning sign. He advises people not to act quickly, click unknown links, or give out information, and instead contact your utility provider directly using a number you already have for them. Bailey says the threat of immediate shutoffs, demands for gift cards or cryptocurrency, and pressure to stay on the phone are all red flags you should watch out for. And AARP does have fraud assistance if you believe that you've been targeted by this or you're having issues with it. You can contact them and get
5: A small business owner locally that fell for this.
6: Dang it.
5: They, power company, going to turn off your power. And, you know, he had people in the business, and I can't remember, but, he was distracted by something and got him at the wrong time. He lost a couple $100.
6: That stinks,
5: man. And the thing is they're not asking for $50,000.
6: No.
5: They're asking for an amount of money that you can come up with.
6: Yeah. And that makes a certain amount of sense. I could have missed a bill. I could have,
5: Sure.
6: It's not, like you said, $50,000 all of a sudden.
5: No, right.
6: Say when you're behind $300.
5: Yeah, exactly.
6: Or something like that. Yeah. Hey, some good news here. The USS Fort Lauderdale is scheduled to return to Naval Station Norfolk this week, wrapping up an 11-month deployment. The San Antonio class amphibious transport dock ship left on August 14th, and it's a coming home.
5: Wow.
6: With the U.S.

0: USS Iwo Jima and San Antonio is who they left with. During the deployment, they supported U.S. Southern Command operations, effort to disrupt illegal drug trafficking and other national security missions. So thank you to everybody who served and is coming home. Welcome home. Be very excited when they get back here. I know their families will be. And world news, the U.S. military has restored a naval blockade on Iran and expanded its airstrike campaign, targeting dozens of sites early today. The blockade centers on the Strait of Hormuz. Iran's Revolutionary Guard warned that if energy exports are going to be blocked, then no country in the region should expect to export oil or gas. Iran also launched missiles and drones towards several Gulf countries, triggering air raid alerts in Bahrain and Kuwait and Jordan, who intercepted 3 Iranian missiles. The U.S. military said its actions were meant to respond to continued Iranian attacks in the Strait, while Iran has accused the United States of being the aggressor and vowed to retaliate. President Donald Trump has said that he dropped a proposal to charge ships a fee to pass through the Strait of Hormuz after speaking with Gulf leaders who said that there may be other ways to do this.
1: All of the people that we all know and we all love, and they've been very strong partners, and they said we'd love to do it a different way. We'd love to invest in the United States with billions and billions of dollars. We would like to invest tremendously in the United States as opposed to charging a fee. And I like that, actually, because I don't think anybody should be able to charge a fee for the Strait or for any other Strait relationship in terms of other sections of the world. I don't think anybody should be really in that position.
0: So no charging for passage through the Strait or for Strait relationships.
2: Yes, yes. No fees.
0: None of them.
2: For a Strait relationship.
0: That's right. Oil prices, though, as a result of all this, have climbed as the conflict has re-intensified. Brent crude oil over $85 a barrel this morning. That's up $10 a barrel within the last 5 days. Mm-hmm. The Trump administration has directed ICE officers to suspend most vehicle stops after 2 fatal shootings involving ICE agents in the past week, according to people familiar with the decision.
2: Yeah.
0: The change follows the death of a 25-year-old Colombian national, Johan Sebastian Duran Guerrero, in Maine. According to the Department of Homeland Security, officers were watching the home of someone else they believed was in the country illegally when they tried to stop a car that was being driven by Guerrero. Mm-hmm. He was not their target of their operation. DHS says he tried to flee in the vehicle before an officer opened fire. The new policy still allows vehicle stops in certain situations, including when officers are serving criminal warrants or working with other law enforcement agencies. But in a separate incident Tuesday, a man died in Florida after he was struck by a tractor trailer while running from federal agents.
2: Yikes.
0: Duran Guerrero's death sparked protests in Maine and renewed questions about ICE's use of force. State and federal officials have called for a full investigation, while the Department of Homeland Security and Maine authorities say the shooting remains under review. ICE said it is evaluating its procedures but would not discuss enforcement tactics. And Border Czar Tom Homan said officers will be held accountable if they acted improperly. Security video captured the aftermath of the shooting but doesn't show when the shots were fired, as the officers involved were not wearing body cameras, leaving key details about the encounter unresolved.
2: And apparently, witnesses say they were not well marked.
0: Yeah, I saw that
2: identification-wise. And this guy, there's a school of thought that says this guy just thought he might be getting robbed.
0: Yeah. Well, and unfortunately, we've heard stories about people who are impersonating federal ICE agents.
2: Terrorizing these communities.
0: People, which I'm sure gets spread through those communities, so then you're second-guessing everybody who shows up.
2: Yeah.
0: You know, sad situation all around.
2: Right.
0: But hopefully they get this resolved so we don't see this again. We've talked a lot about cyclosporiasis over the last week or two here in the United States.
2: Yes, we have.
0: Nearly 7,000 people across the country, as it turns out, might be suffering from this severe foodborne illness.
2: Uh-oh.
0: Previously, the most cases we've seen was about 4,700 in 2019. So, boy, are we past that. The Center for Disease Control and Prevention said yesterday the infections can cause weeks of intense diarrhea. Now, the CDC has officially confirmed 1,645 cases nationwide, but that's just at their office.
2: Okay.
0: And they're still looking into 5,100 illnesses that they believe may also be this cyclosporiasis.
2: Yeah.
0: The bulk of the outbreak is in Michigan with 3,309 cases.
2: Wow, that's a lot.
0: It's a lot of cases.
2: Holy cow.
0: But at least 34...
2: What's going on there?
0: I don't know. At least 30... Apparently, they're eating too many salads there because they believe this is coming from salad greens and lettuce.
2: I rolled the dice on a salad last night,
0: Ooh, iffy. Yeah. Iffy.
2: Yeah.
0: The bulk of the outbreak centered Michigan. At least 34 states have now reported infections. Michigan health officials say lettuce and salad greens could be the exact source of the recent stomach illnesses.
2: Uh-oh.
0: However, we haven't traced that back to where they might be coming from or what's causing it at that particular location.
2: I heard someone say, make sure you buy whole lettuce.
0: Yeah.
2: Don't buy cut up bagged lettuce,
0: right.
2: bagged salad. Try to avoid that.
0: Yeah, this isn't a guarantee to
2: these
0: to
2: are guesses,
0: protect you,
2: by the way.
0: They're recommendations for best practices. They say buy whole lettuce, remove the outer layer, then wash and use what's left.
2: Right, right.
0: The general advice from everybody here on how to handle this. Gary Busey, I think, tells us
1: there's all kinds of ways of. Wash the poop off.
0: Wash the poop off.
2: Oh, okay, good. Good to know.
0: The national tally currently lags behind state reports because the agency has to confirm every case. That's why the CDC is only officially saying they have 1,600 cases, but there's 5,100 more they're looking at.
2: Well, we rolled the dice on a salad from the farmer's market.
0: Okay.
2: So hopefully locally grown is not the same thing as nationally bagged.
0: I would think not, probably.
2: I don't think so.
0: Officials said 141 people have been hospitalized since the outbreak began in May. Thankfully, no deaths have been reported. The Ebola outbreak in Eastern Congo, we've almost forgotten about that because of all this explosive diarrhea. Mm-hmm. It's continuing to spread faster than health officials can respond, according to the World Health Organization. The WHO's emergencies chief said after visiting one of the hardest hit areas that many recent deaths happened in communities where people never reached medical care. He said about 80% of new cases are being discovered outside known contacts. So that's so in other words, they don't know where 80% of these cases were contracted from. Because they've got a contact list for people they know about.
2: Right.
0: And this is outside of that. Congo has reported more than 1,900 infections and over 700 deaths from the strain of Ebola, with cases also reported in neighboring Uganda. Ooh. Health officials say the response has improved with more treatment beds and expanded lab capacity.
2: I heard it was the lettuce. Ugandan lettuce.
0: The Bay effort continues to face major challenges, including limited funding, attacks on health facilities, and conflict and community distrust of the whole program.
2: Right.
0: Rough, unfortunately.
2: Yeah.
0: You know what? I'm going to jump over here because I wanted to tell you about this, specifically a dating app.
3: Let's see. Marcus is designing a dating app for cats.
0: Oh, well, not that one. This one. Dating apps make it easier to go through like hundreds of potential dates, for better or worse. And now first dates are about to get even less personal because a dating service is taking off on college campuses, primarily in California. It's called Ditto, and it's a full-on AI experience that involves bringing your profile to life as an AI agent. This is how it works.
2: Okay.
0: You complete a survey. The system will analyze that data and find a match for you. The pairings are sent out once a week on Wednesday, and the students choose times that work for them for the date. You don't have a conversation. You don't. They pair you. These are the times you have for dates.
2: Okay.
0: Agree or don't agree.
2: All right.
0: To go to one.
2: So, once again, not wanting to make a decision on our own.
0: Yep.
2: We would rather put it in the hands of a disinterested third party.
0: Yep. Then you just show up for the date. The AI creates an itinerary, and eventually they're even going to offer you talking points for the date itself.
2: That's weird. How long before we just use our AI avatars to have the date?
0: And then
2: we only get together to mash it up a little.
0: There's a Black Mirror episode like that. It's called Hang the DJ. It's a song title.
2: Oh, no, I think they're going to do this if they haven't already.
0: Oh, without a doubt. And in Black Mirror, what it does is the AI simulates you.
2: Yeah.
0: And another person, and it simulates you going on like 1,000 dates or something like that.
2: All right.
0: To see how often it works out. And if it's over a certain number, you're paired together. And that's what's
2: happening here.
0: Yep.
2: According to
0: the company, it's arranged more than 12,000 dates so far with a 65% success rate, and 92% of match participants say they wanted to go on a second date. For now, Ditto is only open to college students at select schools because they're still kind of testing this whole thing out.
2: Yeah.
0: They say the dates are scheduled to be on or near campus and that you will receive photos of your date along with a detailed write-up on why they believe you're a match for them.
2: Interesting.
0: Yeah. So, I mean, there's some merit to what they're doing.
2: Yeah, yeah.
0: But it does make it a lot less personal.
2: Oh, I'd try it.
0: Yeah. I'd give
2: Why
0: it a
2: not?
0: Shot. Yeah.
2: Look, think about this. You know, from my world, where none of this existed, you went up to a perfect stranger and asked them out on a date. That's how you got to know someone. You didn't get to send them your resume or tell them the things that you have no idea.
0: Yeah.
2: No idea at all.
0: Yeah. And you don't even know what they're looking for.
2: You better, and you have to have big balls because you're going to get shot down. And you can only approach people on days that they're approachable. Sometimes they're with their friends and they can't be approached.
0: Yeah.
2: Yeah. I mean, there's a million reasons, he says, over-exaggerating, for not being successful.
0: Yeah.
2: Who wouldn't try this?
0: Oh, people will absolutely
2: This is a layup. It's a freaking cakewalk.
0: And this is the thing. As much as people complain about AI and everything, the second they hand you something that makes your life convenient and easy and you have to involve yourself less, People do it. Mm-hmm. It doesn't matter.
2: It's that.
0: 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Sunny with a high near 96 degrees today. Heat index values over 100. Southwest winds 5 to 7 miles per hour. Tonight, mostly clear with a low around 73, and tomorrow, sunny and hot with a high near 99. Index values over 105. Last check, about 70 degrees. With the news, I'm Sean Hood for Rumble in the Morning on FM 99.
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5: 64 East in Hampton, heading into the HRBTC congestion this morning, starts at Rip Rap Road. And then in Norfolk, 564 West, heading toward Gate 3 at the base, delays start at the Intermodal Connector, with Admiral Taussig and Hampton Boulevard feeling it as well. I'm Gabe for Rumble in the Morning on FM 99.
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2: Yes, it's F My Life, a website dedicated to posting the little slights that happen in people from time to time, and they ask for your judgment. Did they somehow deserve this, or are they just effed? Sure. Grabbed a few to share. Today, I'm at my third emergency room visit in a week for an extremely painful ovarian cyst. This sounds like it is sucking hard, baby. The people next to me are reading aloud from a Christian Science book about how illness is just a mental illusion. I am in hell. F my life.
0: Oh, no.
2: Yeah, just it's all in your head and your ovary. But mostly your head.
0: And your ovary.
2: Today I went up and spoke to someone at my local grocery store because I thought he was my neighbor. We chatted for nearly 2 minutes before he politely said, "I'm sorry, I have absolutely no idea who you are." I still had to finish shopping in the same aisle with this stranger. Awkward. F my life.
0: That is rough when you the mistaken identity. Oh.
2: Yeah.
0: We've all done it.
2: And you've had a conversation.
0: Yeah.
2: I don't like the one where they know everything about you and you cannot place them for anything.
0: Yeah.
2: That's a tough one. That's a tough one.
15: We've all been in that situation because we're on the radio and there will be people that walk up and... Yep. I mean, I had one guy at Harbor Park a couple of years ago when we were at an outing for the company who said, "Hey, Cheryl and I have to have you out on the boat." And
2: That's nice.
15: Yeah, and I was like, "Yeah." And he goes, and he's naming off all these other people,
2: in common.
15: And I'm thinking, I've never been on a boat with you, and I don't know who your wife is. And then he introduced me to his daughter, and remember Elisa, right?
2: You remember her.
15: No.
2: Today I walked into my friend's apartment, dropped my backpack on the couch, and started complaining about my job. At that point, a complete stranger walked out of the kitchen holding a sandwich, saw me, and began screaming, "Help! Help!" I then realized I was in the wrong apartment. I apologized, grabbed my bag, and somehow took his TV remote with me. F my life.
0: Now, see... That's worse than just confusing somebody for your neighbor.
2: Yeah, that's good. I did that where I live.
0: Yeah?
2: Yeah. One of the first days, we have to take an elevator.
0: Yeah.
2: And I got off at the wrong floor, and all the doors looked the same, and I walked right into this place.
0: Because it was unlocked?
2: Yeah.
0: Yeah.
2: And I'm like, that's not my door handle.
0: No.
2: That's not my furniture.
0: And you back out slowly.
2: Slowly. Quietly. Grateful that that I'm like the youngest person in the building, so these guys didn't hear me.
0: Yeah.
2: Slowly slink out. And that's when I realized that even if you're going for the mail, lock the door behind you.
0: Yeah.
2: You just never know.
0: Weird. Yeah.
2: Today I met an awesome guy. That's the promo. He turned out to be very well off at a very young age, which excited me. until I learned that he works for a power company, is very enthusiastic about his career. I don't know if I can date him knowing that his company is destroying our planet. F my life.
0: That's less of an F my life. And yeah. Just, I mean,
2: yeah, it is less of an F my life. You're right. And you're asking for it.
0: Yeah, yeah. It's, that one's kind of on you.
2: Is he destroying your planet? I don't know. Is he, you know.
0: That's your opinion. Don't date the guy.
2: Yeah, right.
0: Move on.
2: Decide.
0: Yeah.
2: Today, I took my girlfriend to a very nice restaurant. I thought it would be a good place to pop the question. I gave the ring to the waiter and asked him to put it on her dessert plate. When she saw it, she picked it up. She put it down. She said, no, and then began eating the dessert.
8: Oh, wow.
2: F my life.
0: Oh,
8: man.
2: Kind of good where we are.
15: Well.
2: And this flan is fantastic.
15: You know what? Hey, now, you know, the more you know, now you know.
2: You know where you are.
15: Yep.
0: I just learned that you work for a power company, so I'm not going to be marrying you.
2: Yeah. What I love is the compulsion of the woman because he's well off for a young man.
0: Yeah.
2: Nothing about true love or common interest.
0: Yeah, right. No.
2: He's got money. Yeah. Look, you have no principles.
0: Yeah.
2: You displayed it in the first sentence.
0: Yeah.
2: When you made this about how well off the guy is.
8: Right.
2: F the planet.
0: Yeah.
2: You know, decide. You can't take the moral high ground when you're after the dollars. What the hell is wrong with that?
0: That's a weird place to be.
2: Yes.
0: Mm-hmm. Because the richer you are, the more we hate you, apparently.
2: Oh, but well, so we're all principled about the planet.
0: Right, but where's the line?
2: Oh, no, we don't hate you. We love you. She likes him because he's well off.
0: Oh, yeah, but if she's worried about the planet and he becomes a billionaire, well, then he's one of those evil billionaires.
2: No, perhaps. But then she's the evil billionaireess.
0: I mean, true. True.
2: I'll buy you your own volcano.
0: She's like, where's the line?
2: Today, I went to a casino with $300 to spend. I walked out with
0: $21,000.
8: Woo!
2: Wow. That's turned $300 into $21,000. When I told my wife, she sighed and began moaning about how annoying paying the taxes are going to be.
15: Oh, man.
2: She then said I should have just pushed my luck even further. Even when I win, somehow I lose F my life.
0: Yeah. That stinks.
15: Your wife is dumb. she's stupid. How much did he win?
2: Say that again.
15: Your wife is dumb.
2: There you go.
15: She's
2: perfect.
15: Stupid. How much did he
2: win? $21,000.
15: Yeah. Dumb.
0: Yeah.
2: Yeah.
15: Yeah. You know what? Just take a chunk of it, put it in the bank for the taxes.
0: Yeah.
2: These lottery idiots that bitch about how much you get in the after-tax dollars if you win.
10: You know, it's $500 million, but I'm only going to see $200 million of that after taxes.
2: Okay, well, then don't play, stupid.
15: And how much did the ticket cost you? Yeah. Shut your mouth.
2: Yeah, exactly. God.
15: You're dumb. You're stupid.
0: Yeah.
15: Like this guy's wife.
2: Today I was running late for work. To save time, I grabbed my belt on the way out the door. I was putting it on in the elevator when it stopped on the next floor and a hot girl stepped onto the elevator, looked at my undone belt, and screamed, ew, and got off the elevator. F my life.
0: Yeah.
2: It looks like you have your pants open on the elevator.
15: I hate when that happens.
0: You're like, hop on the elevator, honey.
2: Right, going down?
0: Yeah.
2: Mr. Tyler?
0: Yeah. And of course, as the doors are closing, he's belt in his hands going, no, it's not
2: It's not what I mean. Yes. Today, I was woken up at 5:15 a.m., to the lovely sounds of my cat throwing up in three different places on the bedroom carpet. F my life.
0: So glad I live on hardwood.
2: That's a reason for that, for sure.
0: Yeah.
2: Today I've been in mama bear mode, fiercely defending my 20-year-old son against several slanderous paternity claims. Several slanderous paternity claims. Wow.
0: Yeah.
2: Good news. One test came back negative. Bad news, five others came back positive.
0: Whoa.
15: Well, where there's smoke, there's fire. Yeah.
2: Yeah. Yeah, it's him.
0: Yeah.
2: Five.
0: Then they're not slanderous.
2: Five. Oh, yeah.
0: They're legitimate.
2: Now, none of the girls wants me to see the grandkids because I sided with my boy in this. F my life. What the hell is wrong with you?
8: Yeah, that's...
0: Yeah.
2: Five people... Yeah. Wow.
8: This guy's got to get snipped.
2: Wow,
0: if
2: yes.
0: If one,
2: Mrs. Cannon here.
0: If, if one person had come forward in my life, if one woman had come forward and tried, you know, said I was the father, blah, blah, blah, my family would beat me over the head if I didn't take care of that kid.
2: Well, good luck to you. They don't want you around, apparently.
0: Yeah. Well, they wouldn't side with me.
15: I was just thinking, like, my mom, who, God rest her soul, she was a crazy woman.
2: Yeah.
15: Nuts. And like I've said, I could have murdered somebody and she'd be screaming at the judge that guy had it coming.
2: Your biggest defender. Yeah, your biggest protector. Yeah.
15: So,
2: right?
15: So if I'm a kid and I go, I didn't do this, Mom. Mm-hmm. That's good enough for her.
2: You know?
15: But, I mean, six?
2: Yeah. Six is going to be tough. Five for reals.
15: Yeah, at some point, my dad would go, hey, Kathy, come here.
2: I need to talk to you. Yeah. This,
15: you understand it's six.
2: It's not.
0: Yeah.
15: I think he...
0: He didn't trip and fall six times. Yeah.
2: And just slipped in.
0: Yeah.
2: Till I finished. Had those Mormon people on the bed.
0: Stop jumping.
2: Soaker. Finally, this. Today, I spent 20 minutes helping an elderly man figure out how to use the self-checkout. When we finished, he smiled, thanked me, and walked off with his groceries. Didn't pay for any of them. The cashier assumed he was with me. No, he used me to steal groceries. Probably does it all the time. F my life.
0: Oh, wow. Well, I'm not paying.
2: No, I'm not paying for him, but...
0: Wow.
2: That is, that's F my life.
6: How's your girl, man?
7: She left me.
11: Is today the worst day of your life?
7: Yeah. And my dad got deported.
9: I'm never gonna financially recover from this.
7: Put my stuff in Jell-O again.
11: I did not sleep for 1 second last night, and I cracked the bottom of the toilet.
12: My life.
2: It's time to play the feud. Rod Fitzwill, sports is coming up.
15: Coming up, we'll talk about the All-Star game in Philly, the World Cup semifinal in Dallas. Also, did Norway allow Erling Haaland to return from America with a raccoon?
2: Yeah.
15: And as you always say, Rick, Bill Cosby was right about at least one thing.
2: Well, come on. He was right about the Jell-O pudding box. Yes. All right.
15: I tried to do that voice the other day.
2: Just didn't work?
15: I was trying to explain to somebody, and they're looking at me like, what are you doing?
2: What is that voice? It's like, 25 years old.
15: Yeah, and I'm not even doing it well.
8: Yeah. Right. 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
2: Yeah,
8: he sounded like
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15: Yeah. 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
4: 64 East in Hampton heading into the HRBT is seeing congestion this morning. It's beginning after Armistead Avenue. 64 West in Norfolk on the other side of the HRBT seeing congestion after 4th View. And then also in Norfolk, 564 West heading toward Day 3 at the base has some delays starting before the runway with Admiral Taussig and Hampton Boulevard intersection feeling it as well. I'm Gabe for Rumble in the Morning on FM 99.
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6: All right, All-Star Game on Fox last night. Major League Baseball did a great job because it's the 250th anniversary of the country. Yes. It's our birthday, 250 yes. years, big celebration, and it was all about America pregame. It was wonderful.

0: Will Penn.
1: So that's cool. Yeah,
0: that's got to be going to the Hall of Fame. Wow. So they autographed right next to their position, signing, you know, putting their John Hancocks on there, if you
1: if
0: will.
1: If you will.
0: If you will. That's right. Thank you so much. Today's it's a clinic. Ring the bell. School's in. Yeah, so let's get to the game. Top of the first, Christopher Sanchez of the hometown Phillies on the mound. Not doing well. Bases loaded. Cody Bellinger of the Yankees at the dish.
2: And the American League has loaded the bases here in the first. Bellinger with a golden chance here early on for the AL. Up the middle, and the American League cashes in.
0: There you go. Commercial pop in the seat. Two-run RBI single for Cody Bellinger. Gotta like that.
1: Yeah.
0: Then his teammate came up, Ben Rice, who...
2: hits it as hard as anybody.
0: He does.
2: Hits it hard here, and that's through. The Yankees have knocked in three in this first inning.
0: Yep, that's just what the Phillies fans want to see.
1: Yeah, yeah.
0: The Yankees knocking in three in the first. So it's 3-0, third inning, still 3-0, and Junior Caminero, the Tampa Bay Rays at the plate, gets drilled with a 96-mile-an-hour fastball.
2: Oh, boy! This one gets away and hits Caminero, everybody's worst nightmare in an exhibition.
1: Tampa Bay Rays
2: superstar, and everybody holds their breath after this.
0: The pitcher...
1: In the All-Star game, you shouldn't be throwing that close.
0: Well, it was one of those things, like, if you go back... Yeah. I think he kind of started to lean in before he could get it the hell out of the way.
1: Yeah.
0: But it was high and tight. It was inside.
1: Okay.
0: Probably shouldn't have thrown it in there. I'm sure that the pitcher, the Cardinals pitcher, Riley O'Brien, did not want to do that. He looked like he was not happy and upset that he did that. And that's the last thing you want. You don't want to be the pitcher that...
1: Who drills somebody, as they pointed out. It's an exhibition game. Go easy.
0: Yeah. Fortunately... X-ray's negative, so he's going to be out for a few games because that thing's going to be sore. But at least it's not broken. You don't want to be the pitcher that did that, right?
1: No.
0: So score still 3-0. Eighth inning, American leaguer Miguel Vargas at the plate from the White Sox.
3: Oh God!
4: Wow, that ball is absolutely destroyed by Miguel Vargas into the second deck.
0: 433 feet. It was a bomb. 4-0. That's how the game would end. Cody Bellinger, for knocking in the two runs in the first inning, was named the MVP. And again, Junior Caminero, X-rays negative. That was the Major League Baseball report, sponsored by the Just Say No campaign.
5: This is Bill Cosby. Now that everybody has told you about the dangers of doing drugs, I'd like to tell you about some of the benefits. Just imagine yourself unconscious, making a visit to a hospital emergency room, weeks in rehabilitation centers, nights in overcrowded prisons, spending more money than you can afford, ruining your health, hurting your parents, losing your loved ones, and most of all, destroying yourself. And remember what I say about doing drugs. I think you can say no.
0: Yes.
1: Wow.
0: Unless somebody slips you.
1: Sure. Well, I was going to say. You could have stopped with just imagine yourself unconscious.
0: Yeah.
1: Yeah. I do.
0: All right, well,
1: back, I'm Bill Gunn.
0: The pudding pops. Back to the sports here. Fox, it was a big day for them because they had the All-Star game, but earlier in the day, they had the World Cup semifinal between France and Spain. And in this one, people that thought Mbappe was going to do something were let down because he did nothing. They couldn't accomplish anything.
1: No,
0: the Spanish defense, they know how to play defense, those Spanish folks. And they actually were able to pull ahead 1-0 on a penalty kick. They end up winning this game 2-0. So, yes, Spain.

0: appreciate yes. Jennifer Hudson, who shares a birthday with one Rod Fitzwell out there performing America the Beautiful. You had Miles Tucker, a Pennsylvania native who played Rooster in Top Gun Maverick, doing right. this like monologue about the great city of Philadelphia and how important it was to the founding of the country.
1: Right.
0: That was awesome. Then they had the player introductions. I don't know if you watched it, but when the players came out, yeah. they had a giant declaration for the starting lineup to sign with,
2: oh, really?
0: Like a

0: Yes, Spain.
1: The great Al Jarreau.
0: Headed to the final. Is he still alive?
1: Dude, I don't know.
0: It's a good question.
1: I don't know.
0: Yeah. If you know the answer, text us. 366-99.
1: I have the internet.
0: Oh, okay. If you have the internet, look it up. Spain's off to the final Sunday, and they're going to play the winner of today's other semifinal matchup between England and
2: Argentina.
0: That's Lionel Messi against Harry Kane.
1: Yeah. Al Jarreau passed almost 10 years ago.
0: Oh, man.
1: 2017.
0: Wow. That's unfortunate. You know what? I like looking up people that are still alive that I thought were dead, because then I feel like, hey, feather in their cap.
1: Abe,
0: but in this particular case, Abe's dead.
1: Abe, now he's long dead now, but for many years, he was thought to be dead.
0: One guy, Dick Van Dyke, very much alive. Yes, yeah. Dick Van Dyke alive.
1: Yep. Yes.
0: Jerry Van Dyke, his brother, still alive.
1: His bro. Yeah. It just came up the other day.
0: Yeah, good job. Erling Haaland, very much alive. He was the big Viking star for Norway. Unfortunately, they're out of the World Cup, but he returned home with a raccoon. Matter of fact, did you see the photo? The photo all over the place. He getting off the plane with a raccoon. It looks like it's a pet raccoon, but if you look closer, you can see that it's a raccoon that's mounted on a piece of wood because it's been taxidermied.
1: It's actually holding a bottle of whiskey.
0: Yes, it's a pretty cool raccoon.
1: Yeah.
0: He got it. He wants you to know that he paid $750 American for it in Dallas, Texas, at Wild Bill's Western Store.
1: Because that's what you want to see when you're not from here.
0: That's right.
3: I mean,
0: said
1: that's what you want to know.
0: He said on the Instagram story that he posted about it that he's asking fans to come up with a name. Right now, he's considering Cowboy Ranger Tex and ROW, Raccoon on Wheels. I guess it's on wheels.
1: Cool.
0: Well, good job.
1: Cool.
0: So there you go.
1: You can pull it around.
0: Yeah. I mean, if you've never seen one and you can get one taxidermied and bring it home, why not?
1: Sure, and it's holding booze, I understand.
3: That's exotic over there.
0: And the fact that this raccoon allowed itself to be taxidermied for this
1: you gotta take
0: Norway,
1: one for the team.
3: Right.
0: Yeah. He's almost the better of you, great sport of the day.
4: It's the better of you.
0: Clinic. Clinic, MFers. Clinic. Better of you, great sport of the day.
1: Yeah.
0: Cassie Nugent of Connecticut. Her neighbors, unfortunately, a mother with four kids and another family during storms on Independence Night, 4th of July.
1: Yeah.
0: Trees fell through their homes. The homes said to be structurally unsafe. You got to get out.
1: Yeah.
0: Now, ultimately, these homes will be, fixed and paid for by insurance companies, but it's going to take a little while. So Cassie, knowing that these people need help, decided to raise some money so that they'd have a place to, shelter and have food.
1: Oh, yeah.
0: So she, in just a short period of time, has told everybody she possibly can about the GoFundMe that she set up, walked throughout the neighborhood, did whatever she had to do. They've raised over $10,000. She's trying to get $16,000, and it's to help these two families that had trees fall through their homes. Very nice to do, because people don't the insurance will cover it. Well, they don't cover everything. And when you
1: and they're not waiting for you with a check. You need money like now.
0: Yes, because you got to find a place to live now. You got to have food now.
1: Right,
0: yes,
1: right.
0: You got to be able to go someplace and watch the World Cup between England and Argentina now.
1: Now.
0: So she's the Better View great sport of the day. 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Let's go right to the. Yeah, because this has been such a fun sports cast.
1: It has.
0: Bill Cosby and all.
1: My goodness.
3: A clinic.
0: A clinic, MFers. Here is your worst joke, and in case you don't get it, she's going to explain it also. Okay?
1: Oh, okay.
0: That's how bad this joke is.
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1: Get it? 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
0: I
1: you
0: can tell
1: get
0: you.
1: Ian.
0: In all the years I've been doing that Worst Joke Wednesday, that might be the stupidest joke I've ever
1: It really is. It really kind of is.
3: I don't get it.
1: It's like a made-up kid joke.
3: Oh, I can't read or write those. So that's
1: It's one of those. All right. 7:44. We're taking a break. 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
8: 64 East in Hampton heading into the HRBT is seed congestion this morning. It's beginning at Armistead Avenue. The other side of the HRBT, 64 West in Norfolk, is congested before 4th View. Then in Portsmouth, 264 East toward the downtown tunnel, you're going to start seeing some delays before Elm Avenue. I'm Gabe for Rumble in the Morning on FM 99.
9: All right, there we go. It is 749, just about 750 here at FM 99. Yeah, baby. About this time yesterday, we talked about what have you learned from your DNA test?
10: Oh, yeah.
9: And there were some great responses. We appreciate everybody that called and texted and everything else. But I couldn't resist this as I was going past it today from BuzzFeed. They had a whole article about these.
10: Huh.
9: And it just seemed too coincidental, so we're calling it DNA Part 2. My grandfather did not die when my dad was 4 like we always thought. Instead, he faked his own death, walked to the other end of our country, roughly 1,500 kilometers, married a 16-year-old girl, and had 7 more children.
10: Wow. You know, Papa was a Rolling Stone, Rick.
11: And Mama?
9: All the while leaving my grandmother to bring up the 6 children that he had with her. The worst part was he used the same names for the second batch of kids.

0: What did you find out from your DNA test? How about this?
1: There's two
0: Holy
1: of me.
0: Hell.
1: That's terrible.
2: Well, it's easier to remember if you don't have, you know, like 13 names to remember.
0: Yep. Had something similar. My grandfather was always told that his grandfather died in the war. DNA matched me with some distant cousins who all descended from a man with the same date of birth, job, and birthplace, but a different last name. After years of digging, it turns out, same guy, five wives, divorced none of them.
2: It was very big of him.
0: It was. That's big of me. Had about three sons called John from different marriages, a couple of Williams, and a couple of Marys. This guy died in 1949, and I managed to get in touch with who I believe is the only person alive to have ever met him. I got a very sharp response telling me how awful he was and to never mention his name again.
2: Wow.
0: Must have been quite the man to leave an impression that strong for over 50 years. Dude. Yeah, what when you find out and it's not good. Ooh, found out biological dad was not the one that he thought he was. Turns out he is one of the many children of a fertility doctor.

0: 23andMe test and found out that our maternal grandfather is also her father.
1: Oh, boy.
2: Oh, no.
1: That.
0: Ah.
1: Oof. You see, these are the things better left.
3: Yes.
0: Yeah.
1: Unfound.
0: Sometimes.
1: Yeah.
0: Sometimes. You know, sleeping dogs, as they say. Let them lie.
1: Oh, man.
0: Why wake them up?
1: Yeah.
0: You don't ever want to know.
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0: Yeah, babe. Oh, yeah.
1: Not a lot of branches on that tree.
3: No, it's not a lot. It's actually dying, that tree.
0: It's really not good.
1: It's kind of just a vertical pole.
0: It's a post. Kind of a post.
1: It's a totem pole, That's terrible.
0: News is coming up. What do you got?
1: Well, a landmark of sorts in our area came down. I'll tell you what that was. Also, will we be getting more sun forever?
0: What?
1: We'll talk about that. And they'll let you buy the middle seat.
0: Oh, this is interesting. I can't wait to hear how this goes. All right. Those are the news stories and a traffic update, and they are both next.
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6: 64 East in Hampton. Heading into the HRBT on 64 East, you're going to start seeing congestion start at Armistead Avenue. 264 East in Portsmouth toward the downtown tunnel. You are back before the MLK Freeway. 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
7: All right, there we are. It's a minute after 8 now on FM 99. Time now for the news. News time. Sean is here with that.
8: Yes, a local landmark that's gone away. The sun, maybe more sun, and the middle seat. They're going to let you buy that so you can have nobody with you.
7: Well.
8: We will start, and since we mentioned the sun, it only makes sense to talk about the heat.
9: I'm baking like a toasted cheeser. It's so hot here.
8: Yeah, yes. Hot and humid weather moving in for the rest of the week. Temperatures expected to feel like they're above 100 degrees during the afternoon, so watch out for that. Rising humidity is going to make it worse than it is, so check on your neighbors, family members, pets. Make sure you've got any old folks outside, bring them inside. Air quality could be affected later this week as well from smoke from wildfires in Canada, as that may drift into our region by tomorrow, so watch out for that. A serious story here. An American marine biologist and Old Dominion University professor, Kent Carpenter, was killed during a break-in at his home in the central Philippines, police say. Carpenter, 73, was with his Filipina companion on Sunday night when three masked men forced their way inside. Police say one attacker shot Carpenter in the head, killing him before the group stole a laptop, Ooh. Cash, and a backpack and then fled.
7: Dang.
8: His companion was injured and treated. Investigators continue searching for a motive and suspects. Carpenter has been an Old Dominion biology professor since 1996 and was known internationally for research on marine conservation, especially coral reefs and ecosystems in the Philippines and the Coral Triangle. The university president called his death sad and devastating, saying Carpenter's work impacted and inspired many individuals locally, nationally, and internationally. Mm-hmm. Silliman University,

0: University in the Philippines also honored Carpenter, saying he was making groundbreaking contributions that transformed global understanding of Philippine marine biodiversity. He was in the Philippines on a research assignment and was retiring in September.
1: Oh, no.
0: Yeah, just awful, awful, unfortunately. In Norfolk, they are moving ahead with plans to demolish the former Military Circle Mall after the city received 13 bids for the project before the deadline. The 56-year-old mall has been vacant and fenced off for 3 years, with officials citing vandalism and safety concerns. Yeah. The deputy city manager, Ron Williams, says demolition is expected to begin this fall and take about 15 months. The city will also work with the Virginia Economic Development Partnership on environmental reviews, infrastructure studies, and other planning to prepare the 74-acre site for future redevelopment. Neighbors say they want to see the property transformed, but remain cautious because, well, there's been years of delays on this. So,
1: any word from angry golfers in Virginia Beach?
0: Not yet. However, I did see something where a headline that passed by this morning that said, like, look, no matter anything else, they were like, Dragas had the best offer for what they were going to do and everything. So I'm like, they're sticking with that.
1: These guys got 13 offers.
0: They got 13 offers.
1: Non-military circle. We could build a golf course there.
0: True, yeah. The residents, though, are saying they'll believe something when they see it because it's taking so long for anything to
1: We've been sitting on that
0: for a
1: long time.
0: It's been fenced off and closed for 3 years. I mean, you know, it's just sitting there right now collecting dust and costing the city money to upkeep the structure itself deal with vandalism as it continues over there.
1: And you got to keep the insurance policies up on it and stuff. It's a big deal.
0: Yep. A longtime Norfolk landmark has disappeared after a decades-old debt message was removed from the front of Ron Hess Guns and Tackle. You may have seen this. For years, a sign on the Tidewater Drive business read that a customer still owed Hess $1,155 on my mom's grave.
1: Really?
0: I saw that sign before. I never knew what it was about.
1: Yeah?
0: Well, it's a promise that a customer made when asking for help with rent one day.
1: Oh, no kidding.
0: Hess said the man never repaid him, so he turned the unpaid debt into a message that was seen by people for years on that sign.
1: With his name in it, I'm sure.
0: The sign came down after a stranger walked into the store and offered to pay the money owed.
1: That is really interesting.
0: Hess accepted the payment and removed the sign, saying the original customer had actually passed a few years earlier.
1: Sure.
0: The change surprised longtime residents who considered the sign a piece of Norfolk history.
1: Wow.
0: One neighbor called it a local landmark, while others joked about finding out who might owe Hess money next. Hess, who has owned the business for about 50 years, says he hopes to retire soon.
1: Yeah.
0: So it's a little anecdotal thing from our area, but a lot of people have seen it, I'm sure. The U.S. military has restored a naval blockade on Iran and expanded its airstrike campaign, targeting dozens of sites today. The blockade centers on the Strait of Hormuz. Iran's Revolutionary Guard warned that if energy exports are blocked, then no country in the region should expect to export oil or gas. Iran also launched missiles and drones towards several Gulf countries. The U.S. military said its actions are meant to respond to continued Iranian attacks in the Strait, while Iran accused the United States of being the aggressor and vowed to retaliate. President Donald Trump said, though, that he's dropped a proposal to charge ships a fee to pass through the Strait of Hormuz after speaking with Gulf leaders.
2: All of the people that we all know and we all love, and they've been very strong partners, and they said, we'd love to do it a different way. We'd love to invest in the United States with billions and billions of dollars. We would like to invest tremendously in the United States as opposed to charging a fee. And I like that, actually, because I don't think anybody should be able to charge a fee for the Strait or for any other straight relationship in terms of other sections of the world. I don't think anybody should be really in that position.
0: Yeah, nobody should
1: be.
0: Yeah,
1: there you go.
0: The president made that notice. He also said that additional U.S. strikes could target Iranian infrastructure unless negotiations resume. Oil has continued to climb. Brent crude was over $85 a barrel this morning, up $10 a barrel from the last 5 days. The U.S. House has approved a bill that could make daylight saving time permanent, ending the twice-a-year clock changes. The measure passed 308-117 and now heads to the Senate, where we're not sure how it's going to do. States would still have the option to stay on standard time if their legislature decides to opt out before the law takes effect. Supporters, including the White House, say keeping daylight saving time year-round would give people more evening daylight for tons of activities. And the president was so excited about it, he sang.

0: breaking out into a Beatles cover there. Clearly AI, but I couldn't help myself. If permanent daylight saving time takes effect, every sunrise and sunset would shift 1 hour later than they do under standard time during the winter. The biggest changes would be felt in the northern states, where some communities would not see the sun rise till well after 9 a.m. Michigan, North Dakota, Minnesota, Montana, Washington, and other parts of Idaho would experience some of the darkest winter mornings, while Alaska could see sunrises after 11 a.m. in some areas. They may opt out because...
1: Yeah, 11 a.m. is a little long to wait, but you never know.
0: You know, they're not part of the contiguous United States. They may just stick with their own thing.
1: When do they see sunrise now?
0: Well, that's a good question. Well, if it's at least an hour, I mean, 10 would be, you know, but they
1: because I know that they have whole nights when the sun never goes down.
0: That's true. Don't they have, they've got like, isn't there like a 3 month period
1: midnight
0: or something?
1: Sun.
0: Or 3 weeks or whatever it is. Mm-hmm. For us here in Hampton Roads, the sunrise would be about 8:15 on the shortest day of the year, and we'd gain an extra hour of daylight in the evening with sunset pushed back to about 5:50 p.m. So instead of going down at 4:30 in the afternoon, it'd be going down closer to 6, which would be kind of nice.
1: Right.
0: So we got that. So it moves to the Senate. We'll see if it passes there. If it passes the Senate, it's probably going to go. It's going to go through because the president is a fan of this. So he would sign
1: it. Oh, yeah.
0: So we'll see what happens. The UK government is moving forward with new limits on social media use by young people.
2: I hate social media with all my heart.
0: That was the Prime Minister, Keir Starmer. They included a ban, a planned ban for children under 16, expected to begin next spring. But additional rules will also target 16 and 17-year-olds, with social media platforms being asked to set overnight limits from midnight to 6 a.m., disable features like endless scrolling, and add breaks for AI chatbot use. However, the overnight restrictions would be voluntary, and teens could change the settings. The technology secretary said the goal is to protect young people from addictive online features while helping them get more sleep, focus on school, and spend more time offline. I guess the logic there being that they can change the settings because at least then the social media company has something in place that can protect them from it, and then it becomes up to them to whether they want to use it or not. But again, that's 16 and 17-year-olds. Under 16, there's still a ban that's coming. Yeah. The government says a pilot program involving more than 300 teenagers and parents found overnight limits improved sleep and concentration, and new guidance on safe AI use will also be introduced. Critics argue the rules didn't go far enough, with opposition lawmakers saying voluntary curfews can simply be turned off. The planned under 16 social media ban is expected to cover platforms such as Instagram, Facebook, Snapchat, TikTok, and YouTube, but not messaging apps like WhatsApp and Signal.
1: Yeah.
0: If I'm not mistaken, WhatsApp is owned by Meta, I think. I think it's the same company.
1: Is it?
0: I think so. I think WhatsApp is owned by Meta.
1: Yeah.
0: If I'm wrong about that, I apologize, but I think it is, and if it is, how long before they start trying to add some social features to WhatsApp to get the kids to just stay on there when they can't be on Facebook or Instagram? So they have them using something.
1: Yeah, WhatsApp is owned by Meta.
0: Okay, there you go. Yeah, I knew they scooped up a bunch of stuff. Speaking of Meta, a group of 26 Meta employees is suing the company, claiming artificial intelligence tools and database performance systems played a role in selecting workers for layoffs and unfairly affected employees who were on medical, pregnancy, parental, or family leave. The lawsuit says Meta used tools including internal AI systems, employee activity data, and performance rankings when choosing workers for a round of layoffs that affected about 8,000 people, roughly 10% of the company's workforce.
1: Yeah.
0: The employees argue those systems did not properly account for approved leave or workplace accommodations, causing workers who were away for protected reasons to be disproportionately selected. So in other words, the AI didn't follow the protection rules in place for some of these things that are approved for these folks.
1: Yeah.
0: Meta denies the allegations, saying the claims lack merit and are not based on facts, and that staffing decisions were made by people and not AI. The lawsuit argues the layoffs violated federal and state workplace protections, including laws covering medical leave, disabilities, and pregnancy discrimination. The employees who have been notified they will lose their jobs but remain with the company until separations begin later this month are asking to keep their positions while the dispute moves forward. So we'll see if they end up actually being able to let all those people go, for they got to go back to the drawing board.
1: Yeah.
0: Subaru is recalling more than 541,000 Crosstech, Forester, and Ascent SUVs because some vehicles have incorrect information printed on their certification labels.
1: What does that mean?
0: That's different than what we're used to seeing.
1: Yeah.
0: The labels list the wrong gross axle weight rating, which tells owners the maximum weight each axle can carry safely.
1: Okay, so, and it's a Subaru, so it's probably a station wagon.
0: Yeah, I think they're SUVs.
1: SUV.
0: Yeah, yep.
1: So you're planning on putting stuff in the back of it. You'd like to know what the limits are.
0: Yeah, and they say this kind of error could lead to vehicles being overloaded with things and increase the risks of crash or malfunction.
1: Sure.
0: Subaru says it has not received any reports of crashes or injuries linked to this issue, but and they say no mechanical repairs are needed. The company will send owners replacement labels that can be placed over the incorrect ones.
1: You're getting a sticker.
0: Or customers can have a dealer install the updated label for free.
1: I'm going to go there and make the dealer put a sticker on.
0: Yeah. You can do that.
1: You can do that.
0: Maybe just do it yourself. Yeah. Frontier Airlines will introduce Starlink's internet satellite service on its aircraft next year. The service promises to support HD video streaming, online gaming, and video calls, which have been previously limited on flights. Frontier will become the first U.S. airline to offer onboard Starlink internet. Pricing details for passengers using the Starlink service were not disclosed, and it remains unclear if access will be complimentary for loyalty program members. So we're not sure about that yet.
1: Well, you may have to just buy it.
0: Yeah, they're not sure. United Airlines, though, is officially introducing a new upsell option for passengers looking for some extra space on their flights. The airline will now allow customers to pay an additional fee to guarantee an empty middle seat next to them.
1: Really?
0: This new feature allows travelers to secure more room and comfort without paying for a premium ticket. The empty middle seat upsell is the company's latest strategy to boost revenue while offering more personalized seating options. Specific details regarding the pricing for the empty seat were unavailable.
1: Then do I have to tell the person on the other side of my empty seat that that's my empty seat? Don't put your stuff there. That's my empty seat.
0: Maybe.
1: I paid for it.
0: Yeah, maybe.
1: It's my empty seat, man.
0: It's very possible.
1: Can I find out if my seatmate wants to go halvesies and we just buy out the middle guy?
0: That'd be kind of nice if you could
1: Wouldn't
0: do that.
1: Wouldn't that be cool?
0: Yeah, that'd be kind of cool.
1: Yeah.
0: There may be ways to do that, even in the future, if they don't have the ability right away.
1: Like find out who's in my row?
0: Yeah.
1: I don't know how you could.
0: Make it an option. I'm not sure either, but...
1: Yeah, if they would pair you up somehow. But
0: yeah. Like maybe when you go to buy your ticket, there's an option you can click to... I would like to split
1: it with whoever's sitting there.
0: Yeah,
1: person would get an email or
0: something. They could rearrange it so that when somebody else wants to, they pair the two of you in that
1: row
0: or something.
1: Right,
0: yeah.
1: Get enough people.
0: Maybe, possibly. But either way, it's a neat idea. It's something I would look at because
1: of
0: the cost.
1: That's interesting.
0: Just because I feel...
1: Yeah.
0: I can get in the seats, but I feel badly because I can't help it. My shoulder spills over to the seat, to the person next to me. I can't suck in my shoulders far enough to not be in people's way.
1: Sure, that's fair.
0: So I would do just to be comfortable and not feel like I'm in somebody else's lap the whole time.
1: Well, you know, and like everything else, though, what's it cost?
0: Yeah, exactly.
1: It's going to come down to what you're charging me.
0: Exactly.
1: Am I paying for an extra seat? No.
0: No. It can't be that, because could have just done that the whole time.
1: Could have done that without your help, yeah.
0: 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Sunny with a high near 96 today. Heat index values around 101. Southwest wind 5 to 7 miles per hour. Tonight, mostly clear with a low around 73, and tomorrow, even hotter. Sunny and hot with a high near 99. Heat index values over 105. And watch out for the smoky air that could be coming down from Canada. Right now, about 75 degrees with the news. I'm Sean Hood for Rumble in the Morning on FM 99.
1: You know, just thinking about some of my airline experiences, especially fairly recently.
0: Yeah.
1: I'm not sure you could get into what is a standard seat now.
0: Oh, really?
1: It has gotten smaller and smaller. I was on a new United not too long ago, and my knees were in my throat.
0: Oh, really?
1: Dude, look at the size of me. I got legs like a stork, but...
0: Yeah. Well, and you're like, 6'1" or something?
1: 6 feet.
0: Yeah, so you're not a short guy.
1: 6 feet, but my inseam's like 36. My legs are really long.
0: Yeah.
1: And it was really uncomfortable.
0: Yeah.
1: It was just a standard regular seat.
0: Whenever I've had to fly, I usually just pay a little extra so I can choose to sit up near at the front or something like that.
1: Right.
0: So I'm in the front row. I can put my legs out and...
1: You can sit by the bulkhead maybe,
0: yeah.
1: I'm just trying to, in the overall, because front to back, it would be tough.
0: Yeah.
1: It'd be tough to jam you in there.
0: Oh, I've had to do that too, and it sucks. Yeah. I don't like it, but that's why I try to sit at the front by the bulkhead.
1: It's gotten worse.
0: Yeah.
1: They've put them closer and closer together,
0: that
1: man.
0: They have, yeah.
1: All right, it's time now to check traffic. Let's do that.
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4: 64 East in Hampton heading into the HRBT is seeing congestion start at Armistead Avenue, and there's some debris in the road at the Military Highway and Johnston's Road intersection in Norfolk, causing delays all around that intersection. I'm Gabe from Rumble in the Morning on FM 99.
1: There we go, baby.
5: What day is it?
1: Hey.
5: Could you please tell me?
1: Okay.
5: What day is it? I'm confused, you see. Is it Sunday?
6: No.
7: Is it Monday?
1: No.
6: No.
7: Is it Tuesday, Blue Day, Better Wear Tuesday?
6: No.
7: Is it Wednesday?
1: Yes, it's Wednesday.
0: Oh.
1: I just thought I'd stop it right there. Let's save ourselves the trouble. Hey, happy Wednesday to you.
0: Thanks.
1: Hopefully you're enjoying it so far. Today, though, is a very special day.
8: Oh, I'd love to.

0: That's right. Oscar Mayer Wiener. Today is National Hot Dog Day.
1: That's right, it is.
0: Get behind this, man.
1: Yeah. Oh, yeah.
0: Oh, my God.
1: This is why I told you I was trying to contact Famous Uncle Al's earlier.
0: Well, I was at Famous Uncle Al's a couple days ago, and I got a box of chili dogs.
1: Yeah,
0: six to a box.
1: Ooh. Yeah. God, that sounds good.
2: Good.
1: Sounds so good.
0: That's good. Yeah. Shout out Uncle Al's. Delicious, delightful. Hot dogs. Are you a traditional hot dog guy, or are you an all-beef hot dog guy?
1: Well, usually these days I do turkey hot dogs
0: because I
1: have to limit my red meat. Right, but when I'm having a hot dog sometimes, all beef is
0: my choice.
1: My go-to if I can choose.
0: Like a Nathan's.
1: Yeah.
0: Yeah, something like that. I like the all-beef dog.
2: I like a good horse.
0: You like horse dog?
1: Yeah, horse dog.
0: Yeah, famous in France. The horse dog. Oui, oui.
1: But what about you have a preference?
0: The jockey is hitting it.
1: Do you prefer it cooked on a grill? Do you prefer it in the boiled in the dirty water?
0: That's a tough call.
2: It depends, man.
1: Yeah.
0: It depends.
1: Yeah.
0: And to be honest with you, soft dog, or you do like the snap? Because famous Uncle Al's got
2: the
0: snap.
2: I like the snap.
0: That's kind of a win. See, there's a million ways to do this. I think I showed you guys this picture when I got stranded in the airport in Chicago. And I had a foot long.
1: Yeah.
0: I haven't had one of those in years. And it was done the Chicago style.
1: Yeah.
0: With the celery salt and all this stuff. And oh, my God.
1: It was good, I bet.
0: Fantastic.
3: Some Portillo's.
0: It was all of that. I was at Stan Makita's sports bar.
3: There you go.
0: Yeah.
3: Perfect.
0: Famous Black Hawk, by the way, Stan Makita.
1: Famous who?
0: Black Hawk.
1: Oh, Black
0: Hawk. Chicago Black Hawk. Hey. Hockey player.
1: Gotcha.
0: Black what? How big? Foot long?
1: Foot long?
0: Wow, Stan. Bringing the heat up, Makita. Some people have a foot long, some don't.
4: Jack?
5: Hey, Amanda, how's it going?
4: Everything's pretty good. I just, oh my God.
5: What?
4: Those are the tiniest little things I've ever seen. Why are they so small?
5: They're not small. They're the average size package from the supermarket.
4: Those are the average size?
5: Yeah. Average size dogs. I don't know why everyone's making these comments.
4: Jack,
5: hey! Sarah, Michelle, how's it going?
6: Oh my God.
4: Oh my God.
5: What?
4: Those are the cutest, littlest, most minuscule things I've ever seen.
6: Why are they so small?
5: Oh, they're not small. God damn. They're the average size package from the supermarket.
0: Yeah.
4: Whatever helps you sleep at night.
5: We've had a couple interactions today about the dogs. It's not that big of a deal. Everything's chill.
6: Oh my God, why are they so small? Are those even real?
5: What?
6: I didn't even know they sold them that small.
5: What?
4: Oh my.
5: What are you?
4: Why are they so small?
7: I'm not crazy. When I've never seen anything like this.
5: Why all of you?
8: Why are they so small?
5: Okay, that's enough. I don't know why all the girls at this party are coming up to me trying to make me feel insecure about my dogs. Whatever you're trying to do, it's working.
1: It's working.
5: You know what? Yeah. Joke's on you, because these, if you look really closely, are not small dogs. They're average-sized dogs. But if you're just going to keep making fun of me about it, then fine. Grill them yourself. Because you know what? It's not the size that matters. It's the taste. What is wrong with you people?
4: Okay, he's gone. Your ex-boyfriend is officially gone.
9: How'd you get him to leave?
4: We kept calling his hot dogs small.
9: Not far from the truth.
4: Okay, can you finally come to the barbecue now, please?
9: Now that he's gone, I'm on my way.
10: What's up, ladies? I am late. The big dogs are here.
11: That's huge. That's way too big.
12: That's disgusting.
13: It's actually a joke. I actually brought burgers.
0: Oh, God. Yeah, there you go.
1: Thank God.
0: Which is nice. Yes. So happy National Hot Dog Day.
1: Yeah. I was under the impression that the dogs weren't small and that her grill was just...
2: Right.
0: Too large to accommodate the dogs.
2: Right.
0: The dog kept falling between the grate.
2: It's too wide.
0: Yes. That can happen. Rod Sports is coming up.
1: Yes, it is.
2: Yes, it is.
1: Philadelphia and Major League Baseball did a great job putting on the All-Star game last night. We'll talk about that. Jets quarterback Geno Smith, what are you doing? What are you doing? And it's Worst Joke Wednesday. I promise it's better than last hour.
0: Okay, good. Well, good. You still have one chance to redeem, and here it is. Sports with Rod will be coming up next. Don't miss it.
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20: 64 East in Hampton, heading into the HRBT, is seeing congestion this morning. That's beginning at Rip Rap Road. But other than that, no major delays on the map. I'm Gabe for Rumble in the Morning on FM 99.
0: All right, thank you, Gabe, for Rumble in the Morning here on FM 99. We appreciate that. All right, so I rolled the dice last night and had a

0: That's the old Cyclosport. Good times. Good times, yeah.
1: You know, on the plus side, it really cleans you out.
0: You know? Well, you know what? You think Ozempic works?
1: Yeah.
0: Right. 10 pounds one day.
2: It's a bacterial enema, mate, basically.
0: Yeah, it happens, yeah. Man.
2: Pretty awesome.
1: Flush all that crap out.
2: Yeah. Literally.
0: Don't forget that our blood drive starts tomorrow.
1: Mm-hmm.
0: Make a plan. Let's make a plan, shall we? The American Red Cross is actually in the middle of an emergency blood shortage right now. 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
1: Yep, two blood drives at the same time. Unbelievable.
0: On Friday, we then move to the Lynn Haven Mall and the Western Branch Community Center. 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Everybody that donates is going to get a Rock and Roll Up Your Sleeve Blood Drive t-shirt, a Chick-fil-A meal voucher, coupon for a pint of Bluebell ice cream, a Fandango movie ticket.
1: Fandango.
0: Yes. And Duncan is going to provide donuts for your post-donation snack while supplies last, of course. All of it. 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Rod Fitzwill is here with that.
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1: Major League Baseball and the city of Philadelphia did a great job putting on the All-Star game last night, no doubt about it. They celebrated America, the 250th anniversary, of course, And true to Philly fans' form, they booed everybody not from Philadelphia, not from their own team, or not from Pennsylvania. If you were from Pennsylvania, you got cheers like Mike Trout. If you weren't, even if you were on the National League team, you got booed. First guy up for the National League in this game would be Kyle Schwarber, who's from the Phillies. Here's his introduction.
4: All right, yeah. Philly leading off. The designated hitter, Kyle Schwarber.
1: Nice round of applause to the Schwarbs.
0: Yeah.
1: And let's keep that applause going, Philly fans.
4: Keep the cheers coming for the two-hitter from the New York Mets. In left field, it's Juan Soto.
1: You know, he's playing for you guys tonight. He's on your team. Matter of fact, he was the first National Leaguer to get a hit last night. But whatever. American League, by the way, they jumped all over the Phillies starter in the first inning. Christopher Sanchez was the guy who got the start for this All-Star game.
0: Yeah.
1: And he did not look good. At one point, bases loaded for Cody Bellinger of the Yankees.
4: And the American League has loaded the bases here in the first. Bellinger with a golden chance here early on for the AL. Up the middle, and the American League cashes in.
1: Yep, 2-0 at that point. Bellinger still on, and his teammate Ben Rice at the plate.
4: Hits it as hard as anybody. Hits it hard here, and that's through. The Yankees have knocked in three in this first inning.
1: Not good. Sanchez gave up 3 runs, 3 hits, 2 walks, and was out of there. Cody Bellinger of the Yankees, again, keep that in the back of your head. 2-run single there.
0: Yeah.
1: Third inning, Junior Caminero of the Tampa Bay Rays at the plate gets drilled with a 96-mile-an-hour fastball.
5: Here's the windup and the pitch.
1: Yep, that was Caminero goes down, hit in the hand. It might have sounded like he got hit in the head there,
0: but
1: he got hit in the hand. Cardinals pitcher Riley O'Brien hit him. Didn't mean to, obviously. Caminero, X-rays negative. That's good, but I'm sure he's going to miss a few days. Scores 3-0 at that point.
0: They hit a guy in the All-Star game.
1: It happens, man. Yeah, I mean, it happens. Do you remember when, this was one of the funniest moments, Randy Johnson, Hall of Famer.
0: The big unit.
1: Oh, yeah. Flamethrower. John Kruk of the Phillies at the plate, and Kruk standing there, and Randy Johnson deliberately threw the ball about 100 miles an hour over everybody's head just to scare Kruk. Just to let him know, oh, man, I don't have it tonight. Kruk then, like, stood in the back of the batter's box.
0: Not taking a chance.
1: Yeah, not taking a chance. No, he didn't mean to hit him. It happens. Yeah. And hopefully Caminero's going to be right. All right, so it's still 3-0 American League in the eighth when Miguel Vargas, a former Dodger, at the plate against a Dodger on the mound.
6: Oh, God.
7: Wow, that ball is absolutely destroyed by Miguel Vargas into the second deck.
1: Who was the pitcher again?
8: You got a young guy named Justin Robleski for the Dodgers.
1: Yes, they were teammates. Yeah. Once teammates. So he served up the meat and potatoes and Vargas right out of there.
0: Yeah.
1: 4-0 at that point. That's how the game would end. Your MVP would be Cody Bellinger, who knocked in those first two runs.
0: Mm-hmm.
1: Again, Junior Caminero, x-rays negative. Over the last 26 years, the American League has won 19 All-Star games, lost 5, and tied 1.
0: Wow.
1: Yeah. So
0: that's pretty dominant.
1: It's not good. That's the Major League Baseball Report, sponsored by your Johnson.
9: You've got your sunrise. You caught a prize. You're mating your Johnson. Party nights.

0: I love my Johnson.
1: You and your Johnson. Yes. A way of life for over 50 years.
2: Well, I think it's longer than that, but yes. Your girl and your Johnson.
0: And your Johnson.
2: Earlier in the day on Fox, World Cup action, France and Spain. Spain set up on a penalty kick here after the ball was kicked in the air by a French player. Another French player is trying to kick it as it's coming down. He's not looking, and he ends up kicking a Spanish player, just kicks him.
0: Right in the thigh, man.
2: It's going to be a penalty every time.
0: Ah.
2: So they line up, and the question is, could Spain convert?
3: Well, Mike Mignol is a penalty specialist in goal. And this comes midway through the first half in the World Cup semifinal here in Dallas. And Olazabal scores! Spain go out in front!
0: Yeah.
4: Señor!
2: And, of course, Enrique Iglesias, who, by the way,
0: yes.
2: You might not know this, one of the most best-selling recording artists of all time.
0: Yes.
2: But he's never in the conversation because people don't think of him.
0: Oh, okay.
2: But, you know, they buy an S-ton of that music over there in Spain. And, of course, Spanish-speaking countries love the guy. I forget how much he has sold, but it's a ridiculous amount of albums. Yeah. He's very wealthy.
0: Yeah, yeah.
2: And he could be your hero, baby.
0: He would be it.
2: Yes, Spain goes on to win 2-0. He did one of the funniest things ever. He used to have a mole on his cheek.
0: Yeah.
2: And he had it surgically removed.
0: Oh, okay.
2: But he didn't tell anybody.
0: All
2: and
0: right.
2: In concert, he came out with the mole.
0: Uh-huh.
2: Except it was a fake mole because he had a fake mole put on after he had his surgically removed.
0: Okay.
2: And as he's singing to a girl, he took his mole off and handed it to her.
5: Wow.
2: In the front row.
0: Stick it right on her face.
2: That just, I mean, that's brilliant. You got to be like, I'm so in love with you. Ew. You can have my mole, baby. Spain ends up knocking Mbappe and France out. 2-0 was the final. They will head to the World Cup finale on Sunday. They're going to play the winner of today's England.
6: Argentina.
2: That's Harry Kane, Lionel Messi, and I'm torn.
0: Quite a game
2: because I'm 99% English essentially. That's my lineage, but. I said before,
0: mine too.
2: I'm very happy that Lionel Messi, unlike Cristiano Ronaldo and a number of other guys, told Saudi Arabia they can kiss his ass and didn't go over there
0: when
2: to play.
0: When they came over with their checkbook
2: They still have that league going, and as if anybody cares.
0: Really? That's still going?
2: Yeah, it's still going.
0: Wow.
2: Still going. It's probably doing better than the golf. The golf's horrible.
0: Yeah.
2: Give me the better view.
7: It's the better view. Great sport of the day.
2: I got to tell you, I got great neighbors, and great neighbors are good to have, especially a neighbor like Cassie Nugent, who lives in Connecticut. A couple of her neighbors on the 4th of July ended up they ended up having trees fall through their houses, essentially, and their houses being rendered structurally unsafe, so they had to leave. One of the families is a mother of four, a single mom of four. So she realized this woman needs money right away. Sure, insurance will pay to fix the house up, but they need money now.
0: Right.
2: They need money for a hotel or a place to stay, some place they can rent temporarily. They need money for food. So she told everybody she possibly could what she was doing, and she's got a GoFundMe up, and everybody in the community has reached out to put a couple of bucks into this GoFundMe. Right now it's well over $10,000. She's hoping to raise $16,000 for these two sets of families that have suffered this horrible loss. It's exceedingly kind.
0: Yeah.
2: She's a great neighbor, and she's also the Better View Great Sport of the Day. Better variety, better service, better prices, Better View windows, and more. I guess you're going to go straight to the Worst Joke Wednesday here.
0: Okay.
2: Because this is a great joke.
0: Okay.
2: This is Blanche Mercedes. You ready?
0: Ah.
2: Here you go.
8: Did you know that pupils are the last part of your body that stops working when you die? They dilate.
5: Oh.
0: They dilate. Get it?
5: Wow. That hurt physically. Just hearing that.
0: Kind of nice.
2: Yeah.
0: Thank you, Blanche.
2: Hey, you should look her up.
0: Yeah.
2: Connor and I are in love with this woman.
5: Oh, yeah?
2: She's beautiful.
0: All right, coming up next, Stupid News. Don't miss it.
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6: Crash, 64 East and Virginia Beach near Indian River Road, closing the right shoulder. On the other side of 64 East, all the way in Hampton, heading into the HRBT, you're going to start seeing some congestion start at Armistead Avenue. And then 664 South in Chesapeake near the Bowers Hill Interchange, there's a disabled vehicle narrowing exit 15A. I'm Gabe for Rumble in the Morning on FM 99.
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0: Item number one, stupid news comes to us from Japan. A 50-year-old woman has been arrested for abandoning the body of her ex-husband inside of a freezer.
1: Oh.
0: She now admits to forging and submitting their divorce papers after he died.
1: Wow.
2: Wow.
1: That's cold.
0: Thank you.
1: Sorry.
2: Yeah.
0: Last month, the woman was arrested on suspicion of corpse abandonment. The body of her ex-husband, a former resident of the property, was discovered inside a large freezer in an apartment.
1: Oh, no.
0: Who has a large freezer in an apartment?
1: That's
0: did they already have it, or did she go get one?
1: It's a red flag.
0: Yeah, red flag, right. You go into a room, the only furniture is a freezer.
3: I just need to store my meat.
4: Yeah, the only it's a freezer with chains around it and a lock.
0: Yeah, exactly.
3: Just leave it. I'm protective of my meat.
0: Meat is so expensive.
1: People are after my meat.
0: The human meat.
3: I'm smoking meat.
4: In the freezer?
3: It's cold smoke.
0: The victim is estimated to have died in 2011.
1: Ooh.
2: No. Ooh.
1: No.
4: You know, there's got to be a Guinness record then, right? I mean,
0: officials show that their divorce, however, took place in 2012.
2: Huh?
0: After my husband died, I filled out the divorce papers myself and submitted them to the government office. She then admitted to the allegations surrounding the abandonment of the body. Sources indicate that she has since become uncooperative and is now refusing to respond anymore. Police are continuing to investigate the exact cause of the man's death and the circumstances that led to his discovery. Nowhere does it say, like, she gained an economic advantage from any of this.
1: Right.
0: If the guy's just dead, he's dead. You know?
1: Man.
0: Why go to all the trouble?
4: And to me, getting a divorce a year after he's dead is just spiking the ball.
0: Well, what is that about? Are there entitlements that come with that?
4: Maybe
0: I don't know.
1: Do they?
4: I see what you're saying.
1: Do they not have true crime podcasts over in Japan?
4: I'm sure
1: they could just figure this out real quick.
0: They probably could.
1: This is ridiculous. Someone's got to figure this out.
0: That is that's item one. Item two.
4: The deuce.
0: We call it the deuce, right?
4: Drop that too.

0: happened in Auckland, New Zealand. A police investigation was looked into here. A police officer took custody of a driver following the search of a car suspected of being stolen. He seized a large bag of weed, a substance believed to be cannabis, and some drug paraphernalia. The officer issued the person with a summons to appear in court at a future date. Weeks later, a supervising officer noticed the required paperwork had not been completed on this particular incident. When questioned, the original officer said he became, I was so busy with another arrest that night. What I did was, I didn't have time to fill out the paperwork, so I took the bag of weed and I just threw it in the dumpster so I wouldn't have to fill out the paperwork and I could get home to my family, at a reasonable hour.
1: So you took it and smoked it or sold it?
2: Yes.
0: No, he literally threw it out.
1: Oh, really?
0: To avoid having to do paperwork. And now they would like to have a word with him.
1: Oh, man.
0: You don't get to avoid the paperwork by making evidence disappear. He became busy with another arrest that night, threw the cannabis and seized items into a dumpster at the police station in the parking lot.
3: Right there?
0: Yep. He also claimed that he had not finalized the court summons because that driver was no longer in New Zealand. Inquiries by the supervisor then found no record of any other arrest that night, confirming that the original driver was still in the country. This guy's just making all of it up because he doesn't want to work. He just doesn't want to work.
1: Got to tell you, when you make these police officers have to do all this paperwork, you impede with the good they can be doing out on the street.
2: Right.
0: He doesn't want to work.
2: Man.
1: Or the... You notice where you impede the... The fact
0: the weed's
1: he doesn't want to
0: gone.
1: Work.
0: I won't write the summons for this other dude. I just want to go home. What the hell is going on here?
3: He just sounds kind of lazy.
1: Like that. It's almost as bad as the scene in Starsky and Hutch.
0: Yeah, yeah.
1: When they show up and it's a floater and Owen Wilson starts pushing it away.
3: Yeah.
1: He goes, no, you don't want this. You don't want a floater. Come on. Do you know how hard it is? The paperwork on a floater? No,
0: don't do it.
2: Sean, you say this guy sounds lazy. He sounds stoned.
1: Yeah, he does.
3: He
1: sounds stoned.
3: Right. Yeah. Although he would have kept the cannabis if that was.
2: That's what
0: if
2: I'm
0: he
2: thinking.
0: Was, right. He does sound like he was just blitzed.
2: Yeah. I'm wondering. Maybe he took a little bit before he'd binned
1: it. It sounds like it. I wouldn't put it.
0: Too much stress.
3: They caught him at
0: too
3: his desk.
0: Papers.
3: Just pounding a bag of Funyuns.
2: Yeah. It seemed like nobody at the time was too worried about it either. So
0: maybe
2: he shared.
0: Nobody cares.
2: Who knows?
0: Finally, this. We're not really sure what's going on here, but maybe you guys can help me. You know, the croissant.
1: The croissant.
0: A staple of French cuisine for a century. However, a Thai bakery, a bakery in Thailand now, is doing a take on the croissant by adding a black edible algae and calling it the hairy croissant. And I'm not sure what it's supposed to represent.
1: You don't know what that's supposed to look like, Rick?
2: I mean,
0: anybody?
2: I don't want to say it.
0: No, don't say it.
1: Okay. It's the triangle bush. We found the old triangle bush.
0: Yeah, this is full bush. Full bush croissant.
1: If you press the button, I understand fireworks go off.
0: Topped with a hair-like black edible algae commonly used in Asian cuisine.
1: It's terrible.
0: Hairy croissants have been sparking debate on social media. Some consider them in poor taste because of their uncanny resemblance to trimmed off nethers.
3: Yeah.
0: Others appreciate the lighthearted joke and praise the bakery for its originality. By the way, these things are, they can't keep them in stock.
3: Of course they can't. Because people are weird.
0: Yes. You have to try it.
1: But it.
3: I don't,
1: it
3: though.
1: Looks like
0: Rod,
1: hair.
0: Do you remember your first taste of the hairy croissant?
1: Yeah.
0: Those three stories are true.
1: And delicious.
0: And that's why we call it
1: Stupid News Extra.
0: News is coming up.
1: No. Sorry, I lost oxygen to the brain for a moment. I apologize.

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0: Hey, you, my friends, could win a $500 gas card courtesy of Pinky's Junk Removal. You stop by and see Rod Fitzwell and the entire crew from Pinky's at this Friday from noon to 2 out at our blood drive set up at the Lynn Haven Mall near Dillard's. 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
1: Pretty amazing.
0: All right, 9 o'clock straight up. Let's do the news. What do you say? News time now. Sean is here. Last one of the morning.
2: Yep, we got coyotes to talk about. You talk over the fart. You don't break for the fart.
0: No, right.
2: And New York will become the first state to do this. Happy ending of the day as well, but we're going to begin with the heat outside.
3: Sometimes it's so hot, people open their windows to let the air in, and their secrets out. Yes.
2: Okay, I don't know. Pop's talking about there. Maybe go check on them today with the heat like this. Right. Hot and humid weather moving in for the rest of the week. Temperatures expected to feel like they're close to 100, and the humidity will have it feeling well over 100, so watch out for that. Residents are encouraged to check on neighbors, family members, and pets during the heat. Uh-huh. Air quality could also be affected tomorrow, as well as smoke from wildfires in Canada may drift into our region by tomorrow. So, oh good, it'll be hot, humid, and smoky. That's the best weather ever.
0: That's going to be awesome.
2: Throw that out there. Uh-huh. So watch out for that.
0: Chunky.
2: Virginia Lieutenant Governor Ghazal Hashmi is calling for more transparency on the proposed $67 billion merger between Florida-based NextEra Energy and Dominion Energy. The deal would create the largest regulated utility company in the country, covering customers in Virginia, North Carolina, South Carolina, and Florida. Hashmi says the merger could have a major impact on Virginia families, businesses, and Dominion employees, and she wants regulators to make sure customers are protected. She's asking the State Corporation Commission to require Dominion and NextEra to answer 64 questions about the deal before the official merger filing. She's also pushing for a larger review period, saying 6 months may not be enough to examine the agreement. While NextEra has offered $2.25 billion in customer bill credits, or about $10 a month for 2 years, Hashmi says the long-term impact on energy costs remains a concern. She says Virginians should stay involved in the discussion, adding the more folks that we have engaged, the broader the conversation we have. I think that it's only a positive for Virginians. In other words, she wants them to slow this thing down. She thinks 6 months is too fast for a merger of this size to be investigated and approved.
0: Right.
2: Especially when it's going to affect so many people across so many states. So it's a reasonable sense to that. So, and she's not saying no. Yeah. She just, there's a question thing that they have written up that they want both companies to answer before they do the filing.
0: Yeah.
2: UVA Health is offering a new treatment for the first time in Virginia for patients with uveal melanoma, or I'm not sure it's uveal or uveal, but it's UVEAL.
0: Okay.
2: Melanoma, a rare form of eye cancer that often spreads to the liver. Yep, the disease affects about 3,000 Americans each year, and doctors say treating it can be challenging because targeting tumors in the liver is difficult.
0: Yeah.
2: The treatment, called Hepzato, delivers chemotherapy directly to the liver instead of sending it throughout the entire body. Doctors say the procedure takes about 4 hours under general anesthesia and can be repeated up to 6 times. UVA's Dr. Daniel Sheeran says the goal is to control cancer in the liver while helping patients maintain their quality of life, explaining, "We know we can't cure cancer in this setting, but we know we can get a response within the liver. That's the biggest problem, is it spreads there, and then they have a hard time treating it once it's there."
0: Uh-huh.
2: So they can slow it down there with these treatments. That gives them a better chance at this. But again, 3,000 Americans each year affected by this, so it is relatively small compared to other cancers.
0: Oh, yeah.
2: But you always look at these sort of things as like, does this open up treatments for other forms of cancer?
0: Yeah, they learn stuff from it, right? Yeah.
2: Exactly. But UVA, it's the first in the state to offer this kind of targeted chemotherapy. So awesome. A Norfolk man says his small terrier dog is recovering after what he believes is a coyote attack in his backyard around Ward's Corner. So if you're in that area, watch out.
0: Mm-hmm.
2: Gary Singer spoke with Wavy and said the incident happened on July 8th around 4 p.m. at his home off Suburban Parkway. He noticed his dog, Obi-Wan Kenobi, was acting unusually and refusing to eat before discovering that the dog was bleeding.
0: Oh, no.
2: Singer said he then spotted the coyote outside. He said the animal appeared to return looking for the dog again, but he was able to get the dog inside by that time.
0: Yeah.
2: A veterinarian later found 4 wounds that appear to be bite marks and told Singer the dog was fortunate to survive.
0: Yeah.
2: Singer says Kobe is recovering, but he and neighbors have reported seeing multiple coyotes in the area, including one near his home the following day.
0: Gary, air rifle.
2: Possibly air also rifle. Looking for that dog.
0: Pump it up all the way, air rifle.
2: So if you're looking...
0: Makes no noise.
2: If you're around that area, just watch out. Small pets, kids, you know, anything.
0: Garbage
2: unfortunately.
0: Bag.
2: Yeah, yeah. In national news, world news, the U.S. military has restored a naval blockade on Iran's ports and expanded its airstrike campaign, targeting dozens of sites earlier today. The blockade centers on the Strait of Hormuz. Iran's Revolutionary Guard warned that if energy exports are blocked, no country in the region should expect to export oil or gas. Iran has also launched missiles and drones towards several Gulf countries, triggering air raid alerts in Bahrain and Kuwait, as well as Jordan, where they intercepted three missiles. The U.S. military said its actions are meant to respond to continued Iranian attacks in the Strait, while Iran is accusing the United States of being the aggressor and have vowed to retaliate. Mm-hmm. The president has said that he dropped a proposal to charge ships a fee to pass through the Strait of Hormuz after Gulf leaders insisted there was a better way to do this.
1: All of the people that we all know and we all love, and they've been very strong partners, and they said we'd love to do it a different way. We'd love to invest in the United States with billions and billions of dollars. We would like to invest tremendously in the United States as opposed to charging a fee. And I like that, actually, because I don't think anybody should be able to charge a fee for the strait or for any other strait relationship in terms of other sections of the world. I don't think anybody should be really in that position.
2: Right. No charging any fees for the Strait of Hormuz and no charging any fees for strait relationships.
0: Sounds great.
2: The cost of oil has been climbing as this conflict has continued to re-intensify. Brent crude oil was over $85 a barrel earlier this morning, up $10 a barrel within the last 5 days.
0: Okay.
2: While we're talking politics, this is just making the rounds because it's funny. Senate Minority Leader Chuck Schumer, you know, I miss when we just had funny things in politics.
0: Yeah, right.
2: You know?
0: Right, right.
2: Senate Minority Leader Chuck Schumer became the subject of online attention yesterday after a noise was heard during his speech on the Senate floor where he was criticizing the president's handling of Iran. But we're not worried about that. We're worried about this gap in his speech. Here you go.
4: Now on Iran and the NDAA. When all the Trump administration can say about his decision.
0: Boy, that was a sweetie.
2: Yeah, it was.
0: Yeah.
2: And if you see the video, I mean,
0: the sergeant in arms is going to arrest him.
2: He knows it happened because he chuckles to himself in the next sentence. You can see it happen on his face. And he just keeps going to his credit. C-SPAN's broadcast captured the sound. Schumer appeared to acknowledge it with a little chuckle while continuing his remarks.
0: Yeah.
2: It's, of course, spread online and everybody taking shots at Schumer and everything. But it's just there to laugh at. Don't take it seriously. Work is continuing on the Lincoln Memorial Reflecting Pool after President Donald Trump said the landmark was drained this week for repairs. The president blamed vandalism for damage to the pool's lining, but the renovation has also faced other problems, including algae growth, a damaged surface, and discolored water.
0: Yeah.
2: At least three people have recently been arrested and charged with damaging the property, though all have pled not guilty. The Trump administration has spent more than $14 million on the project since April, and federal records show two companies received no-bid contracts to complete the work, with officials saying the faster process was needed to finish the repairs before the July 4th holiday.
0: Yeah.
2: Despite the ongoing effort, algae has continued to affect the appearance of the pool, hence them draining it and... Now we're going to try and figure this out all
0: over. Oh, yeah. Well, they got to put a new coating on it anyway.
2: Yeah, it's turned into a whole thing for them, unfortunately. Yep. Court records show that writer E. Jean Carroll has been paid over $5.6 million that a jury awarded her in that sexual abuse and defamation lawsuit against President Donald Trump.
0: Wow.
2: The records show the payment was made this week from an account where it had been held in escrow since the 2023 verdict. Her lawyer confirmed yesterday that Carroll received the money, but the president's lawyers have vowed to continue appealing to stop or reverse the payment. The U.S. Supreme Court recently upheld the verdict against the president in the case, paving the way for the release of the money. The jury found that President Trump sexually abused Carroll in 1996, long before he was president, then defamed her after she spoke about it in 2019. The president has denied the allegations.
0: So the $5 million is the original money.
2: The original money.
0: And then she went back and sued him again because he kept saying she was lying even after he won the court case.
2: Yeah.
0: You know how much money she's owed in that?
2: It's a lot more.
0: $83
2: million. Yeah, it was a lot more.
0: It's $83 million for defamation.
2: Yeah. Well, he's paid the five so
0: That's
2: far.
0: Still in the courts.
2: Yeah, he's paid the five so far. We'll see if the 80, what happens to the rest of the money. This is good news for a lot of people. An experimental Alzheimer's drug is showing early signs that it could slow the disease by targeting a different brain protein than current treatments do. Instead of removing the amyloid, the protein that targets targeted by a lot of today's drugs, Biogen's experimental drug lowers levels of tau, T-A-U, another protein believed to play a major role in Alzheimer's.
0: Wow.
2: In a study of about 400 people with early-stage Alzheimer's, researchers found the drug not only reduced tau levels, but also appeared to slow memory and thinking decline. In one group, the results were similar to those seen with the existing drugs that we have right now, although researchers say a larger study is needed to confirm the findings.
0: Mm-hmm.
2: The question then being, is there a way to use both of these drugs to get double the effect? One targets the amyloid, one targets the tau.
0: Two different mechanisms. Yeah.
2: Experts called the results encouraging, but stressed that the research is still in its early stages. Unlike current Alzheimer's medications, which are given by infusion or injection into your bloodstream, this new one from Biogen is injected into the fluid around the spinal cord to reach the brain more directly.
0: Yeah.
2: Researchers say the treatment did not cause the brain inflammation sometimes seen with existing drugs either, so that's good news. They did say some patients experienced temporary confusion and pain at the injection site. Scientists are also studying other new approaches to treating Alzheimer's, including vaccines, heart medications that may also reduce Alzheimer's risk, and new ways to deliver the drugs more effectively to your brain rather than having to pass them through your bloodstream before they finally reach your brain.
0: Right.
2: We've talked previously about a bunch of different states, 12 states, suing Paramount and trying to stop that merger with Warner Brothers. Well, the Writers Guild of America is now officially getting in there, suing to block the merger between Paramount and Warner Brothers Discovery. Union leaders believe the combined giant will limit competition and severely hurt entertainment industry workers. Paramount is actively pushing back against the allegations. A representative said the new company will actually expand opportunities for writers and guarantee at least 30 movie releases every year.
0: Wow.
2: What they're saying.
0: That's what they're saying.
2: Yeah, so this is gonna take a little while to play out because this was already a big deal, this merger. And now you're getting pushback from 12 attorneys generals from different states, and the Writers Guild of America is very against it as well. This is just turning into a whole big flubbub for them to try and get this deal done. We'll go from movies to music, and one we're very familiar with, Lynyrd Skynyrd's Sweet Home Alabama, is one of several songs, including Journey's Don't Stop Believing.
0: Yeah.
2: That have re-entered the Billboard Hot 100 after many years.
0: How is this possible?
2: They
0: or
2: made,
0: what?
2: By the way, Sweet Home Alabama made it to 31. Don't Stop Believing made it to 35.
0: And this is based on what?
2: It's the July 4th holiday, because we're all listening to these real good, feel-good American songs.
0: Yeah, they noteworthy appearance in, like, some movie or TV.
2: Several movies and TV shows and stuff like that. But they're also just considered, like, part of Americana.
0: Okay.
2: People get in that vibe. All if you're right. looking for a playlist, it pulls a lot of these songs. And the World Cup. They say people have come here, they're trying to dive into Americana, and they're finding these songs, which are considered part of our culture. Yeah.
0: Wow.
2: Sweet Home Alabama. This is their first, Lynyrd Skynyrd's first appearance on the Hot 100 since 1978.
0: Oh, man.
2: Don't Stop Believing is Journey's first return since 1997.
0: That would have to be the last episode of The Sopranos.
2: Yeah.
0: Wasn't it?
2: Yeah.
0: Wasn't that Don't Stop Believing?
2: I think it was, yeah. Other songs that have reappeared in the Hot 100 due to this time frame, Bruce Springsteen's Born in the USA at 36 and CCR's Fortunate Son at number 44.
0: Yeah.
2: That latter one making its first chart appearance in over 50 years.
0: Really?
2: Yeah, CCR. Good for them.
0: Nice.
2: It's just kind of cool when those older bands start to get attention again from younger generations.
0: I'm just surprised it's organic in nature. I would have thought that there would have been something that drove it.
2: I don't know if it's just you go to these places, like the, you know, because we've seen the videos of these people from the World Cup, especially going out to bars and restaurants,
0: especially
2: like barbecue places and things like that.
0: Sure.
2: Where maybe they'd be playing Sweet Home Alabama
0: Very possibly.
2: Or Lynyrd Skynyrd and stuff of that nature. So
0: either
2: way, it's just kind of cool to see. New York has become the first state in the country to temporarily halt new construction of large data centers. Governor Kathy Hochul signed an executive order pausing environmental permits for facilities using more than 50 megawatts of power for up to a year.
0: Is this just about the power?
2: It's about the power and the effect on the environment, yeah. State officials will use the time to develop rules aimed at protecting the power grid, the environment, and nearby communities.
0: Well, I have a friend that lives in New York who over the 4th of July holidays, they got the word that they were going to be part of a rolling brownout because they couldn't do the heat.
2: Yeesh.
0: The power grid was beginning to fail.
2: That's got to play into this, where they're like, well, we can't be adding new things when we're already dealing with this.
0: Mm-hmm.
2: Hochul said the goal is to create strong standards for data center growth while making sure New Yorkers benefit from the industry. The move comes as communities across the country are raising concerns about rising electricity costs and the impacts of the rapid expansion of artificial intelligence and data centers. New York lawmakers have also passed a separate bill with additional requirements for data centers, but Hochul has not decided yet whether she's going to sign it. Other states are considering similar restrictions, while some local governments have already adopted accepted their own limits.
0: I saw that, you know, Elon is building this giant one in Tennessee.
2: Mm-hmm.
0: Well,
2: huge.
0: Apparently he didn't get the permitting right, and it's just been stopped.
2: Yeah, they were talking about it this morning, and they
0: environmental permitting of some sort.
2: They said the allowed on a pollution or whatever you want to call it coming out of there.
0: Yeah.
2: They say is way beyond
0: what's allowable.
2: To be. Yeah, what's allowed to be. So that's going to be a problem.
0: Mm-hmm.
2: We're going to have to shut her down, ladies and gentlemen. It's different tech news. Engineers at MIT and something called EPFL in Switzerland have developed a small robot that can both swim underwater and fly through the air. Inspired by birds.
0: Iron Man.
2: Yeah, kind of. The half-pound robot uses flexible flapping wings and a movable tail to transition from water to air. In tests, researchers found the right combination of wing size, flapping speed, and tail angle allowed the robot to swim to the surface, break through the water, and fly without needing to push off something.
0: Oh, my God.
2: Yeah. They say like diving birds.
0: That's amazing.
2: Same do it.
0: Yeah.
2: Yeah. The findings were published in the journal Science. Researchers say the robot could help scientists better understand how diving birds make these maneuvers while also creating new ways to study the oceans. They envision the aircraft
0: flying... deliver small nuclear devices to warring nations.
2: There you go. Yes. They envision the aircraft from flying from a boat or the shoreline to places that are difficult or dangerous to reach, such as icebergs, different ports, whale habitats. And once they're there, it could dive under the water to collect samples, measurements, whatever, fly back out with the data. And they say it would be quicker and much lower cost than a lot of the methods they use.
0: Oh, yeah.
2: Yep. They also plan to test the robot in rougher conditions, including choppy water and strong winds, to see if there's any application there for that. So pretty cool, actually. And, you know, we'll shift on over now for...
5: Happy endings can come true.
2: Your happy ending of the day. A local woman in Pennsylvania went on local TV recently and was doing an interview. She was asked about losing access to food and support services at a senior assistance program that she gets.
0: Okay.
2: Really affecting their community in that area.
0: Mm-hmm.
2: But then... And overnight after that interview, an anonymous donor saved the organization and their services with a $100,000 donation.
0: Oh, no kidding.
2: Yep.
0: Wow.
2: It's called Wesley Family Services. That's the group that was unfortunately going to have to shut down.
0: Yeah.
2: They had planned to shut down their Open Your Heart to a Senior program due to a lack of federal funding. It had gotten cut. But that's when this mystery donor came in and saved everything. Here is the CEO of Wesley Family Services, Doug Mutzel, and the woman who was on TV doing the interview talking about it.
6: Much to our surprise, and I find this very humbling and very overwhelming, we had a donor come forward for the program in Westmoreland County and donated $100,000.
7: I would give him the biggest hug, and I would say thank you, and God bless you.
2: Yeah, so really cool case there. The woman, she spoke about how it reminded her that people care. And actually, I'm glad you pulled this up because I saw the headline before. I just didn't have a chance to grab it.
0: Right. This is a local story about the local American Legion post, and I saw this on television yesterday. The post itself, the building itself, they were having a problem with it. You had to use stairs to get into the place, and they had some ADA issues and everything else.
2: Right, yeah.
0: An anonymous donor has given them another building.
2: Another building?
0: Yes. I don't know if it's a give or a you can
2: deal
0: stay here rent
2: kind,
0: free
2: yeah.
0: or whatever it is, but they have donated a building to the American Legion Post. Yeah.
2: Yeah, and it was anonymous, and it's like, whoever you are.
0: Post number 37 in Norfolk has a new home. Donor gave the post a former bank building near Military Circle.
2: That's crazy.
0: A permanent gathering place for veterans, years of searching for an accessible location. They were having trouble finding something that was ADA compliant.
2: Okay, that's fair.
0: And and there's a significant number of wounded veterans.
2: Yes, absolutely. Yeah. So it makes sense they would need something like that.
0: And somebody anonymously donated this bank building.
2: Well, whoever you are,
0: yes,
2: I will give you
0: an
2: anonymous smooch on the forehead and a big old hug because that's incredibly nice of whoever that is.
0: Very kind.
2: In this area especially, that means a lot to the people.
0: Yep.
2: And but just me as somebody who's both his grandfathers were in the military and spent many a day at the American Legion, it's just really cool to see something.
0: I've
2: like
0: enjoyed
2: that.
0: My share of $2 beers, whether it's the American Legion or the VFW.
2: That's
0: but
2: right.
0: Yes,
2: yep.
0: Bent indeed.
2: 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Sunny with a high near 96 today. Heat index values over 100. Southwest winds 5 to 7 miles per hour. Tonight, going to be mostly clear with a low around 73, and tomorrow, it's going to suck. Sunny and hot, high near 99, heat index values over 105, and maybe smoky thanks to Canada. Thanks, Canada.
0: Yeah.
2: 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I'm Sean Hood for Rumble in the Morning on FM 99.
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8: Welcome to the Internet. Have a look around. Anything that brain of yours can think of can be found. We've got mountains of content, some better, some worse. If none of it's of interest to you, you'd be the first.
0: It's Welcome to the Internet. This is where we play all the funny little sound bites and skits and things like that that we can find. It's a little sound bite safari, kids. Well, welcome to the Internet.
9: Yeah.
0: Let's start with this. We're talking about the heat, man. The heat. I appreciate this take. We've just had the world has been here for World Cup.
2: Mm-hmm.
0: We have hosted people from all around the world, many of them seeing the United States for the first time. The reviews are glowing. Glowing. And what makes me sad is for many, it's so much better than they thought it was going to be because they heard it was just, you know, rampant with crime and guns. And,
2: yeah.
0: You know, it's like, hey, dude, no, everything in my life. But this is a Brit explaining how hot it is here. Now, there's a heat wave that's been going on in Europe, and in fact, people have died because many, many, many homes in Europe don't have air conditioning. They don't live in a zone that normally needs it.
2: Yeah.
0: This is a Brit trying to explain that this version of American heat is like a whole different animal.
10: Do you think Americans could survive a British heat wave?
11: They've overestimated what they can hack.
12: No, definitely not. It's too humid here.
13: I have experienced both many, many times, so I'm fully qualified to have an opinion on this. A heat wave in the UK is 30 Celsius. That's 86 degrees Fahrenheit. Americans will tell you that is their spring. A UK heat wave doesn't even come close to an American heat wave. Yep. What are we doing here? What are we doing? And we haven't even gone to the subject of humidity in America. America's humidity hugs me harder than my grandmother. I didn't know air could be wet until I landed in America. In America, when it's actually hot, the air has the consistency of mashed potatoes. And I can almost guarantee every single Brit from that video saying, no, a UK heat wave is worse, hasn't actually been to America.
0: No.
13: Hasn't actually experienced it, because they would not be saying that. America is the only place I've been to and experienced the heat where I've sweat from my eyeballs. I didn't think that was possible until I went to America. So let's stop this foolishness of deciding what is hotter, a UK heat wave or an American heat wave. I am the judge and jury on this. I've experienced both, and I can now say, slamming the hammer down, America is 10 times, 100 times, 1,000 times worse. That is it. End of case closed.
0: There you go. So it's hotter here.
2: Yes, it is.
0: Significantly, I'm sure.
2: The consistency of mashed potatoes.
14: That's horrible.
0: When you were growing up in the Netherlands, do you ever remember it being, you know, 100 degrees?
15: It was never 100 degrees, and yeah, I'm glad because we grew up without air conditioning as well.
0: Okay.
15: Something.
0: So it just wasn't needed.
15: Oh, yeah, no, you're just sitting there static, not doing anything, windows open.
0: When you look at the continents on a map, you see that most of Europe is farther north. You never put two and two together like that, you know? And then, you know, jet stream, et cetera, right? Carrying the weather. All right, is this a TV show, this voicemail's for Isabel?
14: It's on Netflix, and it's like, it's a chick flick, and it's getting a lot of publicity right now.
0: Okay.
14: And people are, like, recommending you should watch it, but you shouldn't watch it.
0: Okay. No.
14: No.
16: Fair enough. Who told me to watch voicemails for Isabel on Netflix? I was on a flight. I said, all right, I'll pop it on. 4 minutes in. I'm welling up, lump in my throat. 4 minutes in. 6 minutes in. Fully crying on the plane. I paused it. Yeah. I have an hour and 53 minutes left. I said, where is this going? I can't do this for an hour and 53 minutes. On the plane, bawling my eyes up. 14 minutes in, I'm saying to myself, what are we doing? Who directed this? Who wrote this movie? What are you trying to do to people? Spoiler alert, we get to the part of the funeral. Ugly crying. Ugly crying.
14: Ugly crying.
16: Where are we going with this movie? Then bang. freaking rom-com. You roped me into a rom-com, but I'm too invested. What a dark, sick, and twisted way to get me to watch a rom-com, but I had to do it for Izzy. I had to finish the movie for Izzy.
11: For Izzy.
0: For Izzy. What a dark, Izzy.
14: Twisted way.
0: Well, here's something else. Just another thing that you get talked into. When your wife gets your yoga lessons.
17: My wife was like, I got you a package of yoga sessions. And I was like, oh, are you mad at me? But I like yoga. You get to exercise on a squishy doormat. And you get to put the doormat into a doormat holster and carry it around on your back. And you get to say namaste, but nobody knows what that means. And since you're self-conscious, you go to the back corner and just face rows of butts, and there's downward facing dog, even though I've never seen a dog do that ever. And you get to bend and try not to fart. And there's also hot yoga, which is yoga where the air conditioning broke, and you get to post a picture of yourself doing yoga poses at the top of a mountain with the caption, "My happy place, LOL." And you get to breathe out slow and breathe in smells. So I love yoga. So.
0: You guys are gonna have the best time ever.
18: Are you mad at me?
11: I like it.
0: We'll keep an eye on the time here. So why go hiking?
19: Here's my question. Why go hiking? Why do people hike?
11: Why?
19: What are you doing? What are you thinking? It's hard.
20: Take a car.
19: Your back hurts.
20: Ride a horse.
19: There's like little trails with rocks and
20: you
19: stuff.
20: You break your ankle, twist your ankle all the time. And to go where?
19: There could be, it could be dangerous.
20: Where are you going? What's the end game?
19: Yeah.
20: Hiking.
19: What is the point?
0: Now, what is the point?
2: You just walk back to where you started.
14: What's the end game?
2: Yeah.
14: What do you hope to accomplish with that?
11: That's nice.
14: Take a car.
0: So we don't like yoga and we don't like hiking, apparently.
2: No,
0: so
2: nope.
0: Just, we want to sit on our fat asses and watch TV.
2: And the heat,
0: that's America.
2: The heat here is terrible.
0: Yep.
2: And we've got to do
0: it
2: for
0: chafing.
14: Easy. You want to walk
0: What's
14: on rocks?
0: What's going on here?
14: Why?
0: Hot in Here, the musical.
21: All right, everyone, listen up. I know you're scared, but we can survive this. We just have to work together.
11: It's hot.
21: Heed my instructions very carefully. It's getting hot in here. They're trying to smoke us out, but it won't work. So take off all your clothes.
11: Yeah.
21: I know it's crazy, but it's the only way.

0: God, I don't want to see this.
1: Well, Les Mis is a great show. What are you talking about? I think that's during the French Revolution scene. Yeah, Les Mis.
0: They were very hot.
2: What's funny is it's a musical prison. About just one song.
0: Yeah. It's... Well, you know, the climate and everything. Speaking of songs, how about the Virginia State song? How about this? Can we get behind this?

0: cartoon as it may be. There you go, kids.
1: Our flag's the best.
0: Gotta like it. That's Welcome to the Internet.
2: Welcome to the Internet. Have a look around. Anything that brain of yours can think of can be found. We've got mountains of content, some better, some worse. If none of it's of interest to you, you'd be the first.
0: All right, 9:28 now. Got to take a break, but when we come back from this break, we get a little F My Life action coming your way next.
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4: 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Good morning. 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
4: Yes, it's F My Life, a website dedicated to posting the little slights that happen in people from time to time, and they ask for your judgment. Did they somehow deserve this, or are they just effed? Sure, grabbed a few to share. Today, I'm at my third emergency room visit in a week for an extremely painful ovarian cyst. This sounds like it is sucking hard, baby. The people next to me are reading aloud from a Christian Science book about how illness is just a mental illusion. I am in hell. F my life.
14: Oh, no.
4: Yeah, just it's all in your head. And your ovary. But yeah, mostly your head.
14: And your ovary.
4: Today I went up and spoke to someone at my local grocery store because I thought he was my neighbor. We chatted for nearly 2 minutes before he politely said, "I'm sorry, I have absolutely no idea who you are." I still had to finish shopping in the same aisle with this stranger. Awkward. F my life.
14: That is rough when you the mistaken identity. Oh.
4: Yeah.
14: We've all done it.
4: And you've had a conversation.
14: Yeah. Oh, yeah.
4: I don't like the one where they know everything about you and you cannot place them for anything.
14: Yeah.
4: That's a tough one. That's a tough one. Today I walked into my friend's apartment, dropped my backpack on the couch, and started complaining about my job. At that point, a complete stranger walked out of the kitchen holding a sandwich, saw me, and began screaming, "Help! Help!" Oops. I then realized I was in the wrong apartment. I apologized, grabbed my bag, and somehow took his TV remote with me. F my life.
14: Now, see, that's worse than just confusing somebody for your neighbor.
4: Yeah, that's good. I did that where I live.
14: Yeah?
4: Yeah. One of the first days, we have to take an elevator.
14: Yeah.
4: And I got off at the wrong floor, and all the doors looked the same, and I walked right into this place.
14: Because it was unlocked?
4: Yeah.
14: Yeah.
4: And I'm like, that's not my door handle.
14: No. Oh.
4: That's not my furniture.
14: And you back out slowly.
4: Slowly. Quietly. Grateful that that I'm like the youngest person in the building, so these guys didn't hear me.
14: Yeah.
4: Slowly slink out. And that's when I realized that even if you're going for the mail, lock the door behind you.
14: Yeah.
4: You just never know.
14: Weird. Yeah.
4: Today I met an awesome guy. That's the promo. He turned out to be very well off at a very young age, which excited me, until I learned that he works for a power company, is very enthusiastic about his career. I don't know if I can date him knowing that his company is destroying our planet. F my life.
14: That's less of an F my life.
4: Yeah, it is less of an F my life. You're right. And you're asking for it.
14: Yeah. That would count on you.
4: Is he destroying your planet? I don't know. Is he,
14: That's your opinion. Don't date the guy.
4: Yeah, right.
14: Move on.
4: Decide.
14: Yeah.
4: Today, I took my girlfriend to a very nice restaurant. I thought it would be a good place to pop the question. I gave the ring to the waiter and asked him to put it on her dessert plate. When she saw it, she picked it up. She put it down. She said, "No." And then began eating the dessert.
15: Oh, wow.
4: F my life.
14: Oh,
15: man.
4: Kind of good where we are.
0: Well,
4: and this flan is fantastic.
1: You know what? Hey, now you know. The more you know, now you know.
4: You know where you are.
1: Yep.
14: I just learned that you work for a power company, so I'm not going to be marrying you.
4: Yeah. What I love is the compulsion of the woman because he's well off for a young man.
14: Yeah.
4: Nothing about true love or common interest.
14: Yeah,
4: he's got money. Look, you have no principles. You displayed it in the first sentence.
14: Yeah.
4: When you made this about how well off the guy is.
7: Right.
4: F the planet. You know, decide. You can't take the moral high ground when you're after the dollars. What the hell is wrong with that?
14: That's a weird place to be.
4: Yes. Mm-hmm.
14: Because the richer you are, the more we hate you, apparently.
4: Oh, but well, so we're all principled about the planet.
14: Right, but where's the line?
4: Oh, no, we don't hate you. We love you. She likes him because he's well off.
14: Oh, yeah, but if she's worried about the planet and he becomes a billionaire, well, then he's one of those evil billionaires.
4: No, perhaps. But then she's the evil billionaireess.
14: I mean, true. True.
4: I'll buy you your own volcano.
14: She's like, where's the line?
4: Today I went to a casino with $300 to spend. I walked out with
14: $21,000. Woo!
7: Wow.
4: That's turned weak. $300 into $21,000. When I told my wife, she sighed and began moaning about how annoying paying the taxes are going to be.
1: Oh, man.
4: She then said I should have just pushed my luck even further. Even when I win, somehow I lose. F my life.
14: Yeah. That stinks.
1: Your wife is dumb. she's stupid. How much did he win?
4: Say that again.
1: Your wife is dumb.
4: There you go.
1: She's
4: perfect.
1: Stupid. How much did he
4: win? $21,000.
1: Yeah. Dumb.
14: Yeah.
7: Yeah.
1: Yeah. You know what? Yeah. Just take a chunk of it, put it in the like bank for the taxes.
14: Yeah.
4: These lottery idiots that bitch about how much you get in the after-tax dollars if you win.
9: You know, it's $500 million, but I'm only going to see $200 million of that after taxes.
4: Okay, well, then don't play, stupid.
1: And how much did the ticket cost you? Yeah. Shut your mouth.
4: Yeah, exactly. God.
1: You're dumb. You're stupid.
14: Yeah.
1: Like this guy's wife.
4: Today I was running late for work. To save time, I grabbed my belt on the way out the door. I was putting it on in the elevator when it stopped on the next floor and a hot girl stepped onto the elevator, looked at my undone belt and screamed, "Ew!" and got off the elevator. F my life.
14: Yeah.
4: It looks like you have your pants open on the elevator.
1: I hate when that happens.
14: You're like, hop on the elevator, honey.
4: Right, going down?
14: Yeah.
4: Mr. Tyler?
14: Yeah. And of course, as the doors are closing, he's belt in his hands going, no, it's not
4: It's not what I mean. Yes. Today I was woken up at 5:15 a.m., to the lovely sounds of my cat throwing up in three different places on the bedroom carpet. F my life.
14: So glad I live on hardwood.
4: That's a reason for that, for sure.
14: Yeah.
4: Today I've been in mama bear mode, fiercely defending my 20-year-old son against several slanderous paternity claims. Several slanderous paternity claims. Wow.
14: Yeah.
4: Good news. One test came back negative. Bad news, five others came back positive.
7: Whoa.
1: Well, where there's smoke, there's fire. You know?
4: Yeah, it's him.
14: Yeah.
4: Five.
14: Then they're not slanderous.
4: Five. Oh, yeah.
14: They're legitimate.
4: Now, none of the girls wants me to see the grandkids because I sided with my boy in this. F my life. What the hell is wrong with you?
7: Yeah, that's...
14: Yeah.
4: Five people... Yeah. Wow.
7: This guy's got to get sniffed.
4: Wow, yes. Mrs. Cannon here.
14: If one person had come forward in my life, if one woman had come forward and tried, you know, said I was the father, blah, blah, blah, my family would beat me over the head if I didn't take care of that kid.
4: Yeah. Well, good luck to you. They don't want you around, apparently.
14: Yeah. Well, they wouldn't side with me.
1: I was just thinking, like, my mom, who, God rest her soul, she was a crazy woman.
4: Yeah.
1: Nuts. And like I've said, I could have murdered somebody and she'd be screaming at the judge that guy had it coming.
4: Your biggest defender.
1: Yeah,
4: your biggest protector.
1: Yeah. So, right? So if I'm a kid and I go, I didn't do this, Mom, that's good enough for her. But I mean, six?
4: Yeah. Six is going to be tough. Five for real.
1: Yeah. At some point, my dad would go, hey, Kathy, come here.
4: I need to talk to you. Yeah.
1: You understand it's six.
4: It's not.
14: Yeah.
1: I think he
14: didn't trip and fall six times.
4: And just slipped in.
14: Yeah.
4: till I finished. Had those Mormon people on the bed bouncing it.
14: Stop jumping.
4: Soaker. Finally this. Today, I spent 20 minutes helping an elderly man figure out how to use the self-checkout. When we finished, he smiled, thanked me, and walked off with his groceries. Didn't pay for any of them. The cashier assumed he was with me. No, he used me to steal groceries. Probably does it all the time. F my life.
14: Oh, wow. Well, I'm not paying.
4: No, I'm not paying for him, but...
14: Wow.
4: That is, that's F my life. Thank you. It was delicious. 9:44 now. Here at FM 99 WNOI. Is it really, though? Is it really the new middle age? Middle age or aged? We'll talk about that next.
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0: About this time yesterday, we talked about what have you learned from your DNA test?
1: Oh, yeah.
0: And there were some great responses. We appreciate everybody that called and texted and everything else. But I couldn't resist this as I was going past it today from BuzzFeed. They had a whole article about these.
1: Huh.
0: And it just seemed too coincidental, so we're calling it DNA Part 2.
2: We are family.
0: My grandfather did not die when my dad was 4 like we always thought. Instead, he faked his own death, walked to the other end of our country, roughly 1,500 kilometers, married a 16-year-old girl, and had 7 more children.
1: Wow.
3: You know, Papa was a Rolling Stone, Rick.
4: And Mama?
0: All the while leaving my grandmother to bring up the 6 children that he had with her. The worst part was he used the same names for the second batch of kids.
1: Whoa.
0: What did you find out from your DNA test? How about this?
1: There's 2
0: Holy
1: of me.
0: Holy hell.
1: That's terrible.
3: Well, it's easier to remember if you don't have, you know, like 13 names to remember.
0: Yep. Had something similar. My grandfather was always told that his grandfather died in the war. DNA matched me with some distant cousins who all descended from a man with the same date of birth, job, and birthplace, but a different last name. After years of digging, it turns out, same guy, 5 wives, divorced none of them.
3: It was very big of him.
0: It was. That's big of me. Had about 3 sons called John from different marriages, a couple of Williams, and a couple of Marys. This guy died in 1949, and I managed to get in touch with who I believe is the only person alive to have ever met him. I got a very sharp response telling me how awful he was and to never mention his name again.
3: Wow.
0: Must have been quite the man to leave an impression that strong for over 50 years. Dude. Yeah, what when you find out and it's not good. Ooh, found out biological dad was not the one that he thought he was. Turns out he is one of the many children of a fertility doctor.
3: Oh, no.
1: Those are the worst.
0: Yes.
3: Oh, we heard those kinds of stories.
0: Well, this one is Dr. Klein, the guy on the Netflix documentary.
1: Yeah.
0: Oh,
1: yeah. Yep.
0: Oh, man. Wow, dude.
3: Dang.
0: How about that? That's a bad DNA day.
3: Yeah, it is.
0: My mom's generation has been really big into tracing our family tree. It turns out Grandpa had 2 families that we know of. They lived down the street from each other.
1: Oh, man.
0: If that wasn't enough to discourage my family from looking into all this stuff, a few years later, one of my cousins took a 23andMe test and found out that our maternal grandfather is also her father.
1: Oh,
3: no.
1: That.
0: Oof.
1: See, these are the things better left.
3: Yes.
0: Yeah.
1: Unfound.
0: Sometimes.
1: Yeah.
0: Sometimes, you know, sleeping dogs, as they say. Let them lie.
1: Oh, man.
0: Why wake them up?
3: Yeah.
0: You don't ever want to know.
5: Hi, I'm David. I had always heard that my great-great-great-grandfather was a general during the Civil War, and that he had fathered children with several of my distant cousins. So I checked it out at Ancestry.com. In just a few clicks, I discovered hundreds of my relatives that Grandpa Russell had slept with. So I put in their names, and I got a leaf. I clicked on the little leaf, and it took me to a chart showing all the places that they did it. Outhouse, behind the woodpile, back of an old hospital wagon. You see, Ancestry.com is more than just your family tree.
0: Yeah.
5: It's the story of your incestuous family. 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
0: Yeah, babe. Oh, yeah.
1: Not a lot of branches on that tree.
3: No, it's not. It's actually dying, that tree.
0: Yeah, it's really not good.
1: It's kind of just a vertical pole.
0: It's a post.
1: Yeah.
0: Kind of a post. Totem pole.

0: Taking one more break. When we come back, it's the Leftovers. They're up next.
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12: 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All right, 9:58 now at FM 99 WNOR. Let's check the leftovers, shall we? Sound bites that were left over from the radio show this morning. No particular rhyme or reason to any of them.
13: There we go. Yep.
12: I think we played that one.

0: The governor of Nevada, Joe Lombardo, was pulled over a couple of months ago in Las Vegas for a traffic violation and let go of the warning. And now people are saying that he somehow used his influence to get treated this way. This is the body cam of their interaction.
1: How you doing, sir? Sergeant Pacheco, Metro Police. The reason I'm stopping you is for the...
2: Joe Lombardo.
1: I'm aware. For the red light violation back there. Your right turn onto Giles here. So you're good to go, sir. Appreciate you. Have a good day.
0: Wow. There you go. I'm Joe Lombardo.
3: He said, come on, man.
0: Well, they would have seen that he was Joe Lombardo anyway if he'd given his driver's license.
4: Yeah.
0: I don't know.
4: I tried that.
0: I didn't hear a lot of currying favor there, but I don't know.
4: I tried that a few weeks ago. Yeah. I told the officer I'm Joe Lombardo, and I got a ticket. I mean, yeah. It didn't work for me.
5: The issue there, I think, is going to be, is that all the audio from their interaction? Because if that's all the audio, then it was, why the hell did you stop him if all you were going to say is, hey, you rolled a red light, goodbye.
3: Yeah, right?
5: Yeah. I mean, that's a little awkward.
0: Yeah.
3: I mean, they definitely ran his plates, else they wouldn't, like, you know, so they must have known while walking up.
0: Oh, of course they do.
3: Yeah.
0: Of course they do.
3: Yeah. I mean, well, interesting.
0: I don't know. I can tell you, you know, there have been people that worked on this radio show that have benefited from that.
5: Yes.
0: Who've been given a warning, and please tell the crew that we said hello.
5: Yeah.
3: Oh, yeah.
4: Yep.
0: So... happy to do that.
5: Yes.
3: I used to work at a department store at Greenbrier as a camera operator, so I had to file a lot of evidence, of video evidence of people stealing things.
0: Oh, really?
3: At the Chesapeake Police Department.
5: And I would frequently go, I'm Rod Fitzwell, and he would go, okay, well, I'll just delete that.
3: Fair enough. Or like people that are stealing clothes and stuff. Turns out I got pulled over a few months ago.
0: Yeah.
3: My name is all over a bunch of unsolved cases, and because my last name starts with the letter A, I'm on top
0: of the
3: list.
0: Top.
3: So they were like, wait a minute, are you the David Alvarez?
0: And
3: I was like, you must have heard me on the radio or something. They were like, no. We actually know you from Dillard's. I was like, what?
0: Gathering evidence, gathering dust in the evidence room. Yeah
3: exactly. I hope those cases get solved. I hope justice gets served or the statute of limitations. Either work.
0: I had a buddy that's a federal law enforcement officer, and I got pulled over for speeding. And once they found out that he did this, they offered him the courtesy.
4: Mm-hmm.
0: And he said, no, dude, you have to write me up. I can't. If this was ever to be found out, the world that we're living in now, I'll take the ticket. My bad, but I appreciate the love.
3: Yeah,
5: that's a responsible answer, honestly.
0: Oh, that's real.
5: That's admirable.
0: Really goes, no, this would jam you up at work bad if they found out you were, you know, doing favors.
5: Yeah. Yeah. Yeah.
0: All right, back to the radio show. Let's just see here. Okay. Mm-hmm. National Hot Dog Day.

0: Sounds like somebody trying to ruin
1: hot dog day.
0: Trying to ruin it. I don't care what's in it.
2: Shut up.
0: I don't
2: care it either.
0: Yeah, I don't want to know.
2: You know what? If I was one, I'd eat myself.
3: If I was a scientist, you know what I would clone?
2: What would you do?
3: Hot dogs.
1: Yeah.
3: Really? Think of all the possibilities, Norm. Imagine a world of... Hey, what's going on? Imagine... Hold on. Imagine a world of... with an endless supply of hot dogs. You could have a hot dog any time you wanted.
4: Well, Harry, you could do that pretty much now.
3: They'd be so abundant, they'd become our currency. 20 hot dogs would equal roughly a nickel, depending on the strength of the yen. I'm not quite sure, but... You know what? I'm getting ahead of myself. Let's just keep praying that we can clone one of these hot dogs.
4: All right, Harry, what else happened in 97?
3: Hey, Norm, did you gain weight?
4: Actually, Harry, I'm Colin.
3: Hi, if you were a hot dog and you were starving, would you eat yourself?
4: Yeah. What?
3: I know I would. First, I'd smother myself with brown mustard and relish. I'd be so delicious. So would you?
4: I don't know.
3: Don't jerk me around, Norm. It's a simple question.
1: Yeah.
3: A baby could answer it. If you were a hot dog and you were starving, would you eat yourself?
4: I guess so.
3: Oh, you made a wise choice, my friend. If you had said no, I would have bitten your ear off.
0: You know,
3: I would have come at you like a tornado made of arms and teeth.
1: Yeah, a tornado made of arms and teeth.
0: You know what just hit me? Yeah. I never thought about it before. Yeah. I never thought about it before. Colin Quinn and Will Ferrell were on the same Saturday Night Live cast.
5: Oh, yeah.
0: So I looked it up. I always thought Colin Quinn was years before Will Ferrell. They were together.
1: Oh, really?
0: They were cast members from 95 to 2000 together.
1: Yeah, wow.
2: Yeah.
0: I feel so old. That's 30 years ago, man.
2: I don't know, but it was a long time ago. It
5: sure was.
0: Holy crap.
2: Dude, that was just amazing.
0: Yeah.
2: That's, of course, an impersonation of the late, great Chicago broadcaster Harry Carey.
0: Yes. Yeah. Which was funny because... It doesn't really sound,
1: no, doesn't really but sound like him. But
0: and
1: yeah.
0: When you hear somebody do Harry Carey, they're really doing...
2: Hey.
0: They're trying to do Will Ferrell doing
1: Harry
0: Carey.
1: Yeah. Because Harry, actually, you could hear it.
2: He wore these giant glasses, and they pressed down on his nose. They did. Yeah, those giant glasses ended up in pretty soon. He was...
0: Louis Gonzalez.
2: Louis Gonzalez, like so many others,
0: but really...
2: Not like many others.
1: Harry was so lovable, dude. I used to have his phone number.
5: Oh, really?
1: And we would call him at home, and he and his wife, her name was Dutchie.
5: Wow.
1: And he was old, man, you know, and he would pick up the phone and you'd hear the TV just blaring. That TV had to be on like 70, you know what I mean, volume-wise.
5: Right.
1: And he always would go, hey, buddy, because he doesn't remember anybody's name, and we didn't really know each other. He just appreciated the love, and he was just this lovable, nice guy that...
0: And then
1: treated everybody great.
0: Towards the end, he would say stuff like, let's check the out-of-town score. We got a shutout brewing in Milwaukee. It's the Brewers 3, the Phillies 2.
1: Yeah, it got a little... I had to straighten him out there at the end.
5: Oh, yeah.
6: When we pay a visit, we enjoy each minute so. But after we have stayed a while, it's time for us to go.

0: like you. We had a lovely time.
1: Oh, it's good times. Good times, kids. Let's see. Back at 4, we'll do a little Stupid News Extra, like as we do every day. And then tomorrow, online confessions. Got a lot to talk about. Talk to you later.
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0: It's the Red Hot Chili Peppers, Rockin' Up 99, Scar Tissue is the name of the song. Here's something to put on your calendar coming up on September 26th. It is the topless ride to end Alzheimer's. And it's not topless like that. Don't be thinking like that. It's like your vehicle. You know, whether you got a Jeep, you could take the top down. You got a convertible. You got a motorcycle. A topless ride to end Alzheimer's. This was put together by a girl in Virginia Beach who lost her father to Alzheimer's. So now she has a little mission to raise money to help end Alzheimer's. It starts out at the Brick House Diner. That's where you complete the registration. And then it'll end at the Hooters in Greenbrier, which is a great choice. Always a great choice. I mean, never going to complain about ending at Hooters. They're going to find some stops in between. If you're interested in joining, there is a Facebook group that keeps updating with all of the details. Just look for Topless Ride to End Alzheimer's.
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0: OD Alive, Rock 799. Hey, our local person won the reality show. Like, I watched some reality junk TV. I mean, we were all together for Tiger King. I can't deny it. I've watched some reality shows in the past. I'm not up on my reality TV. But apparently there's a show on Peacock called Love Island USA. It was season 8, and a girl from Newport News was a part of the show. I remember when it was announced. Her name is Trinity Tatum. She's from Newport News. She said something like she just wanted to find a decent man. That's why she was going on the show. Well, she won. According to USA Today, Trinity, alongside her newfound partner, Bryce, were revealed to be the winners of Love Island USA season 8. They got the most votes from their fans. They get a shared prize pot of $100,000, which they split down the middle. You can see her picture. It's on USA Today. Or maybe you know her and you can see her in Newport News. I don't know if she's coming back here. I mean, I would assume with $50,000. $50,000 richer and winning reality TV. Go Trinity.
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12: Here's a

0: Good one. Give me an O!
1: Let me stop you right there.
0: What is it, sir?
1: Is this a jingle about Miller's Home Comfort, or is it about you?
0: That's the genius of the idea, sir.
1: So we are a genius now?
0: Me, sir. I'm reinventing the Miller's brand. It's youthful, it's energetic, it's the choice of a new generation.
1: I think we could get sued for that.
0: You see what I'm saying, sir.
1: Do you have anything without your name in it?
0: Without my name?
1: Take your time.
0: Must have something in here somewhere, sir.
1: Something about our plumbing work? Perhaps AC repair?
0: Here we go.
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3: 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Somebody. One grand prize winner is also going to receive a drumhead signed by the whole band. 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

0: 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The American Red Cross is behind this one. We're doing it in partnership with them. 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Friday, we'll be at Lynn Haven Mall and the Western Branch Community Center. And then Saturday, we're at the Hampton Roads Convention Center and the Chesapeake Conference Center. Let's say you want to hear all that again, or you missed one of those dates and you're like, wait, where did she say they were going to be on Friday? 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
9: Get the lunchbox opened up, starting with our facts and stats, our chance to learn a little bit of trivia. Like, a penguin can reach depths of 550 meters in one dive.

Which I guess that sounds good. But can they run? They can waddle pretty well. Animals can be allergic to humans. I knew that because I've heard of cats being allergic to humans. And I can only hope they're as allergic to me as I am to them. And being bored is actually a high arousal state. Hey, highly aroused. Physiologically. Because when you're bored, your heart rate increases. Nirvana, that's going to kick off lunch. 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

0: It's Incubus. I wish you were here. Rock 799. Tomorrow they're bringing it back for the first time in 6 years. I didn't realize it had gone away, but for the first time in 6 years, the promotion is coming back to Olive Garden of the never-ending pasta pass. I think Rumble's daughter might have been able to get a hold of one of these years ago. Maybe it was his daughter. Maybe it was somebody he knew. Either way, if you are able to get a hold of one of these never-ending pasta passes, it will allow you to enjoy 13 weeks of unlimited pasta, sauces, toppings, as well as soup, salad, and breadsticks. They first did this back in 2014. It has been highly requested by fans each year, but they paused it in 2019, like pre-COVID time even. Bringing it back, though. So the way that you can maybe get in on this, the never-ending pasta pass will go on sale tomorrow at 2 p.m. our time for $100 plus tax. 10,000 of them are up for grabs at pastapass.com. If you do happen to get one of those, let me know. I mean, I'll go eat Olive Garden with you, but I just want to know if somebody around here is able to get a hold of one.
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9: Well, we're back to the mid to upper 90s today. Even warmer as we go into tomorrow. Mostly sunny skies. Chances of showers and thunderstorms coming back as we get towards the weekend. Smashing Pumpkins right now. It's on the lunchbox.

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0: As fuel, hemorrhage in my hands, Rock 799. So here's a unique thing to do. So on Saturday, there is a Star Wars versus Star Trek cabaret dinner theater show happening. Saturday night, 7 o'clock, it's at 37th and Zen in Norfolk. It's put together by a local group called the Feral Showgirls. I've seen videos of some of their performances before. Interesting stuff. Sounds like something very interesting to do. Grown up to do. Not a theater show for the kids here. But if you're looking for a very interesting thing to do on a random Saturday evening in July, there you go.
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0: Miss Bug Cherry, crazy bitch, Rock 799. I just saw a video the other day on Facebook, just scrolling by, and it was the dude from Bug Cherry singing Crazy Bitch and like a whole crowd of people singing along with him. It was a reel, and the words on the screen were like, somehow we all know all of the words to this song. Like, you might not even like the song. You might love the song. But somehow we all know every single word to it. Word for word, syllable for syllable. We all know it.
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0: 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I disappear. It is Nick Hagen with you. Very, very big week here at the station, and you could be a part of it as well, talking about the Blood Drive. FM 99's 39th annual Rock and Roll Up Your Sleeve Blood Drive is happening, and we got details on that in the FM 99 app, and I'll tell you a little more about that later on. 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Stop on by. You could see Rod Fitzwell and the crew from Pinky's Junk Removal. That's how you could possibly score that $500 gas card. 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You could just stop on by, say what's up to Rod and the gang, and enter to win the gas card. 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
8: Looking out our window here in Chesapeake, got sunny skies, a little bit of wind out there, but temperatures sitting in the 90s. So yeah, it's back to hot week now. We're back to getting hot, humid, 100 real feel. So I guess enjoy it, summer lovers. It's Nick Hagin with you. Got more rock right now, Marcy Playground.

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0: Soundgarden, FM 99 Rocks. Nick Hagin with you on a hot Wednesday afternoon. Yeah, real feel out there, about 100, so stay hydrated, folks. Stay safe. Hey, tomorrow it is officially kicking off the 39th annual Rock and Roll Up Your Sleeve Blood Drive, helping out the American Red Cross, who is facing an emergency blood shortage right now. 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
6: It's Nick hanging with you. This song leaped to number one in America in February of 1984. It stayed there for 5 weeks. Actually had the third longest run at the top that year. Only Like a Virgin and When Doves Cry had longer runs at the top of the charts. Here's Van Halen with Jump.

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1: Hampton side east of the HRBT, you are congested right around the 664 interchange. Norfolk side west, you're nearing Tidewater Drive. Norfolk 264 west, heading towards the Berkeley, you are around Brambleton. Portsmouth east towards the downtown tunnel, sitting right around Effingham. Suffolk 664 north towards the Monitor and Merrimack is before College Drive. Newport News 664 south, you're around 35th Street, and there is an opening at the Gilmerton at 4:30 p.m. I'm Brittany, FM 99.
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4: All right, it is Nick Haggett with you, 319 on a Wednesday afternoon, and women flexing.
1: Okay.
4: Not actually flexing in front of the mirror, but... the men online, they are talking about the women flex that makes them instantly fall in love. So I figured since you are hanging out with us today, Brittany,
1: yeah.
4: gonna put you through the ringer here and run down this list of what guys say are huge girl flexes that make them attractive.
1: Like, okay.
4: Of course, at the top of the list is a sense of humor.
1: Yeah, it's always good to have that.
4: That's a good thing to have. It is. One person said, we drank for free at every bar we went to because she had so much credit everywhere from trivia winnings. That is a flex.
1: Interesting.
4: She is smart.
1: Well, okay,
4: and
1: yeah.
4: She knows how to go to those trivia nights and win the free drinks and the free apps.
1: That's
4: so
1: pretty cool.
4: You're always going to be able to get mozzarella sticks and a beer with her.
1: It's not a flex I'm going to have.
4: No, neither will I. Well, I'm also not a woman, but
1: you could have that flex.
4: That's true.
1: Though.
4: If you know what, for this segment, I'm a woman.
1: Okay.
4: problem solving skills. One person said, "You and me versus the problem," instead of "Who is to blame."
1: That is super important.
4: Hot.
1: That is so important.
4: Yeah, I'll admit it's hot when we do that, us girls. the ability to take responsibility and apologize.
1: Also very important. The world does not revolve around us.
4: Yeah. Curious about the world. Speaking of that.
1: Yeah. Yeah.
4: You know, just kind of a worldly curiosity, travel, wanting to learn new things.
1: As long as it's a good balance.
4: Yeah. Comfortable with power tools. I'll admit that. And my wife is much better with tools than I am, which is part of...
1: Oh, really?
4: Yeah. Yeah. She can pick up a hammer, and I know she knows what she's doing. For me, I'm like... bang a nail on the wall, right?
1: Yeah, that's, you know, some of it's as simple as that. Other things are not.
4: Yeah, that's as far as my... I can bang a nail into the wall and hang a poster.
1: Is it going to be straight?
4: Yes.
1: Okay.
4: I have OCD on that, so that will...
1: You know, you could get it straight with a leveler.
4: Yeah, that's a lot.
1: Instead of take a step back, look at it, do it again.
4: Look at it, do it again, and then just kind of wing it by ear.
1: All right.
4: Wing it by eye, I guess. And then finally, I like this one. Being able to function for an hour without having to check their phone.
1: Yeah. Not a lot of people can do that in general.
4: No, that's an overall everything. That's not just... Because I have seen dudes that are on their phone 24-7. Mm-hmm.
1: I lose my phone a lot, so I can function without it. I can definitely function without my phone. I literally put it down and... 20 minutes later, I'm like, where did I put it? And then I'll spend 20 minutes looking for it.
4: It's like, you gotta put a little bell on it.
1: I probably should. Well, I have my watch that I can ping it, but it doesn't always help. But
4: I bet it's on silent, because everybody of a certain... Yeah.
1: It is.
4: It's the same problem we have anytime either Hannah or I lose our phones in the house. It's like, well, I'll call it. And I'm just like, why?
1: Is it's not going to do anything.
4: Because mine ain't on. I ain't going to find mine. Is yours on? Nope. We're screwed. And then usually it's in like the diaper bag or something because the kid got a hold of it and just moved it on us.
1: Yeah.
4: Which makes it adorable at that point that you just spend 20 minutes losing your mind.
1: She just wanted to see you guys have a little fun.
4: Yeah, yeah. The I don't know where your phone is. There you go. Just some of the women flexes that men say are hot.
0: Rumble.
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1: Hampton Side East, the HRBT, you've got your congestion starting around the 664 interchange. Norfolk Side West, HRBT is nearing Tidewater Drive. Norfolk 264 West, heading towards the Berkeley, you're around Brambleton. Portsmouth East towards the downtown tunnel, sitting around Effingham. Suffolk 664 North towards the Monitor and Merrimack, you have a few brake lights as you're approaching the tunnel. Newport News 664 South is around 35th Street, and there is an opening at 4:30 for the Gilmerton. Excuse me. 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
7: Oh, yes. Let's talk stupid before Rumble and the Gang bring you Stupid News Extra. So, gotta love the people of Walmart, because it doesn't matter if the store is opened or if the store is closed. What's going on? People always dress the same way when they show up to Walmart.
1: Yeah, it's your Walmart fit.
7: Yeah, exactly. 26-year-old man in Tennessee was arrested after he allegedly broke into a Walmart the other night. A few employees were still there, and they heard the guy smash his way in, go on a rampage, damaging merchandise. They called the police. Mm-hmm. Cops found the man naked and laying on a pallet of dog food.
1: All right. I guess he really didn't like the Walmart's not 24 hours anymore.
7: Mm-hmm. Or he was a werewolf and he was just trying to find his...
1: That too.
7: Yeah. Might have been. Was it
1: a full moon
7: the other night? Yeah, he was trying to get to the dog food. When the man saw them, he bolted for the clothing section.
1: Mm-hmm. Did he put some on?
7: I don't think he had a chance to, because the guy was cuffed and charged with disorderly conduct, public intoxication, vandalism, and aggravated criminal trespass.
1: Naturally. Yeah, if you're going to do something like that, you're probably going to get a couple of those fun things.
7: Yeah. Imagine, though, you're just at work, you're wrapping up for the night, you're like, God, it's been a long day, Sharon. I can't wait to get home and hug the kid.
1: Yep.
7: You hear a noise and there's a naked man. And then you get home and your wife doesn't believe you, and then you get into another fight, and then all of a sudden you're sleeping at the Holiday Inn down the street because this naked man broke into Walmart.
1: Just for some dog food pallet bed. He needed a place to sleep, and maybe dog food was just the most comfortable.
7: Yeah. So this guy's so stupid, slept on dog food, and he caused the poor employee to sleep at a Holiday Inn because his wife didn't believe the story.
1: Can't believe that.
7: There you go. Okay, all that last part was kind of made up, but
1: That could have happened.
7: It's true. That is your moron of the day. As I mentioned, Rumble and the Gang, they got you covered right after the break with some Stupid News Extra.
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8: Yep.
7: A Florida school district is having to change the way it calculates your grade point average.
9: Why? Because they're all stupid?
7: Do you remember what your grade point average was by any chance?
9: In college, it was a 3-1.
7: Okay. So, like a solid B.
9: Yeah.
7: Yeah. Alvarado, do you remember?
10: No.
7: Okay. Mine didn't even register.
10: Huh.
7: Mine was barely a heartbeat.
10: Wow.
7: I didn't try. Sean, what was your grade point average, do you know?
11: I don't remember the number, but it equaled out to like a C.
7: All right, so that's, what's a C? Two?
10: That's a degree.
9: That's below three.
11: It's yeah,
9: below
11: I want to yeah. say I was like 2.7
9: That's
11: or
9: a
11: something.
9: C plus.
7: Yeah, those of us that were never, ever going to go to college didn't pay any attention to this. Dude, right. I got money to make. Yeah, there's a world out there. I got to go.
11: Oh, I just wanted to nap.
7: Yeah. Well... This, after the Florida school district is now changing their way they calculate these after the valedictorian, Vabhav Bhaskar.
11: He's just reading it, sorry.
7: Vabhav Bhaskar graduated from Steinbrenner High School.
11: Okay.
7: With a grade point average of 11.99.
9: Oh, wow. That's pretty good. That's like the, almost that's almost three A's, like three times.
7: That is correct.
11: Yeah. Yeah. It's like three valedictorians.
7: Now, what I remember is you could only get like a five, right? Yeah, that's a four. That's all A's.
11: Yeah.
7: And then you could do some extra credit or AP or something and get an extra point for that.
11: Right. My cousin did that because she's smarter than me.
7: Yeah. Right, exactly. Well,
11: harder working.
7: Well, he did the standard 4.0
11: okay.
7: for his straight A score. He took 20 AP classes.
11: Oh, my gosh. In addition?
7: During his high school tenure, he did 24 dual enrollment college classes at the same time.
11: Oh, my gosh.
7: Where you're getting credits for high school and college at the same time.
11: Yeah.
7: Yeah.
8: No.
7: This is all over the course of his high schooling.
11: Wow.
7: In fact, he had an associate's degree while he was still in high school.
9: I don't have a problem then. They saying they got to recalculate. I don't have a problem with them saying it's 11 if he did all these college credits.
10: Yeah.
7: Well, they're saying it's getting out of hand now.
9: It is.
11: Yeah, it's like when you come up with a 5-star rating for something, and then because you love something so much, this one's 6 stars.
9: Yeah, but I mean, I hear what you're saying, but...
7: But if he earned it, he earned it.
9: He earned it.
7: They used the numbers. Well, the school board recently voted to change the policy... And put a cap on GPAs that will take effect next year, ensuring that his record will never be broken.
9: Which is great.
7: Yeah. By the way, his record, the state record was 11.84.
11: Oh, wow.
7: His record was 11.99.
9: Wow.
7: And now they're like, all right, we're done with this.
10: I'm glad they're cutting it off. Because
9: and by the way,

0: Yeah, kids are just going to try to beat that, and then everyone's a school maxing. It's yeah. not the best.
1: School max.
2: Well, there's a lot of pain that comes with these numbers.
3: Yeah. Steinbrenner High School in Lutz yeah. is named after George Steinbrenner.
2: Yeah. I wondered about that.
3: Yeah, prominent yeah. Tampa Bay resident, big donor, high school
2: sure.
3: named after.
2: Makes huh. sense.
0: Yeah. Interesting. Yeah. Wow.
2: But kids, there you go. So in 11, what college will he get into? What college will they name after him?
3: Well, actually, no, I understand he's working yeah. on his master's right
2: yeah,
3: now.
2: Yeah. Over the summer. Yeah. That story is true.
3: And stupid.
2: And that's why it is.
3: That wasn't stupid, actually. It's stupid news extra.
2: Well, just fell smart, into the category.
3: Smart news.
2: Smart
3: we're,
2: stupid.
3: We're stupid. Yeah. That yes, we are.
2: Extra.
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1: We got a crash in Virginia Beach, 264 West near Newtown Road. The inside center and left lanes are closed. Your delays are right around Wichduck. Hampton Side east of the HRBT is congested around the 664 interchange. Norfolk Side west, you're right around Little Creek. Norfolk 264 west heading towards the Berkeley is around Brambleton, and Portsmouth east towards the downtown tunnel is near Elm Avenue. Suffolk 664 north towards the Monarch Turn Merrimack is getting close to College Drive, and Newport News 664 south is at 35th Street. I'm Brittany, FM 99.
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6: Oh yeah, Nick hanging with you a little after 420, and it is time to talk about today being National Hot Dog Day.
1: Hot dogs.
6: Hot dogs. Get your hot dogs. What's your favorite type of hot dog?
1: Like brand?
6: Yeah.
1: Nathan's.
6: Yeah, Nathan's is.
1: Nathan's are good.
6: It's a classic.
1: On the grill.
6: Yeah.
1: Don't anything but boiled. Don't boil them.
6: I don't boil them. I do the pan fried.
1: Mm-hmm.
6: It's a good one.
1: Yep.
6: Because we don't have a grill at my place. I'm not a man. I don't grill.
1: Not a man. You don't have a grill. Well, you heard it first here.
6: Yeah, yeah, yeah. I haven't replaced it in a decade.
1: I got lazy.
6: And then I just, yeah, it is what it is. So, but hot dog day is upon us. I like a good Nathan's as well. Honestly, I could have any of them.
1: Really. Yeah.
6: Oscar Mayer's fine by me. Ballpark Franks are okay, but Nathan's to me is the best.
1: Yeah. What do you think is the worst? Like if you got somewhere and someone said, "Oh, I have these," and you're like,
6: Honestly, I don't know if there's really a bad hot dog, because to me a hot dog is just a hot dog. There's a crispness to it, you know, there's a style to it.
1: Yeah.
6: That's what makes Nathan's and those and like Ballpark stand out a little bit more than all the others, but wrong.
1: Yeah. I don't like Smithfield hot dogs.
6: Oh.
1: Yeah. Right. Not my favorite.
6: I feel like you just stir some mustard and sauerkraut on top of a hot dog and boom, your day's done.
1: Well, I mean, if you're not picky.
6: I'm not picky. I'm a very basic. It's actually, you know, we would talk about don't boil it. I will get a water dog, though, anywhere I am. Like, anytime I go to New York City, I get the hot dogs right out of that water there. So,
1: well,
6: I do like a boiled dog. But that's different. That's like, that's been sitting outside since 9 in the morning.
1: It's a very specific
6: thing. Yeah, it's a style. It's a thing, you know. it's just how it is. Now, since it is National Hot Dog Day, I have some numbers to throw at you. Like 7 billion. That is the estimated number of hot dogs consumed by Americans from Memorial Day to Labor Day.
1: 7 billion meat tubes.
6: So we are right in the middle of that 7 billion mark right now with summer. So, you know, let's don't slow down on your hot dog eating, all right?
1: Set a record.
6: Let's do it.
1: 8 billion. 7.1 billion, actually.
6: 20.4 million, the number of hot dogs eaten by baseball fans at major league ballparks during the season.
1: They're staples. I mean, there's a hot dog named after it.
6: Although I am crazy because I was at 4 of the 6 Tides games last week with Syracuse in town. Never got a hot dog.
1: How could
6: you? Any of the
1: you?
6: Nights I was there.
1: How could you?
6: I did the pretzel. I went with the pretzel a lot.
1: Okay. I can let that one slide.
6: Yeah, yeah. But I do regret not getting a hot dog at the ballpark because I felt naked.
1: Yeah, it's a crime to
6: it
1: not.
6: It is. It is. 20 billion, the number of hot dogs consumed by Americans in a year.
1: Oh, my gosh.
6: So it's not just the summer Memorial Day to Labor Day season. We are eating hot dogs 24/7 all year round.
1: Especially if you get the roller dogs from 7-Eleven.
6: Those, you know, I'm not some of my favorite hot dogs.
1: Really?
6: I do enjoy those.
1: Okay.
6: Because that's where I make a chili cheese dog. Since you can go crazy on that, it's not really a hot dog at that point. It's just a piece of bread with the hot dog in the middle and a lot of cheese and chili. You don't want to see me make that and you watch me eat it. I look like George Costanza with the sundae just with cheese and chili on my face. Oh, not a pretty sight. And 1900, the year when the term hot dog first appeared in print in the Oxford English Dictionary. So hot dogs have existed in print since 1900.
1: What did they call them before? Meat tubes?
6: Maybe.
1: Sausages? Well, I guess sausages would make sense.
6: Yeah, but it's not really a sausage, a hot dog.
1: That's true.
6: Probably just the chum. Everything that was left over, we rolled up and cooked.
1: Yeah. They had to Americanize something somehow.
6: There you go. Happy National Hot Dog Day. Celebrate wisely. I know Frankly Perfect Place that I'm going to probably have to hit up before I go home, if you catch my drift.
1: Oh, yeah.
6: Wink.
7: Rumble. Coming up on our Thursday show, confessions, scams, and an elk named Donnie.
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6: 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Got Brittany rejoining us in a little bit. She's got another look at traffic coming your way and the new middle-aged. We'll tell you what that's all about coming up. Here's Silverchair.

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1: We got a crash in Virginia Beach, 264 West near Newtown Road. The inside center and left lanes are closed. Your delays are right around Wichduck. Hampton side east of the HRBT is congested right around the 664 interchange. Norfolk side west right around Granby Street. Norfolk 264 West heading towards the Berkeley is sitting at City Hall right now. And Portsmouth East towards the downtown tunnel, you have a few brake lights as you're approaching the tunnel. Suffolk 664 North towards the Monitor and Merrimack is just before College Drive. And Newport News 664 South is at 35th Street. 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
4: All right, it is Nick Hagin with you. I lost my my place here. I lost my placeholder.
1: You're here.
4: No, I know, but here we go. Here's our story. I had five different stories up and was where is it? Yeah, you can see me. I had
1: like
4: that look.
1: Doing a million things at once.
4: Where the hell did that story go? All right, let's talk about the new middle age.
1: Okay.
4: All right. Your 40s used to be middle age.
1: Yeah.
4: I'm approaching that. It's coming. It's fast coming. So I've been having some pre-midlife crisis things, but apparently I should take a deep breath, and if you are in your 40s, you should take a deep breath as well, because the idea that you've reached the halfway point and it's all downhill from there, it's kind of done. There's a new article in the Wall Street Journal, why your 40s don't seem like middle age anymore, and in America, the average life expectancy is 77 for men, 81 for women. So while those numbers have been steadily climbing, 40 is still roughly middle age, but our lifestyles have changed.
1: Oh, yeah.
4: For example, it's become more common for women to have children later, well into their 40s, versus women 40 and over has increased a whopping 193%.
1: Oh, wow.
4: Over the past 35 years, median age of a first-time home buyer hit 40 last year.
1: Yeah.
4: Nearly 20% of graduate students in America are 40-plus.
1: Mm-hmm.
4: So still shaping those careers into their 40s, not just, you know, all set. Now it's time to really plan for retirement, you know.
1: What I'm hearing is if you're in your 30s and still figuring it out, you're not behind.
4: No, you're not. You probably even know some 40-somethings who trained for marathons, opened new businesses, out dating, having kids now, changing up those careers. So there's a lot of less pressure, like you were saying.
1: Mm-hmm.
4: To have it all figured out by 40 and to kind of really start settling down and hit that midlife of, okay, now we got to start thinking about the last half of life.
1: Yep. There's so many people that are in their 20s right now and going, I got to figure it out now.
4: Well, I mean, always in your 20s, you should just enjoy that.
1: I'm at the point where I'm nearing my 30s trying to go, I got to figure something out.
4: Yeah, that's when you could, that's kind of what I started. I got to like 28. I was like, you're approaching 30. Maybe start setting some goals, right? You can't just do the same thing every day.
1: Yeah.
4: You know? It's fun, but maybe start trying to figure something else out.
1: Yeah.
4: You're not always going to get to be Tom Cruise from Cocktail. One day these looks are going to fade, and it happened quicker than I thought. So, I'm happy I did. I'm happy I did make the full commitment to radio. Always told I had a face for it. And now they have us doing all this digital crap. So I'm sorry, everybody. Sorry you have to see
1: him. You have to see him now.
4: Yeah. There you go. Don't fret if you're in your 40s. It's not really midlife, although it is, but it's not really. Go start a new career. 5 o'clock funnies coming up after the break.
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0: telling me that my coupons didn't start till tomorrow. So I bought only 100 hot dogs. And I think he was like, well, he'll probably be back tomorrow for the rest of it. But in my head, I was like, because that's all I'll ever need. I didn't even buy buns or mustard. I was in such a religious state of hot dog ecstasy that I was just like, no, dude, I'm just going to raw dog it. Which, by the way, if you ever tell your girlfriend that you bought 100 hot dogs, don't say that you're raw dogging it. Because that means something different to them. To be fair, there's not a good way to tell your girlfriend that you bought 100 hot dogs. That's not something they find particularly sexy.
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1: Hampton Side east of the HRBT, your congestion is going to start right around Armistead Avenue. Norfolk Side west slowing down just past Granby Street. Norfolk 264 west heading towards the Berkeley, you are slowing down right before Brambleton. Portsmouth east towards the downtown tunnels around Elm Avenue. Suffolk 664 north towards the Monterey and Merrimack, you're slowing as you're approaching the bridge. And Newport News 664 south right at 35th Street. I'm Brittany, FM 99.
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8: All right, we're going back in time to learn some things on the day that is the 15th of July.
1: All right.
8: In history, there's a lot to get to today, but we're going to start 38 years ago in 1988. A little film was released.
1: Okay. And what would that be?
8: It was called Die Hard.
1: Yeah.
8: Christmas in July,
1: baby. It is a Christmas movie.
8: Yeah,
1: can't
8: 38
1: tell me differently.
8: Years ago, we all learned about Christmas in July for the first time. Mm-hmm. It was celebrated when John McClane showed up to the Christmas party at Nakatomi Tower. And all hell broke loose with Hans Gruber and company. So, yeah, 38 years ago, summer blockbuster. People try to use that as a reason that it's not a Christmas film because it came out in the summertime.
1: Doesn't
8: and I'm like, it doesn't matter.
1: It's... the setting.
8: Yeah. The setting takes place. And I don't care what anybody says. I know people try to say that, you know. No. The setting and the plot of this entire film is based around the Christmas party.
1: Exactly.
8: Divorced parents getting back together at Christmas party for Christmas. It's literally a Hallmark movie. It's actually, it's more Christmas than White Christmas.
1: Yeah.
8: They follow... if you want to say this ain't a Christmas movie, White Christmas isn't. They follow the same exact formula. Mm-hmm. Just throwing it out there. Not like I studied film stuff and journalism at a school that doesn't exist anymore. 32 years ago, 1994, Hulk Hogan admitted under oath in New York courts that he wasn't just eating his vitamins and saying his prayers to get them 22-inch pythons.
1: Mm-hmm. Takes a little bit more than just that.
8: Yeah. Steroids. That's what... hammering it home in case for the kids in the back that might not get it. 28 years ago, 1998. Ooh, curious if you've seen this one because you are. This film, oh God, I think this film. Were you even alive when this film came out in 98?
1: No. That was the next year.
8: You were 99. Yeah, you were the year of the Matrix. Oh my God, you are one of those. You're the Matrix. Right? There's Something About Mary was released. Have you seen this film with Ben Stiller, Cameron Diaz, the Farley Brothers, like, last good film?
1: I may have, but it's probably been a while.
8: Oh. This is the one that's infamous for the, is that hair gel?
1: Okay.
8: Hanging from the ear?
1: Yep. Yeah. Yep. Yeah, I've seen
8: Spoiler, it's not hair gel.
1: No.
8: It's not. 21 years ago, Wedding Crashers was released in 2005.
1: Hmm.
8: Yeah. That was a fun dad Sunday at the movies.
1: 21-year-old.
8: My dad,
1: born in
8: 2005.
1: Oh, my God.
8: Wedding Crashers is legally now old enough to drink. Holy crap.
1: Oh, my God.
8: 20 years ago, Twitter was released on the public.
1: Okay.
8: In 2006. Or
1: now it's X.
8: Yeah. X won't give it to you. What? And 10 years ago in 2016, Stranger Things debuted on Netflix.
1: Love Stranger Things.
8: It is Stranger Things Day, folks. Let that
1: go watch
8: sit
1: it.
8: In. Yeah.
1: Go watch it again.
8: Actually, and you know what? I'm not going to get to it in the Hollywood happenings coming up, but Netflix did drop today a re-release of it with the VHS, like a VHS version of it.
1: Ooh.
8: So it has the VHS like styling at the top
1: Ooh,
8: of it now.
1: I really
8: so,
1: like that.
8: Yeah. So I will be giving season one a rewatch because they're doing what the show did so well.
1: Yeah.
8: And pulling on my nostalgic heartstrings because, you know. Not midlife 40s is coming up.
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8: 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It's Nick rocking with you. Got Brittany rejoining us in a little bit. She's got your last look at that Hampton Roads traffic. And we've got the Hollywood Happenings coming your way right now. 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
1: Hampton side east of the HRBT, you've got your congestion starting around the 664 interchange. Norfolk side west, you're slowing down just before the Mason Creek Bridge. Norfolk 264 west heading towards the Berkeley, you're slowing down right around Brambleton, and Portsmouth east towards the downtown tunnel around Effingham. Suffolk 664 north towards the Monitor and Merrimack, slowing down as you approach the bridge in Newport News. 664 south, you are seeing brake lights just before 35th Street. 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
6: All right, yeah, let's get into the things going on in the world of entertainment. And I want to start with Lenny Kravitz. Mm-hmm. We rock some Lenny Kravitz here at 99. I like Lenny Kravitz. I've joked that I was there for the butt fumble night with Mark Sanchez and the New York Jets, that Thanksgiving evening game between the Patriots and the Jets. But what many forget is that that halftime show that night was Lenny Kravitz. Mm-hmm. So I got to experience a Lenny Kravitz show amongst the misery of being a Jets fan. But a while back, we all saw photos of Lenny Kravitz. I don't know if you remember this. He was working out in his leather pants.
1: I think I do remember this.
6: Yes, he was looking all swole the way Lenny Kravitz has always looked. Mm-hmm. Shirtless, but leather pants. And everybody was wondering what the hell that was all about. Well, he's finally revealed what that is actually about. He did an interview recently with Men's Health, and he says that he performs on stage in leather, denim, whatever. So those are the pants that he wears to train.
1: That makes sense.
6: Yeah. Suddenly it's not so weird anymore. Like when I saw it, I just assumed he was Lenny Kravitz, and he was like, I'm hot.
1: Yeah.
6: Like, you know, I can do this. Look at how hot I am. But no, it makes sense. Like, there's a reason to his madness.
1: Yeah, I've heard of, you know, stars that have to do, like, pretty lengthy and intense performances, training and, like, things they would wear, or, like, laying down and singing to get, like, that diaphragm strength.
6: Yeah, so there you go. Lenny Kravitz does it, not because he knows he's Lenny Kravitz, but because he wants to rock out on stage in those leather pants correctly for you, so, yeah. By the way, he's 62. His longtime trainer says Lenny is in better shape now than he's ever been with 10-pack abs.
1: That's possible?
6: I didn't know you could get beyond six.
1: Yeah.
6: Well, I guess I knew that there was the eight.
1: Yeah.
6: But, you know, that was like rare. That was like a wrestler taking steroids and, you know.
1: 10. What kind of workout do you have to do to get 10?
6: But I'm going to start wearing leather pants when I do it now.
1: Right? Like,
6: apparently that's part
1: of the
6: key.
1: Sweat more.
6: Yeah. And George Lucas, he's had a lot to say recently, but I love this. He thinks that movie studios are giving the audience too much say in films, specifically focus groups and stuff like that. He took a real massive shot at that, saying that the studios, they need to take a step back and learn to take back creative control and not let a focus group determine what's best for the film.
1: Yeah, I can see that. I feel like public plays a lot into a lot of the movies now instead of just like letting people have creative freedom.
6: Yeah. Although maybe a focus group would have done good. The Star Wars prequel films there, you know, three.
1: Well,
6: focus group might have helped. Maybe focus the story a little bit
1: maybe
6: more.
1: And
6: comic book news or comic book movie news, Blue Beetle is set to return in the upcoming Superman sequel, Man of Tomorrow. Zolo's back, the kid from Cobra Kai.
1: Okay, nice.
6: He played Blue Beetle. He survived the change of leadership.
1: Okay.
6: Because there was that whole who's going to stay, and that's why Jason Momoa is no longer Aquaman, and
1: Gal
6: Gadot is no longer Wonder Woman. But Blue Beetle survived.
1: Good for him.
6: Yeah. Oh, yeah, and apparently that Robert Pattinson Batman movie is now delayed, like, till February 2028.
1: Well, it's Robert Pattinson.
6: Yeah. He's going to make a whole new Christopher Nolan film, promote that. That's going to release before this Batman Part 2 ever comes out. I'm convinced of it. I'm not even shocked anymore when they delay this film. It's like the fourth time it's been delayed.
1: Yeah.
6: Cool. Whatever.
1: Just
6: can't wait
1: about
6: for Christopher Nolan Odyssey 2 with Robert Pattinson. 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That is the Hollywood Happenings. 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

0: 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It is Nick Haggett with you. Tomorrow morning, I'm going to be hanging out at the Virginia Beach Convention Center as we kick it off. 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

0: FM 99 Rocks with Korn, Freak on a Leash. It is Nick Haggard with you. And here's a fun fact. According to an ant biology expert, you know, it's summertime here at Hampton Roads. You're probably going to start seeing ants pop up in your house. But if you do see an ant in your house, don't squish it. That's according to the expert. Because when you squish an ant, it releases a distress signal. And that means more ants are going to rush over to remove the body. And depending on the type of ant, it could really escalate fast. I know we don't have fire ants here in Hampton Roads. At least I don't think we have fire ants in Hampton Roads. I don't ever recall learning about that one. But if it's like a fire ant, that's where things are going to get really, really, really, really bad fast. So, yeah, if you see an ant in your home, catch it, release it. That's the best thing to do. And there you go. We're going to end on that advice for the day. All right, Nick getting on out of here. Thanks for letting me be a part of your afternoon. I'll be back with you again tomorrow, 2 to 7. Scott's going to be filling in for Nikki. He's ready to come on in here and rock with you till midnight. Hey, don't forget, go to the FM 99 app now as well. Hit up our events calendar, get all the information. Rod Fitzwell, he's going to be hanging out with the Pinky's Junk Removal crew this Friday from noon to 2 at our blood drive at Lynn Haven Memorial Dillard's. You'll also be able to win a $500 gas card courtesy of Pinky's Junk Removal. 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But either way, Rod and the Pinky's Junk Removal gang this Friday, noon to 2 at our blood drive, Lynn Haven Mall near Dillard's. All the details in the FM 99 app. I'll be hanging with you tomorrow, 2 to 7. Until then, peace and love.
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0: That's Green Day on F99 Boulevard of Broken Dreams. Scott Nicholson in here with you on this Wednesday evening. Nikki has the night off, and the American Red Cross, they are facing an emergency blood shortage. 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
4: Going to keep this Wednesday going with some Breaking Benjamin. They're going to be going on tour in September and October. So that late summer, early fall tour looks like the closest they're coming to us is Jiffy Lube Live in Bristow. 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I'm sure you can check out Live Nation for tickets on that if you want to make that road trip. Right now, something new is actually something wicked. 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

0: After 99 Rocks, Rage Against the Machine, Guerrilla Radio. Scott Nicholson in here with you on this Wednesday evening. Nikki has the night off, so I got you covered. 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
0: Well, it seems nowadays some bands have decided that they don't feel it's necessary to make a full album. I've been reading here and there about some of the bands doing that. One of them is a Perfect Circle. They were saying that they don't really know that they're going to do a full album again. They might just release a track here and there. Well, they've started

0: Listen anywhere. Take us with you and listen on the go.
1: Hey, where are you going?
2: I've got to get to the App Store before it closes.
3: Download the FM 99 mobile app in your App Store today.
0: Search FM 99 WNOR.